National Weather Service in Paducah has issued a severe thunderstorm warning for southeastern Livingston County, Kentucky, southwestern Caldwell County, Kentucky, central Marshall County, Kentucky, northwestern Trigg County, Kentucky, Lyon County, Kentucky, until 7:45 p.m. At 6:59 p.m., severe thunderstorms were located along a line extending from Eddyville to near Birmingham Ferry Recreation Area, moving east at 25 miles per hour. Expected hazards include 60 miles per hour wind gusts and quarter-size hail. This is a radar-indicated threat. The following impacts are expected. Hail damage to vehicles is expected. Expect wind damage to roofs, siding, and trees. Locations impacted include Princeton, Benton, Calvert City, Eddyville, Hillman Ferry Campground, Energy Lake Campground, Woodlands Nature Station, Birmingham Ferry Recreation Area, Demumbers Bay Campground, Land Between the Lakes Area, Cravens Bay Campground, Rock Castle, Catawba, and Grand Rivers. This includes the following highways: Interstate 24 in Kentucky between mile markers 22 and 56. Interstate 69 in Kentucky between mile markers 38 and 80. Repeating, a severe thunderstorm warning has been issued until 7:45 p.m. for the following counties: in Kentucky, Caldwell, Livingston, Lyon, Marshall, and Trigg.

0: 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Tonight's story is from a young man named Drew. He says, I'm a deeply confused young man. I'm single, and I'm dating a girl, and I really do care for her. My Delilah dilemma is this. A few days ago, my ex-girlfriend called me, saying she regretted leaving me and that I was the only guy that had never hurt her. Although I was a bit surprised to get this call out of the blue, I have to admit, I still do have feelings for her. But I really do like my current girlfriend as well. We don't have any history built up yet. I don't want to hurt anyone's feelings in all this. I just need some advice. Can you help me? Drew, I will have my words of wisdom coming up next. 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
15: Here's your WHOP Weather Center forecast. Chance of thunderstorms tonight, otherwise partly cloudy skies. Lows level off around 73. Winds out of the southwest, 5 to 10 miles an hour. More clouds than sun tomorrow. Storms likely. High temperatures reach up to 89. Partly cloudy tomorrow night. Chance of thunderstorms. Lows dip down to about 72. That's the forecast. I'm meteorologist Megan Mulford for 98.7 Light FM. 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

0: there. Welcome to your Thursday night. Thank you for being here with us tonight. You found the place, you know, that place that feels like home. I have music for you. I have stories for you. I have a whole lot of food that I've been cooking all day that I wish that I could serve to you. Instead, I'll serve comfort food for the heart. How's that? Call me tonight. Let's talk about love. Let's talk about life. Let's talk about your hopes and dreams for the future. 1-888-633-5452. 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
1: Have you recently made friends with somebody new? 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I'd love to play a song for you tonight.

0: National Weather Service in Paducah has issued a severe thunderstorm warning for southwestern Muhlenberg County, Kentucky, Christian County, Kentucky, east central Caldwell County, Kentucky, northeastern Trigg County, Kentucky, southeastern Hopkins County in northwestern Kentucky, northwestern Todd County, Kentucky, until 8:45 p.m. At 8:03 p.m., severe thunderstorms were located along a line extending from near Dawson Springs to 7 miles west of Hopkinsville, moving east at 30 miles per hour. Expected hazards include 60 miles per hour wind gusts and penny-size hail. This is a radar-indicated threat. The following impacts are expected. Expect damage to roofs, siding, and trees. Locations impacted include Hopkinsville, Dawson Springs, Burlington, Mortonville, Morton's Gap, Crofton, Graham, White Plains, St. Charles, and Hawkins. This includes the following highways: Interstate 24 in Kentucky between mile marker 65 and 67. Interstate 69 in Kentucky between mile markers 92 and 111. Western Kentucky Parkway between mile markers 39 and 50. Penny Ryle Parkway between mile markers 6 and 34. Repeating, a severe thunderstorm warning has been issued until 8:45 p.m. for the following counties: in Kentucky, Caldwell, Christian, Hopkins, Muhlenberg, Todd, and Trigg.
1: Jamie, Connie, Leah, and Margie.
2: All right. God bless you. Thank you for sharing.

National Weather Service in Paducah has issued a severe thunderstorm warning for southwestern Muhlenberg County, Kentucky, Christian County, Kentucky, east central Caldwell County, Kentucky, northeastern Trigg County, Kentucky, southeastern Hopkins County in northwestern Kentucky, northwestern Todd County, Kentucky, until 8:45 p.m. At 8:03 p.m., severe thunderstorms were located along a line extending from near Dawson Springs to 7 miles west of Hopkinsville, moving east at 30 miles per hour. Expected hazards include 60 miles per hour wind gusts and penny-sized hail. This is a radar-indicated threat. The following impacts are expected: expect damage to roofs, siding, and trees. Locations impacted include Hopkinsville, Dawson Springs, Burlington, Mortonville, Morton's Gap, Crofton, Graham, White Plains, St. Charles, and Hawkins. This includes the following highways: Interstate 24 in Kentucky between mile marker 65 and 67. Interstate 69 in Kentucky between mile markers 92 and 111. Western Kentucky Parkway between mile markers 39 and 50. Penny Royal Parkway between mile markers 6 and 34. Repeating, a severe thunderstorm warning has been issued until 8:45 p.m. for the following counties: in Kentucky, Caldwell, Christian, Hopkins, Muhlenberg, Todd, and Trigg.

0: Do you have a particular song that takes you back to summer's past that makes you think of long, hot summer days or road trips with the top down? You know what I'm talking about. You hear the first note of that song and you start thinking about that moonlit night when you were dancing barefoot in the gymnasium celebrating the prom. Or you think about that special day at the beach that is forever etched in your memory. Well, if you've got a song like that, let me know. 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
5: 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It appears by its own numbers, the U.S. government seems insolvent. 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
17: Here's your WHOP Weather Center forecast. A severe thunderstorm watch remains in effect. Chance of thunderstorms tonight. Otherwise, mainly cloudy skies expected. Lows dip down to about 73. Winds out of the southwest, 5 to 10 miles an hour. Mainly cloudy skies expected again tomorrow. Thunderstorms likely. High temperatures reach up to 89. That's the forecast. I'm meteorologist Megan Mulford for 98.7 Light FM. Currently, it's 86 degrees.
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National Weather Service in Paducah has issued a severe thunderstorm warning for Central Tree County, Kentucky, South Central Lyon County, Kentucky, until 9 p.m. At 8:20 p.m., a severe thunderstorm was located over land between the lakes area, moving southeast at 20 miles per hour. Expected hazards include 60 miles per hour wind gusts and penny-size hail. This is a radar-indicated threat. The following impacts are expected. Expect damage to roofs, siding, and trees. Locations impacted include Katie's, Energy Lake Campground, Woodlands Nature Station, Land Between the Lakes Area, Golden Pond Visitor Center, Wranglers Campground, Canton, and Rock Castle. Repeating, a severe thunderstorm warning has been issued until 9 p.m. for the following counties in Kentucky, Lyon, and Trigg.

This is a severe weather update from WHOP. The National Weather Service has issued a severe thunderstorm warning. It remains in effect until 8:45 for southwestern Muhlenberg County, northern Christian, southeastern Hopkins, and northwestern Todd counties. At 8:26, severe thunderstorms are located along a line extending from near Morton's Gap to near Hopkinsville, moving east at 30 miles per hour. Expect 60-mile-per-hour wind gusts. Hopkinsville, Arlington, Nortonville, Morton's Gap, Crofton, Graham, White Plains, and St. Charles are in the path of this storm. This includes the following highways: Interstate 69 in Kentucky between mile markers 101 and 111, Interstate 169 between mile markers 9 and 34, and the Western Kentucky Parkway between mile markers 39 and 50. A severe thunderstorm warning remains in effect until 9 o'clock for southern Callaway and southern Graves counties. At 8:23, severe thunderstorms are located along a line extending from near Linville to near Martin, moving southeast at 30 miles per hour. 60-mile-per-hour wind gusts. Expect damage to roof, siding, and trees. Murray, Mayfield, Linville, Sedalia, Hazel, New Concord, Dukedom, Harris Grove, and Crossland. You are in the path of this particular storm. The National Weather Service in Paducah has issued a severe thunderstorm warning for central Trigg County and south central Lyon County. That's in effect until 9 o'clock. At 8:20, a severe thunderstorm is located over land between the lakes area, moving southeast at 20 miles per hour. 60-mile-per-hour wind gusts and penny-size hail. Locations impacted include Cady's, Energy Lake Campground, Woodlands Nature Station, Land Between the Lakes area, Golden Pond Visitor Center, Wranglers Campground, Canton, and Rock Castle. A severe thunderstorm warning remains in effect until 9 o'clock for northern Callaway, Marshall, southwestern Trigg, east central Graves, and southwestern Lyon counties. At 8:17, severe thunderstorms are located along a line extending from near Calvert City to 6 miles south of Benton to 8 miles northwest of Murray, moving east at 40 miles per hour. 60-mile-per-hour wind gusts can be expected. Locations impacted include Murray, Mayfield, Benton, Golden Pond Visitor Center, Hillman Ferry Campground, Woodlands Nature Station, Birmingham Ferry Recreation Area, Turkey Bay, Land Between the Lakes area, Hardin, Kirksey, Brewers, and Aurora. This includes Interstate 69 in Kentucky between mile markers 29 and 49. The National Weather Service in Memphis has issued a severe thunderstorm warning for Weakley County, North Central Gibson County, Eastern Obion County, and Northern Carroll County, as well as Henry County, until 9:15. At 8:27, a severe thunderstorm is located over Martin, moving east at 50 miles per hour. 60-mile-per-hour wind gusts. Locations impacted include Martin, Paris, McKenzie, Fulton, Paris Landing State Park, Dresden, South Fulton, Greenfield, Brewston, Gleason, Keaton, Sharon, Cottage Grove, Latham, Vail, Springville, Routon, Palmersville, Hollow Rock, and Puryear. Looking here to see if there are any others that are in our particular listening area. And we'll go back to the top here and we will refresh and we'll run through these once again for you. A severe thunderstorm warning remains in effect until 9 o'clock for northern Callaway, Marshall, southwestern Trigg, east central Graves, and southwestern Lyon counties. At 8:30, severe thunderstorms were located along a line extending from near Hillman Ferry Campground to 7 miles west of Turkey Bay to near Murray, moving east at 40 miles per hour. 60-mile-per-hour wind gusts can be expected. Locations impacted include Murray, Benton, Woodlands Nature Station, Birmingham Ferry Recreation Area, Turkey Bay, Land Between the Lakes area, Golden Pond Visitor Center, Hillman Ferry Campground, Hardin, Aurora, Kirksey, and Brewers. This includes Interstate 69 in Kentucky between mile markers 33 and 49.
A severe thunderstorm warning remains in effect until 9 o'clock for southern Callaway and southern Graves counties. Severe thunderstorms are located along a line extending from near Linville to near Martin, moving southeast at 30 miles per hour. Again, 60-mile-per-hour wind gusts can be expected. Locations impacted include Murray, Mayfield, Linville, Sedalia, Hazel, New Concord, Dukedom, Harris Grove, and Crossland. National Weather Service in Paducah has issued a severe thunderstorm warning for central Trigg County and south central Lyon County. That's until 9 o'clock. At 8:20, a severe thunderstorm is located over land between the lakes area, moving southeast at 20 miles per hour. 60-mile-per-hour wind gusts and penny-sized hail has been detected with this particular storm. Locations impacted include Katy's, Energy Lake Campground, Woodlands Nature Station, Land Between the Lakes area, Golden Pond Visitor Center, Wranglers Campground, Canton, and Rock Castle. And I believe that's all that we have at this particular time, as we're going to go back to the main page now of the National Weather Service and see what we can see here. Yeah, we've got a special weather statement now for that warning for Christian County. It says, the severe thunderstorm warning for southwestern Muhlenberg, northern Christian, southeastern Hopkins, and northwestern Todd counties is canceled. The storms which prompted the warning have weakened below severe limits and no longer pose an immediate threat to life or property. Therefore, the warning has been canceled. However, gusty winds are still possible with these thunderstorms. Again, a severe thunderstorm watch remains in effect until midnight for south central and northwestern Kentucky. That does include the Christian County area. That's all that we have at this time. Matter of fact, we do have, I believe we gave you this information before, but again, a severe thunderstorm warning remains in effect until 9 o'clock for northern Callaway, Marshall, southwestern Trigg, and east central Graves and southwestern Lyon counties. This particular area was moving to the east at 40 miles per hour. This includes Interstate 69 in Kentucky between mile markers 33 and 49. We'll keep you up to date with the weather as more information becomes available. But again, that warning for Christian County, it has been canceled. For the northern part of Christian County, it has been canceled. That storm is now below severe limits. We now return you to our regularly scheduled programming. Everywhere.

0: You know why I love summer? One of the reasons, for a few months, you're not required to be perfect. 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I love being barefoot in the summer. I love spending summer nights with you. 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
9: Here's your WHOP Weather Center forecast. A severe thunderstorm watch remains in effect. Chance of thunderstorms tonight. Otherwise, mainly cloudy skies expected. Lows dip down to about 73. Winds out of the southwest, 5 to 10 miles an hour. Mainly cloudy skies expected again tomorrow. Thunderstorms likely. High temperatures reach up to 89. That's the forecast. I'm meteorologist Megan Mulford for 98.7 Light FM. Currently, it's 86 degrees.
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National Weather Service in Paducah has issued a tornado warning for Central Tree County, Kentucky until 9:30 p.m. At 8:49 p.m., a severe thunderstorm capable of producing a tornado was located over Golden Pond Visitor Center, moving east at 20 miles per hour. Expected hazards include tornado. This is a radar-indicated threat. The following impacts are expected

angel shelter and protect yourself from flying debris. Repeating, a tornado warning has been issued until 9:30 p.m. for the following county, Trigg, Kentucky.

This is a severe weather update from WHOP. The National Weather Service in Paducah has issued a tornado warning for central Trigg County until 9:30. At 8:49, a severe thunderstorm capable of producing a tornado was located over Golden Pond Visitor Center, moving east at 20 miles per hour. Hazard tornado. This is radar-indicated rotation. Flying debris will be dangerous to those caught without shelter. Mobile homes will be damaged or destroyed. Damage to roofs, windows, and vehicles will occur. Tree damage is likely. This dangerous storm will be near Land Between the Lakes area and Canton around 8:55 this evening. Take cover now. Move to a basement or an interior room on the lowest floor of a sturdy building. Avoid windows. If you are outdoors in a mobile home or in a vehicle, move to the closest substantial shelter and protect yourself from flying debris. Again, the National Weather Service in Paducah has issued a tornado warning for central Trigg County until 9:30. At 8:49, a severe thunderstorm capable of producing a tornado was located over Golden Pond Visitor Center, moving east at 20 miles per hour. Hazard tornado. Source radar indicated. Impact flying debris will be dangerous to those caught without shelter. Mobile homes will be damaged or destroyed. Damage to roofs, windows, and vehicles will occur. Tree damage is likely. This dangerous storm will be near Land Between the Lakes area and Canton around 8:55. Take cover now. Move to a basement or an interior room on the lowest floor of a sturdy building. Avoid windows. If you are outdoors in a mobile home or in a vehicle, move to the closest substantial shelter and protect yourself from flying debris. Again, the National Weather Service in Paducah has issued a tornado warning for central Trigg County until 9:30 this evening. We do have an update now that came in at 8:54. A severe thunderstorm capable of producing a tornado was located near Canton or near Golden Pond Visitor Center, moving east at 20 miles per hour. This dangerous storm will be near Land Between the Lakes area and Canton around 9 p.m. this evening. That is the latest on that particular storm from the National Weather Service in Paducah. Our severe thunderstorm warnings that we have in the area. A severe thunderstorm warning remains in effect until 9 o'clock for central Trigg and south central Lyon counties. At 8:47, a severe thunderstorm is located near Canton or near Wrangler's Campground, moving southeast at 20 miles per hour. This has 70 mile per hour wind gusts possible. Expect considerable tree damage. Damage is likely to mobile homes, roofs, and outbuildings. Locations impacted include Katy's, Energy Lake Campground, Woodlands Nature Station, Land Between the Lakes area, Golden Pond Visitor Center, Wrangler

campground, Canton, and Rockcastle. Remain alert for a possible tornado. Tornadoes can develop quickly from severe thunderstorms. If you spot a tornado, go at once into the basement or small central room in a sturdy structure. For your protection, move to the interior room on the lowest floor of a building. Again, a severe thunderstorm warning remains in effect until 9 o'clock for central Trigg and south central Lyon counties. A severe thunderstorm warning remains in effect until 9 o'clock for southern Callaway and southeastern Graves counties. At 8:38, severe thunderstorms are located along a line extending from near Murray to Latham, moving southeast at 30 miles per hour. 60 mile per hour wind gusts are possible. Expect roof damage and damage to roofs, siding, and trees. Locations impacted include Murray, Linville, Hazel, Harris Grove, New Concord, and Crossland. For your protection, move to an interior room on the lowest floor of a building.

0: National Weather Service in Paducah has issued a severe thunderstorm warning for Eastern Callaway County, Kentucky, Southeastern Marshall County, Kentucky, Trigg County, Kentucky, until 9:45 p.m. At 8:56 p.m., severe thunderstorms were located along the line extending from near Canton to near Cottage Grove, moving southeast at 30 miles per hour. Expected hazards include 60 miles per hour wind gusts. This is a radar-indicated threat. The following impacts are expected. Expect damage to roofs, siding, and trees. Locations impacted include Murray, Katie's, Golden Pond Visitor Center, Wrangler's Campground, Energy Lake Campground, Turkey Bay, Land Between the Lakes Area, Canton, Rock Castle, Hazel, New Concord, Linton, Aurora, and Crossland. This includes Interstate 24 in Kentucky near mile marker 70. Repeating, a severe thunderstorm warning has been issued until 9:45 p.m. for the following counties in Kentucky, Callaway, Marshall, and Trigg.
1: This is severe weather coverage on WHOP, WHOP FM, WHOP HD1, Hopkinsville, Clarksville, Fort Campbell. As we approach 9 o'clock, a tornado warning remains in effect until 9:30 for Central Trigg County. At 8:57, a severe thunderstorm capable of producing a tornado was located over Canton or near Wrangler's Campground, moving east at 20 miles per hour. The hazard, tornado. The source, its radar-indicated rotation. Flying debris will be dangerous to those caught without shelter. Mobile homes will be damaged or destroyed. Damage to roofs, windows, and vehicles will occur. Tree damage is likely. This tornadic thunderstorm will remain over mainly rural areas of central Trigg County. Again, that is a tornado warning. Remains in effect until 9:30 for central Trigg County. The latest severe thunderstorm warning that you heard. And we'll refresh here, make sure we've got the latest information from the National Weather Service. The National Weather Service in Paducah has issued a severe thunderstorm warning for eastern Callaway County, southeastern Marshall County, and Trigg County until 9:45. At 8:56, severe thunderstorms are located along a line extending from near Canton to near Cottage Grove, moving southeast at 30 miles per hour. 60-mile-per-hour wind gusts, this is radar-indicated, expect damage to roofs, siding, and trees. Locations impacted include Murray, Katie's, Golden Pond Visitor Center, Wrangler's Campground, Energy Lake Campground, Turkey Bay, Land Between the Lakes area, Canton, Rockcastle, Hazel, New Concord, Linton, Aurora, and Crossland. This includes Interstate 24 in Kentucky near mile marker 70. A severe thunderstorm warning remains in effect until 9 o'clock for central Trigg and south central Lyon counties. Since it is a little after 9 o'clock, I'm going to refresh here and get the latest information that I can for you. And let's see, anything updated on that particular one? No. Let's see, it did update. Severe thunderstorm warning remains in effect until 9:15 for Weakley, Northern Carroll, and Henry counties in Tennessee. At 8:56, a severe thunderstorm was located near Cottage Grove, or 7 miles northwest of Paris, moving east at 50 miles per hour. 60-mile-per-hour wind gusts, that's the hazard. It's radar-indicated. Expect damage to roofs, siding, and trees. Locations impacted include Paris, McKenzie, Paris Landing State Park, Dresden, Greenfield, Brewston, Gleason, Sharon, Cottage Grove, Vail, Springville, Routon, Palmersville, Hallow Rock, Purrier, Henry, Jones Mill, Old Springville, Como, and Pisgah. For your protection, move to an interior room on the lowest floor of a building. So again, we'll just update you here on what we have at the moment from the National Weather Service in Paducah. We have the National Weather Service in Paducah has issued a severe thunderstorm warning for eastern Callaway County and southeastern Marshall County, as well as Trigg County, until 9:45. At 8:56, severe thunderstorms are located along a line extending from near Canton to near Cottage Grove, moving southeast at 30 miles per hour. 60-mile-per-hour wind gusts can be expected. That's the hazard. Impact, expect damage to roof, siding, and trees. Again, locations impacted: Murray, Katy's, Golden Pond Visitors Center, Wranglers Campground, Energy Lake Campground, Turkey Bay, Land Between the Lakes area, Canton, Rockcastle, Hazel, New Concord, Linton, Aurora, and Crossland. This includes Interstate 24 in Kentucky near mile marker 70. And again, the other that we have, we'll just give you the counties. A severe thunderstorm warning remains in effect until 9:15 for Weakley, Northern Carroll, and Henry counties. We want to go back now to the tornado warning that we have for Trigg County. Any new information on that? Same information that we had a moment ago. A tornado warning remains in effect until 9:30 for central Trigg County. At 8:57, a severe thunderstorm capable of producing a tornado was located over Canton or near Wranglers Campground, moving east at 20 miles per hour. The hazard, a tornado. Radar indicated rotation. Flying debris will be dangerous to those caught without shelter. Mobile homes will be damaged or destroyed. Damage to roofs, windows, and vehicles will occur. Tree damage is likely. This tornadic thunderstorm will remain over mainly rural areas of central Trigg County. Take cover now if you are in those areas. Move to a basement or an interior room on the lowest floor of a sturdy building. Avoid windows. If you are outdoors in a mobile home or in a vehicle, move to the closest substantial shelter and protect yourself from flying debris. Again, a tornado warning remains in effect until 9:30 for central Trigg County. At 8:57, a severe thunderstorm capable of producing a tornado was located over Canton or near Wranglers Campground, moving east at 20 miles per hour. That's what we have at this particular time. Let's see if we have got a radar shot here that we can tell you about, and it does include that. Just to the northeast of Hopkinsville, very heavy pocket of rain in that area. It's not severe at this time. It's near Deer Lick, just to the north of Sharon Grove. Clifty and Ty Wapiti, they are getting very heavy rain at this time. Heavy rain in the Kirkmansville area as well. Liberty, just to the north of Liberty. Fairview, some heavy rain north of Fairview and back over to Pleasant Hill as well. Let's see, Hopkinsville, rain falling at this time. A little heavier rain just to the west of Kelly, between Crofton and Kelly at this time. But going back, looking at that tornadic storm that we're looking at here, it's just to the actual tornado itself, the box for the tornado, Blue Springs Estates, you're in that. Bypass Road is also in that, as well as Canton Road. It's just to the north of Linton and south of Katy. So between Katy and Linton, pushing off to the east, southeast, is where that particular warning box is located at this time. Looking down more towards Murray, heavy rain in the Murray area, Van Cleve, down to Midway and Hazel. Coldwater, the heavy rain has moved through there. It's still raining pretty good, it looks like, on radar in Lynn Grove. Hazel, very heavy rain at this time. New Providence, also New Concord, that is heading in your direction. That looks like that is State Route 121 South, 121 South towards New Concord. Some heavy rain at that time. Up to Faxon and Shiloh, some heavy rain in that area. Down into Tennessee, Puryear, heavy rain. Cottage Grove, you heard us mentioning some of these cities a moment ago. Over to Whitlock, heading towards the Paris area, some very heavy rain at this time. Palmersville, back to the west of Cottage Grove, there's some heavy rain there. Down to, let's see, Dresden, or Springs, also some heavy rain. West Union, that's down in Tennessee. Gleason and Liberty, of course, Greenfield, these areas, towards McKenzie. These areas are in the thunderstorm warning at this time as well. We'll go back and see if there's any new information to report from the National Weather Service. Let's go back here and see anything new on that. On the tornado warning, do have a little bit of a new update to here. A tornado warning remains in effect until 9:30 for southeastern Trigg County now. This is a tornado warning remains in effect until 9:30 for southeastern Trigg County. At 9:02, a severe thunderstorm capable of producing a tornado was located near Canton or near Wrangler's Campground, moving east at 20 miles per hour. Locations impacted include Canton. Flying debris will be dangerous to those caught without shelter. Mobile homes will be damaged or destroyed. Damage to roofs, windows, and vehicles will occur. Tree damage is likely. And again, the hazard is a tornado. This is a radar-indicated rotation at this time. And the last update we got was at 9:02, which was about 6 minutes ago. A tornado warning remains in effect until 9:30 for southeastern Trigg County. Remember, we're under a flood watch. Expect heavy rain to be moving through our area over the next several days. And it looks like that these particular line of storms are going to maybe train over the same area. So again, let's zoom in here and kind of get you an idea. The box itself, the warning box itself, has pretty much stayed the same. Around Roaring Springs, you're in the path of this. Caledonia in the path as well. Some heavy rain just to the probably right in the Caledonia area at this particular time for that. Let's see here. What else can we see here? Again, rain, the heavy rain is pushing off to the east of the downtown area at this town. Mount Tabor, very heavy rain now there. Clifty showing up on radar. Tywapany also some very heavy rain as well. Moving up to the Belton area, some heavy rain as well there. And I believe Belton is in Muhlenberg County. Over around Penrod, coming near Penrod and Hallow Bill, looking at some heavy rain there, possibly pushing into the Lewisburg area. That's in northern Logan County at this time. But as we look here again in Christian County, still in the eastern part of the county, still some heavy rain in that particular area. We see heavy rain at this time in Christian County, around the Kirkmansville area, just to the east of Pleasant Hill and north of Liberty. Again, that's where the heaviest rain is occurring, according to National Weather Service radar at this time. As we look back towards Eddyville, heavy rain falling there. They were hit pretty hard tonight. I saw some pictures on Facebook where they had some damage in Eddyville tonight with some roofs and some buildings and some power lines down and things like that. Not any warnings with this particular area that is moving through at this time. But again, very heavy rain right now falling in the Eddyville area. Again, we'll go back and we'll see if there's any update on the tornado warning, any new information on that, and it doesn't appear that there's anything new. We will again remind you, a tornado warning remains in effect until 9:30 for southeastern Trigg County. At 9:02, a severe thunderstorm capable of producing a tornado was located near Canton or near Wrangler's Campground, moving east at 20 miles per hour. Let's see, locations impacted include Canton. So it's basically in it was in the Canton area. So again, we'll go back to our radar and we'll see if we can zoom in on Canton there and take a look on the radar and see what we've got here. If we zoom in, Canton and moving off to the east. Canton at this particular radar shot about 2 minutes ago was getting very heavy rain at this time, as this particular system pushes off to the east. So we'll see if they extend these warnings into the southwestern part of Christian County, which more than likely would include Lafayette and Herndon, Oak Grove, maybe Fort Campbell. But we'll have to wait and see what the Weather Service, what they're actually seeing and what they will do with this particular area here of the tornadic system that is moving through Trigg County at this time. Again, let's go back. We'll refresh, see if we've got anything new. Let's see here. They've actually taken the tornado warning off the page. So I believe that we'll go to the severe weather statement here. Yeah, the tornado warning for southeastern Trigg County is canceled. The storm which prompted the warning has weakened below severe limits and no longer appears to be capable of producing a tornado. Therefore, the warning has been canceled, but gusty winds are still possible with this thunderstorm. And again, we're under a severe thunderstorm watch until 8 o'clock tonight here in western Kentucky. A severe thunderstorm warning remains in effect until 9:45 for eastern Callaway and Trigg counties. Let's see, at 9:08, severe thunderstorms are located along a line extending from near Canton to near Paris, moving southeast at 30 miles per hour. 60-mile-per-hour wind gusts. Expect damage to roofs, siding, and trees. Locations impacted include Katy's, Turkey Bay, Golden Pond Visitor Center, Wranglers Campground, Land Between the Lakes area, Canton, Hazel, New Concord, Linton, and Crossland. Again, a severe thunderstorm warning. That's a severe thunderstorm warning remains in effect until 9:45 for eastern Callaway and Trigg counties. Again, let's see. Again, the tornado warning has they have canceled that. They have canceled the tornado warning. So at the moment, no tornado warnings in our area. Just the severe thunderstorm warnings that we have, basically for Trigg and Callaway counties down into Tennessee. We are going to return you to your regularly scheduled programming here coming up on 9:15, and we'll definitely cut back in as conditions warrant here on 98.7 Light FM.
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15: Here's your WHOP Weather Center forecast. A severe thunderstorm watch remains in effect. Chance of thunderstorms tonight. Otherwise, mainly cloudy skies expected. Lows dip down to about 73. Winds out of the southwest, 5 to 10 miles an hour. Mainly cloudy skies expected again tomorrow. Thunderstorms likely. High temperatures reach up to 89. That's the forecast. I'm meteorologist Megan Mulford for 98.7 Light FM. Right now, it's 82 degrees.
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This is a severe weather update from WHOP. The severe thunderstorm warning for southeastern Callaway and southeastern Trigg counties has been canceled. The storm which prompted the warning have weakened below severe limits and no longer pose an immediate threat to life or property. Therefore, the warning has been canceled. However, gusty winds are still possible with these thunderstorms. Remember, a severe thunderstorm watch remains in effect until midnight for western and south central Kentucky. Again, the severe thunderstorm warning for southeastern Callaway, for southeastern Callaway and southeastern Trigg counties is canceled at this time. So at the moment, again, we're going to go back and double check, but at the moment, there are no warnings in our immediate listening area. 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

0: Sometimes you get weary. Sometimes you get tired. Sometimes you get tired of trying to make things work with somebody that you can't make it work with. You ever watch Madea? Funny, funny, funny, funny sketch that I found on the internet where she says, let me tell you something. If somebody is going to walk out the door, let them walk. If somebody is not willing to make things work with you, if they are threatening to break up with you, or they are threatening to walk away from you, if they are hanging that over your heart that they're not really all in, let them walk. In fact, say don't let the screen door hit you on the way out. If you are meant to be with someone, that someone will want to be with you. They would never hurt you. They would never manipulate you. They would never threaten you. They would never make you feel insecure, afraid that they're going to walk out that door. If someone wants to be with you, they will give you their heart and soul and work hard to be with you. Something to think about tonight. 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
23: Here's your WHOP Weather Center forecast. A severe thunderstorm watch continues until midnight tonight. Chance of thunderstorms tonight, otherwise cloudy skies expected. Lows dip down to about 73, southwest winds 5 to 10 miles an hour. More clouds than sun tomorrow. Thunderstorms likely. Highs level off around 89. That's the forecast. I'm meteorologist Megan Mulford for 98.7 Light FM. Right now, it's 82 degrees.
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1: I know it's late. I'm tired and you must be beat. 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A lot going on. Well, why don't you try to get a good night's sleep, and I will lull you to sleep with your favorite love songs and stories from the heart. Come on in and get cozy.

0: 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Tonight's story is from a young man named Drew. He says, I'm a deeply confused young man. I'm single and I'm dating a girl and I really do care for her. My Delilah dilemma is this. A few days ago, my ex-girlfriend called me saying she regretted leaving me and that I was the only guy that had never hurt her. Although I was a bit surprised to get this call out of the blue, I have to admit, I still do have feelings for her. But I really do like my current girlfriend as well. We don't have any history built up yet. I don't want to hurt anyone's feelings in all this. I just need some advice. Can you help me? Drew, I will have my words of wisdom coming up next. You're listening to Delilah.
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7: Hey, y'all, it's Bryce Long. 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
16: Here's your WHOP Weather Center forecast. A severe thunderstorm watch continues until midnight tonight. Chance of thunderstorms tonight. Otherwise, cloudy skies expected. Lows dip down to about 73. Southwest winds 5 to 10 miles an hour. More clouds than sun tomorrow. Thunderstorms likely. Highs level off around 89. That's the forecast. I'm meteorologist Megan Mulford for 98.7 Light FM. Right now, it's 79 degrees.
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National Weather Service in Paducah has issued a severe thunderstorm warning for northeastern Todd County, Kentucky, until 10:45 p.m. At 10:31 p.m., severe thunderstorms were located along a line extending from near Denver to Elkton, moving east at 30 miles per hour. Expected hazards include 60 miles per hour wind gusts. This is a radar-indicated threat. The following impacts are expected. Expect damage to roofs, siding, and trees. Locations impacted include Clifty. Repeating, a severe thunderstorm warning has been issued until 10:45 p.m. for the following county: Todd, Kentucky.

0: Love seems to be in the air this summer. So many folks calling me, falling in love. 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I hear so many stories every night, wonderful stories of people meeting and rekindling a relationship with someone from the past. 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
14: Here's your WHOP Weather Center forecast. A severe thunderstorm watch continues until midnight tonight. Chance of thunderstorms tonight. Otherwise, cloudy skies expected. Lows dip down to about 73. Southwest winds 5 to 10 miles an hour. More clouds than sun tomorrow. Thunderstorms likely. Highs level off around 89. That's the forecast. I'm meteorologist Megan Mulford for 98.7 Light FM. Right now, it's 75 degrees.
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1: So it's been a long day, huh? And you're tired. I know I am. Well, I'm going to be here for you a little while longer to talk with you, to listen to you, and to hopefully encourage you. If you are head over heels in love tonight, this song is for you and your beloved.

0: I know it's late and I know you're tired. And I appreciate the fact that you let me be a part of your evening. I know that people used to call back in the day, back in the good old days. Everybody called their morning DJ. Everybody called the DJs on the radio. Everybody called me at night. But the last, I don't know, decade or so, it's like we've trained you not to do that. We always say, go to the website, go to the website, go to the website. But you want to know something? I'm old school. I text a lot, yeah, but I still like getting phone calls. I still like talking to you. I like hearing from you. I like knowing what's on your heart. I like knowing what you're excited about. Right now, it's good to get excited about things because there's a lot of things that are just overwhelming and we can't really get excited about them. But if you've got something you're excited about, maybe somebody that you love, call me and tell me 1-888-633-5452. 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
13: Here's your WHOP Weather Center forecast. A severe thunderstorm watch continues until midnight tonight. Chance of thunderstorms overnight. Otherwise, cloudy skies expected. Lows dip down to about 73. Southwesterly winds 5 to 10 miles an hour. Thunderstorms likely. Friday, highs level off around 89. Mainly cloudy skies expected. That's the forecast. I'm meteorologist Megan Mulford for 98.7 Light FM. 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

0: I know it's late and I know you had a long day today. I hope you had a good day today. But I know you're tired. I get that. I'm really tired, too. I want you to do me a favor, though, before you call it a night, okay? Before you brush your teeth and turn out the lights. I want you to make a decision, make a commitment, that tomorrow when you start your day, you are going to find a way to share your love with someone. Slow down and love someone. Good night. 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
13: Here's your WHOP Weather Center forecast. A severe thunderstorm watch continues until 2 a.m. tomorrow morning. Chance of thunderstorms overnight, otherwise overcast. Lows level off around 73. Winds out of the southwest, 5 to 10 miles an hour. Mainly cloudy skies expected Friday. Chance of thunderstorms. High temperatures reach up to 89. That's the forecast. I'm meteorologist Megan Mulford for 98.7 Light FM. Right now, 73.
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1: NBC News Radio, I'm Lisa Carton. Tensions remain high between the U.S. and Iran after President Trump said he thought the ceasefire was over. Trump expressed some frustration about continuing talks with the regime.
2: I don't know if they're worthy of making a deal. I don't know that they're going to honor the deal.
1: The U.S. launched a second round of military strikes against Iran last night, with Trump saying they were retribution for firing on three cargo ships in the Strait of Hormuz. Iran then launched missile attacks against Gulf nations that host U.S. military forces, but there were no reports of injuries or significant damage. An evidentiary hearing in the trial of the man accused of murdering Charlie Kirk is done for the day. In a video interview that was played in the Utah courtroom, Tyler Robinson's former roommate and romantic partner, Lance Twiggs, told investigators Robinson allegedly expressed regret after the shooting.
3: He started crying a little bit and said he wishes he hadn't done it.
1: Lisa Carton, NBC News Radio.
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5: And this update is brought to you by Hopkinsville Electric System. With multiple rounds of heavy rain possible in the forecast for the next few days, the National Weather Service in Paducah has issued a flood watch for the entire area. The flood watch is in effect until late Saturday night, as multiple rounds of thunderstorms could lead to prime conditions for flash flooding. A main line break in Herndon in South Christian County Thursday morning has resulted in a boil water advisory to some Christian County Water District customers. For a list of affected addresses, visit whopam.com. And the Christian County Literacy Council is taking reading on the road with its new book mobile, which was unveiled at a ribbon-cutting ceremony on Thursday. Council Director Francine Gilmer says children are invited to take a book they're interested in reading for free. Deontay Berry reporting for WHOP News.
6: Here's your WHOP Weather Center forecast. A severe thunderstorm watch continues until 2 a.m. tomorrow morning. Chance of thunderstorms overnight, otherwise overcast. Lows level off around 73. Winds out of the southwest, 5 to 10 miles an hour. Mainly cloudy skies expected Friday. Chance of thunderstorms, high temperatures reach up to 89. That's the forecast. I'm meteorologist Megan Mulford for 98.7 Light FM. Right now, 73.
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1: Benson Boone talking about those beautiful things, or should I say singing about those beautiful things. That is Beautiful Things. Coming up, Goo Goo Dolls and Halsey. Here's Paula Abdul.

0: You can't be that bad at love. It's hard to be bad at love, isn't it? That's Halsey, Bad at Love. And right before that, Goo Goo Dolls with Slide. Thanks for joining me. Thanks for sliding in here and turning on the radio. I've got Bruno Mars and Wham coming up. Also, hang on for Salt and Peppa and Ed Sheeran.
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5: Here's your WHOP Weather Center forecast. A severe thunderstorm watch continues until 2 a.m. tomorrow morning. Chance of thunderstorms overnight, otherwise overcast. Lows level off around 73. Winds out of the southwest, 5 to 10 miles an hour. Mainly cloudy skies expected Friday. Chance of thunderstorms. High temperatures reach up to 89. That's the forecast. I'm meteorologist Megan Mulford for 98.7 Light FM. Right now, 73.
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0: He's a mighty, mighty good man, y'all. That's Salt and Pepper featuring En Vogue, What a Man. And right before that, music from Wham, Careless Whisper, and I Just Might from Bruno Mars from the new album, The Romantic. Coming up in just a minute, hearing out for Ed Sheeran as promised, and we'll hear from London Beat.
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0: London Beat, I've been thinking about you. Joe here, taking a look at the calendar for today. The history calendar for today's date, July 9th. It's all music news today, starting in 1977 with Alan O'Day, hitting number one in America with the song Undercover Angel. It stayed at the number one spot for just 1 week. 1 year later, 1978, Andy Gibb and his brothers, the Bee Gees, performed together for the first time when Barry, Robin, and Maurice joined him in concert in Miami to sing his hit Shadow Dancing, which they all wrote together. That was on this day, July 9th, 1978. It was on this day in 1995, Hootie and the Blowfish played the first ever concert for them at the Meadows Music Theater in Hartford, Connecticut, drawing a crowd of 17,000. In 1988, on this day, Cheap Trick hits number one for the first time since the 1970s with their new song, The Flame. And it was on this day in 1996, at 13 years of age, LeAnn Rimes released her debut album, Blue, and wows critics with the hits Blue and One Way Ticket. And that is it. That's a look at today, July 9.
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2: Here's your WHOP Weather Center forecast. A severe thunderstorm watch continues until 2 a.m. tomorrow morning. Chance of thunderstorms overnight, otherwise overcast. Lows level off around 73. Winds out of the southwest, 5 to 10 miles an hour. Mainly cloudy skies expected Friday. Chance of thunderstorms. High temperatures reach up to 89. That's the forecast. I'm meteorologist Megan Mulford for 98.7 Light FM. Currently, it's 72 degrees.
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1: NBC News Radio, I'm Tammy Trujillo. An evidentiary hearing in the trial of the man accused of murdering Charlie Kirk resumes Friday. In a video interview played in a Utah courtroom on Thursday, Tyler Robinson's former roommate and romantic partner Lance Twiggs told investigators Robinson allegedly expressed regret after the shooting. The hearing will determine if there's enough evidence to take Robinson to trial. Israel says it recently provided U.S. officials with intelligence pointing to a new alleged Iranian plot to assassinate President Trump. The report from the Wall Street Journal is based on sources familiar with the matter. It said Israeli officials viewed the threat as credible and warned Washington following already heightened U.S.-Iran tensions during the ongoing war. The quarterfinal round of the World Cup has started. France kicked things off, defeating Morocco 2-0 in New England on Thursday. The quarterfinals continue Friday with a matchup between Spain and Belgium from Inglewood, California. Tammy Trujillo, NBC News Radio.
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3: And this update is brought to you by Hopkinsville Electric System. With multiple rounds of heavy rain possible in the forecast for the next few days, the National Weather Service in Paducah has issued a flood watch for the entire area. The flood watch is in effect until late Saturday night, as multiple rounds of thunderstorms could lead to prime conditions for flash flooding. A main line break in Herndon in South Christian County Thursday morning has resulted in a boil water advisory to some Christian County Water District customers. For a list of affected addresses, visit whopam.com. And the Christian County Literacy Council is taking reading on the road with its new book mobile, which was unveiled at a ribbon-cutting ceremony on Thursday. Council Director Francine Gilmer says children are invited to take a book they're interested in reading for free. Deontay Berry reporting for WHOP News.
4: Here's your WHOP Weather Center forecast. A severe thunderstorm watch continues until 2 a.m. this morning. Chance of thunderstorms today. Otherwise cloudy skies with a few peaks of sun. High temperatures reach up to 89. Southwesterly winds 8 to 15 miles an hour. Mainly cloudy skies expected again tonight. Chance of thunderstorms. Lows dip down to about 72. That's the forecast. I'm meteorologist Megan Mulford for 98.7 Light FM. Right now, 72.
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0: Phil Collins, Mike Rutherford,
1: Tony Banks. That's Genesis. That's all kicking off this hour. Coming up in just a minute, Pharrell from the movies, also The Cure. And here's Lisa Loeb in 9 Stories. Stay, I missed you.

0: Robert Smith and The Cure, Love Song. Got a couple of albums coming out from The Cure, a darker one and a more happy poppy one, both coming very soon from the band. And Robert is part of the Rolling Stones new album, which comes out on Friday. Foreign Tongues from the Rolling Stones, their 25th album coming out on Friday, tomorrow. And Robert Smith, one of the special guests, along with Sir Paul McCartney and also Steve Winwood on that Rolling Stones album. Coming up in just a minute, hang on, I've got Leona Lewis, I've got Prince and the Revolution, and Marcy Playground, and we'll take a look at birthdays. They're coming up, too.
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5: Here's your WHOP Weather Center forecast. A severe thunderstorm watch continues until 2 a.m. this morning. Chance of thunderstorms today. Otherwise cloudy skies with a few peaks of sun. High temperatures reach up to 89. Southwesterly winds 8 to 15 miles an hour. Mainly cloudy skies expected again tonight. Chance of thunderstorms. Lows dip down to about 72. That's the forecast. I'm meteorologist Megan Mulford for 98.7 Light FM. 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

0: Marcy Playground, Sex and Candy, and Prince on the Revolution with Kiss, Bleeding Love from Leona Lewis, right before that. That all ties together, doesn't it? Love, kisses, sex, oh, and candy. Thanks for joining, having the radio on. Appreciate it. Got Chicago coming up. They're just a couple of days away from starting their tour with Styx. That's the first time they've toured together, and it starts on the 13th. Just, that's 5 days away? 4 days away, starting in West Palm Beach, Florida. I have Chicago coming up in just a couple of minutes.
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cleaners in the front, cruising down the freeway in the hot, hot sun. Suddenly red blue lights flash us from behind.

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How was I?

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0: Well, perhaps you got some of those today if you're celebrating a birthday. That's Miley Cyrus and Flowers, wrapping up that set of music. Before we wrap up the hour and head for another hour of great music, let's check the birthday list for today. Happy birthday to you if your birthday is July 9. You share your birthday with John Tesh. John is 74. Chris Cooper is 75. Tom Hanks turns 70 today. Decade birthday for Tom Hanks. Courtney Love is 62. Kelly McGillis, the actress, turning 69. Actor Fred Savage is 50. Jimmy Smits is 71. And Jack White of the White Stripes is 51. Those are the celebrity birthdays for today, July 9.
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10: Here's your WHOP Weather Center forecast. A severe thunderstorm watch continues until 2 a.m. this morning. Chance of thunderstorms today. Otherwise, cloudy skies expected. Highs level off around 89. Winds out of the southwest, 8 to 15 miles an hour. Chance of thunderstorms tonight. Lows dip down to about 72. Mainly cloudy skies expected. That's the forecast. I'm meteorologist Megan Mulford for 98.7 Light FM. Currently, it's 73 degrees.
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1: NBC News Radio, I'm Tammy Trujillo. An evidentiary hearing in the trial of the man accused of murdering Charlie Kirk resumes in the morning. In a video interview that was played in the Utah courtroom Thursday, Tyler Robinson's former roommate and romantic partner Lance Twiggs told investigators that Robinson allegedly expressed regret after the shooting. Graham Blattner will formally withdraw from the Maine Senate race on Monday. He suspended his campaign on Wednesday after being accused of sexual assault. Monday's the last day Blattner can drop out and still allow Democrats in Maine to select a new nominee. U.S. Olympian David Hearn has entered a not guilty plea in connection with the alleged damage to the Lincoln Memorial reflecting pool. The canoeist is accused of causing more than $1,000 in damage to the pool. The oldest woman to ever travel in space has died. Wally Funk passed away at the age of 87 Wednesday evening, surrounded by loved ones. She went into space on a Blue Origin flight in 2021 at the age of 82. Tammy Trujillo, NBC News Radio.
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3: 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With multiple rounds of heavy rain possible in the forecast for the next few days, the National Weather Service in Paducah has issued a flood watch for the entire area. The flood watch is in effect until late Saturday night, as multiple rounds of thunderstorms could lead to prime conditions for flash flooding. A main line break in Herndon in South Christian County Thursday morning has resulted in a boil water advisory to some Christian County Water District customers. For a list of affected addresses, visit whopam.com. And the Christian County Literacy Council is taking reading on the road with its new book mobile, which was unveiled at a ribbon-cutting ceremony on Thursday. Council Director Francine Gilmer says children are invited to take a book they're interested in reading for free. Deontay Berry reporting for WHOP News.
4: Here's your WHOP Weather Center forecast. Chance of thunderstorms today. Otherwise, cloudy skies expected. Highs level off around 89. Winds out of the southwest, 8 to 15 miles an hour. Lows level off around 72. Tonight, chance of thunderstorms. Thunderstorms likely. Tomorrow, high of 87, mainly cloudy skies expected. That's the forecast. I'm meteorologist Megan Mulford for 98.7 Light FM. Right now, it's 73 degrees.
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One of my favorite songs of all time. That's In a Big Country from the band Big Country, kicking off this hour. And coming up in just a minute, Kenny Loggins. But first, Lovely the band. Here's Broken.

0: Mobilite from Taylor Swift, the newly wed Taylor Swift. And I mentioned this earlier. There are people, vendors, that are selling trash and even air from Taylor Swift's wedding. A website called New York City Garbage is selling actual trash that was collected outside of Madison Square Garden on the day of their wedding. Items including soda can tops and fabric scraps and a single AirPod. They have everything priced at $25. If you want to spend a little more and you are crazy, somebody is selling $49,999 worth of air. Air in a plastic bag that apparently was collected outside Madison Square Garden. Not the air from inside during the ceremony. No, just some air outside. It's already got 200 plus views, and I don't know. Who's got that kind of money? Not me.
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5: Here's your WHOP Weather Center forecast. Chance of thunderstorms today. Otherwise, cloudy skies expected. Highs level off around 89. Winds out of the southwest, 8 to 15 miles an hour. Lows level off around 72. Tonight, chance of thunderstorms. Thunderstorms likely. Tomorrow, high of 87. Mainly cloudy skies expected. That's the forecast. I'm meteorologist Megan Mulford for 98.7 Light FM. Right now, it's 73 degrees.
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0: Hey, Soul Sister, there's Train. That wraps things up. Pat Monahan and Company for that set of music. Tom Petty started it, and Sarah McLachlan in between with I Will Remember You. I thank you for having the radio turned on today. 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

0: Pointer Sisters. I'm so excited. And right before the Pointer Sisters Nickelback, how you remind me. It's Joe. People are excited. Some people are about the Emmy Awards that were nominated and announced yesterday. I should say the Emmy Awards nominations came out. HBO Max's The Pitt led all programs with 25 Emmy nominations, including Outstanding Drama Series and a record 13 acting nods, with star Noah Wiley up for lead actor. Close behind The Pitt was Hacks. They just finished their fifth and final season. Hacks earned 24 nominations for its fifth season, the most ever for a comedy, with Jean Smart poised to win her eighth Emmy overall. And The Late Show with Stephen Colbert got 9 Emmy nominations for its final season, the biggest award showing of Colbert's 11-year tenure. Mariska Hargitay is going to be hosting the 78th Emmy Awards on September 14th, and it marks the first female host in 15 years for the Emmy Awards. The Emmy ceremonies will air live from Los Angeles on NBC and Peacock, again coming up on September 14th.
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6: Here's your WHOP Weather Center forecast. Chance of thunderstorms today. Otherwise, cloudy skies expected. High temperatures reach up to 88. Winds out of the southwest, 8 to 15 miles an hour. Chance for storms tonight. Lows dip down to about 71. Mainly cloudy skies. Thunderstorms likely. Tomorrow, high temperatures reach up to 87, partly cloudy skies. That's the forecast. I'm meteorologist Megan Mulford for 98.7 Light FM. Right now, it's 72 degrees.
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1: NBC News Radio, I'm Tammy Trujillo. The former supreme leader of Iran has been buried in his hometown. Ayatollah Ali Khamenei was killed in February by U.S. and Israeli airstrikes, but his funeral was postponed because of the war in Iran. The private ceremony followed a week of public mourning that drew large crowds in Tehran and other cities. The former roommate and romantic partner of Charlie Kirk's accused killer, Tyler Robinson, says Robinson told him he wishes he hadn't done it. The Lance Twiggs interview was played in a Utah court on Thursday. It's part of the prosecution's case against Robinson that's being laid out during a week-long evidentiary hearing to determine if there's enough evidence to proceed to trial. People struggling to lose weight by focusing on calorie counting may want to consider intermittent fasting. A new study out of the University of Adelaide shows that both methods led to similar weight loss, but those who got results through fasting eliminated the need to constantly monitor their eating. Tammy Trujillo, NBC News Radio.
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3: And this update is brought to you by Hopkinsville Electric System. With multiple rounds of heavy rain possible in the forecast for the next few days, the National Weather Service in Paducah has issued a flood watch for the entire area. The flood watch is in effect until late Saturday night, as multiple rounds of thunderstorms could lead to prime conditions for flash flooding. A main line break in Herndon in South Christian County Thursday morning has resulted in a boil water advisory to some Christian County Water District customers. For a list of affected addresses, visit whopam.com. And the Christian County Literacy Council is taking Reading on the Road with its new book mobile, which was unveiled at a ribbon-cutting ceremony on Thursday. Council Director Francine Gilmer says children are invited to take a book they're interested in reading for free. Deontay Berry reporting for WHOP News.
4: Here's your WHOP Weather Center forecast. Chance of thunderstorms today. Otherwise, cloudy skies expected. High temperatures reach up to 88. Winds out of the southwest, 8 to 15 miles an hour. Chance for storms tonight. Lows dip down to about 71. Mainly cloudy skies. Thunderstorms likely. Tomorrow, high temperatures reach up to 87. Partly cloudy skies. That's the forecast. I'm meteorologist Megan Mulford for 98.7 Light FM. Right now, it's 72 degrees.
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like 10,000 spoons when all you need is a knife. It's meeting the man of my dreams and then meeting his beautiful wife. And isn't it ironic?

0: The middle, that's Zedd featuring Maren Morris and Gray. It should have been in the middle of that set of music with Alanis Morissette closing it out, but I flip-flopped it. Ironic from Alanis Morissette in the middle that time, and Dancing in the Dark from the Boss, Bruce Springsteen, started things off with No Doubt, Underneath It All. Coming up, Teddy Swims and Madonna.
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2: Here's your WHOP Weather Center forecast. Chance of thunderstorms today. Otherwise, cloudy skies expected. High temperatures reach up to 88. Winds out of the southwest, 8 to 15 miles an hour. Chance for storms tonight. Lows dip down to about 71. Mainly cloudy skies. Thunderstorms likely. Tomorrow, high temperatures reach up to 87. Partly cloudy skies. That's the forecast. I'm meteorologist Megan Mulford for 98.7 Light FM. Right now, it's 72 degrees.
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0: Enrique Iglesias, that's called Rhythm Divine, and also Madonna, Open Your Heart. Madonna's new album just came out a week ago, Confessions 2, and I mentioned earlier there's a Madonna book that is coming out. It's a picture book, and it comes out in October, called Madonna Into the Groove, a 200-page book capturing mostly 1985 events in Madonna's life. We'll keep you up to date on that. Again, it's coming out in October.
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0: Hey, Jealousy, that's Gin Blossoms. And also heard Simple Minds, Don't You Forget About Me, from the motion picture The Breakfast Club, and Louis Capaldi with Someone You Loved. Louis Capaldi says once he's done with these live shows, he says, in his words, he's going to disappear for a while. But it's good news because Louis says he's going to disappear for a while to work on a new album. So we're looking forward to that. And we'll keep you up to date as soon as we hear more. Avril Lavigne coming up, and hang on for Sting.
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7: Here's your WHOP Weather Center forecast. Chance of thunderstorms today. Otherwise, cloudy skies expected. High temperatures reach up to 88. Winds out of the southwest, 8 to 15 miles an hour. Chance for storms tonight. Lows dip down to about 71. Mainly cloudy skies. Thunderstorms likely. Tomorrow, high temperatures reach up to 87. Partly cloudy skies. That's the forecast. I'm meteorologist Megan Mulford for 98.7 Light FM. Currently, 73.
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1: NBC News Radio, I'm Mark Mayfield. A West Virginia man is the eighth person to face charges for allegedly plotting a foiled attack on the UFC fight at the White House last month. Court documents revealed by the Justice Department show 21-year-old Chandler Scruggs is the latest person to face charges. President Trump's proposal to build a triumphal arch in Virginia is one step closer to reality. Here's Tammy Trujillo.
2: The National Capital Planning Commission approved preliminary site and building plans for the 250-foot arch on Thursday. If built, it would stand near Arlington National Cemetery across the Potomac from Washington, D.C. Despite Thursday's approval, the commission didn't decide on whether the proposal could bypass a federal law limiting the height of buildings in the nation's capital. I'm Tammy Trujillo.
1: And the former supreme leader of Iran has been laid to rest in his hometown. Ayatollah Ali Khamenei was killed in February by U.S. and Israeli airstrikes, but his funeral was postponed because of the war in Iran. Mark Mayfield, NBC News Radio.
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4: And this update is brought to you by Hopkinsville Electric System. With multiple rounds of heavy rain possible in the forecast for the next few days, the National Weather Service in Paducah has issued a flood watch for the entire area. The flood watch is in effect until late Saturday night, as multiple rounds of thunderstorms could lead to prime conditions for flash flooding. A main line break in Herndon in South Christian County Thursday morning has resulted in a boil water advisory to some Christian County Water District customers. For a list of affected addresses, visit whopam.com. And the Christian County Literacy Council is taking Reading on the Road with its new book mobile, which was unveiled at a ribbon-cutting ceremony on Thursday. Council Director Francine Gilmer says children are invited to take a book they're interested in reading for free. Deontay Berry reporting for WHOP News.
5: Here's your WHOP Weather Center forecast. Chance of thunderstorms today, otherwise cloudy skies. High temperatures reach up to 88, winds out of the southwest 8 to 15 miles an hour. Mainly cloudy skies expected tonight, chance for storms, lows level off around 71. A mix of clouds and sun tomorrow, storms likely, high of 87. That's the forecast. I'm meteorologist Megan Mulford for 98.7 Light FM. Right now, it's 73 degrees.
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The late and great Whitney Houston, I Want to Dance with Somebody Who Loves Me. It's okay to dance. Got some dance music coming up. Hang on for Taylor Swift coming up. DNCE, speaking of. And here's Sister Hazel doing it all for you.

0: It's a Matter of Trust, Billy Joel. Also right before Billy Joel, DNCE, Cake by the Ocean. All for You, Sister Hazel, and also started with Whitney Houston. I want to dance with somebody who loves me. I'm Joe, doing it all for you. I've got lots more music to play for you before I get out of here. Taylor Swift coming up, and also Bon Jovi.
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8: Here's your WHOP Weather Center forecast. Chance of thunderstorms today, otherwise cloudy skies. High temperatures reach up to 88. Winds out of the southwest, 8 to 15 miles an hour. Mainly cloudy skies expected tonight. Chance for storms. Lows level off around 71. A mix of clouds and sun tomorrow. Storms likely. High of 87. That's the forecast. I'm meteorologist Megan Mulford for 98.7 Light FM. Right now, it's 73 degrees.
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0: Backstreet Boys making their way back to Sphere in Las Vegas mid-July, and they'll be there into August with lots more shows at Sphere in Las Vegas. Right before the Boys, Madison Square Garden connection for the previous two artists. Taylor Swift, of course, got married at Madison Square Garden on July 3rd, and Bon Jovi kicked off their tour, the Forever Tour, at Madison Square Garden on July 7th, this past Tuesday night. They'll do 9 shows, all sold out, by the way, before they head overseas with the Forever Tour. And great reviews from the fans and the critics alike on the first couple of nights of that Bon Jovi stint at Madison Square Garden.
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0: It's always good to get some help from your friends, right? I had some help, Post Malone, getting some help from Morgan Wallen on that song, and that's from F1 Trillion. Sugar Ray's Every Morning and Voices Carry, Amy Mann, until Tuesday. My voice is time to shut it down. It's time for me to get out of here. Keep it right here for great music coming up throughout the day today. I've got NSYNC and Prince, along with the Bare Naked Ladies just around the corner. Have a great day.
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7: Here's your WHOP Weather Center forecast. Chance of thunderstorms today. Otherwise, cloudy skies expected. High temperatures reach up to 88. Southwesterly winds 8 to 15 miles an hour. Chance of thunderstorms tonight. Lows level off around 71. Mainly cloudy skies expected. Cloudy skies with a few peaks of sun. Tomorrow, storms likely. Highs around 87. That's the forecast. I'm meteorologist Megan Mulford for 98.7 Light FM. Right now, it's 72 degrees.
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0: they were looking for. Immigration agents killed a man during a traffic stop in Houston on Tuesday after claiming he tried to run them over in his van. On Thursday, the Department of Homeland Security said the ICE agents were looking for two people from Guatemala who were not in the van. The man who was driving the van was a Mexican immigrant named Lorenzo Araujo, who had lived in the U.S. for 35 years. The agents, who were not wearing body cameras at the time, claimed they shot Araujo when he tried to use his van as a weapon. Mexican President Claudia Sheinbaum says Mexico plans to pursue legal action against the United States. Country music singer John Rich will be sworn in at the White House today as a special envoy for American landowners at the U.S. Department of Agriculture. Michael Kastner, NBC News Radio.
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5: Good morning, and this is Deontay Berry reporting. With multiple rounds of heavy rain possible in the forecast for the next few days, the National Weather Service in Paducah has issued a flood watch for the entire area. The flood watch is in effect until late Saturday night, as multiple rounds of thunderstorms could lead to primed conditions for flash flooding. Tensions have been somewhat high across the county recently due to frustrations with trash collection and road construction on the interstate, and Christian County Judge Executive Jerry Gillum says he understands it completely. Regarding the switch from GFL to Impact Waste Services, Gillum says most of the hiccups have been on the GFL side, as GFL cans remain uncollected across the unincorporated parts of the county. Gillum says Impact Waste has offered to collect the trash for GFL, but they had to be given permission first.
6: But also the containers, the remaining GFL containers, they hired a third party to pick them up, and for whatever reason, they have picked some up, but they haven't picked very many up. And there's still pockets of the county that has a lot of GFL, and I just ask folks to be patient. The other issue is we've got some trash in the GFL containers, and Impact Waste is been a great partner thus far, and they have agreed that they would dump it, but they've got to get GFL's permission to touch their equipment. Mm-hmm. So we're waiting on that.
5: The possibility of a hazardous material closed a portion of Fort Campbell Boulevard near Lover's Lane Thursday morning as the Hopkinsville Fire Department investigated. The call came in about 7 a.m. when a passerby noticed a 5-gallon bucket that had tipped over and had spilled a liquid that was smoking. Crews responded and shut down the northbound flow of traffic as they investigated. It was determined that the bucket contained an acid-based wash that is used on masonry block, and it's believed to have fallen off a truck traveling through. There is no danger to the community. And a main line break in Herndon in South Christian County Thursday morning resulted in some water loss, repairs to the line, and a boil water advisory to some Christian County Water District customers. For a list of the affected addresses, visit the local news section of WHOPAM.com. And this is Deontay Berry reporting.
7: Here's your WHOP Weather Center forecast. Chance of thunderstorms today. Otherwise, cloudy skies expected. High temperatures reach up to 88. Southwesterly winds 8 to 15 miles an hour. Chance of thunderstorms tonight. Lows level off around 71. Mainly cloudy skies expected. Cloudy skies with a few peaks of sun tomorrow. Storms likely. Highs around 87. That's the forecast. I'm meteorologist Megan Mulford for 98.7 Light FM. Right now, it's 72 degrees.
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9: This is America in the Morning from Westwood One. Good morning, I'm John Trout. It's Friday, July 10th, 2026. Here's what's coming up on America in the Morning.
10: The United States has launched a new round of airstrikes targeting Iran.
11: The roommate and romantic partner of the man accused of killing Charlie Kirk told investigators that defendant Tyler Robinson had said he wishes he hadn't done it.
12: A U.S. Olympian pleads not guilty. I'm Clayton Neville.
13: Mexico plans to request criminal charges over the deaths of 17 Mexicans in ICE custody. I'm Ed Donahue.
14: U.S. soccer star Christian Pulisic added injury to insult during the World Cup loss to Belgium. I'm Sagar Meghani.
15: Mortgage rates march higher. I'm Alex Vega.
16: Meta says it's investing more than $9.1 billion to build its first artificial intelligence data center. I'm Donna Warner.
9: All ahead on America in the Morning. It's 7 past. The U.S. and Iran are once again exchanging fire in the Middle East. Here's the latest from correspondent John Gambrill.
10: The United States has launched a new round of airstrikes targeting Iran. The U.S. military central command says it hit some 90 targets in Iran today. Now, that includes sites at an airport as well as missile launchers. That's according to black and white footage released by the U.S. military central command. Meanwhile, in Iran, they say at least one person has been killed, a firefighter who was responding to a strike at an airport in Iranshahr. They also say that bridges apparently were targeted again for the first time in the war since this ceasefire has been put in place. U.S. President Donald Trump had threatened to begin targeting infrastructure in Iran over its continued attacks on ships trying to go through the Strait of Hormuz through a route around Oman to the south. Missile alert sirens went off in Bahrain, Kuwait, and Qatar this morning as Iran retaliated. There's no word on if there's any damage in those Gulf countries, but it just shows how everything is escalating, and this interim deal to try to end the war now looks increasingly at risk as this crossfire continues.
9: Testimony from Charlie Kirk's alleged assassin's romantic partner was presented in a Utah court by prosecutors in the case. Correspondent Hannah Schoenbaum is following details.
11: The roommate and romantic partner of the man accused of killing Charlie Kirk told investigators that defendant Tyler Robinson had said he wishes he hadn't done it. Prosecutors played parts of a video of their recorded interview with the roommate, Lance Twiggs, on the fourth day of a week-long preliminary hearing in the case.
17: Did he talk about what he had done?
18: Didn't go into detail. I just asked him in person if what he said was true the night before, and he said it was. I started crying a little bit and said he wishes he hadn't done it.
11: They also showed text messages between Robinson and Twiggs, Discord messages, and a handwritten letter they allege Robinson left for Twiggs, confessing to the crime and professing his love for Twiggs. Robinson appeared stoic while watching the video interview, but appeared to smirk at times while reading the text messages. And after an investigator read aloud the handwritten letter, one of Robinson's defense attorneys leaned over to ask if he was okay. He nodded yes. At the courthouse in Provo, Utah, I'm Hannah Schoenbaum.
9: A U.S. Olympian pleads not guilty in connection with alleged damage to the Lincoln Memorial Reflecting Pool. Correspondent Clayton Neville has that story.
12: U.S. Olympic canoeist David Davy Hearn was arraigned in D.C. Superior Court on Thursday on a single count of destruction of property. He's accused of causing more than $1,000 in damage to the Lincoln Memorial Reflecting Pool. Hearn's among at least four people facing charges in connection with the alleged tampering. President Trump began renovating the pool in the spring. U.S. Attorney for the District of Columbia, Jeannie Pirro, alleges that Hearn was seen forcefully and violently pulling up and removing the bottom liner of the pool with both hands on June 19th. Hearn's lawyer, Norm Eisen, says his client's innocent and calls the charges outrageous.
19: This indictment reflects the administration's effort to scapegoat Davy and to shift blame for their own failures.
12: Hearn's next hearing in the case is set for August 5th. I'm Clayton Neville.
9: 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It's 11 past. There's more questions than answers after a fatal shooting involving federal agents in Texas. That story and more when America in the Morning continues after these messages.

0: America in the Morning continues. It's 26 after. The oldest woman to travel into space has died. Correspondent Lisa Dwyer takes a look at the life of Wally Funk.
1: Wally Funk, an aviation pioneer who was the oldest woman to launch into space, has died. She was 87. Funk was one of 13 female pilots who went through the same tests as NASA's all-male astronaut corps in the early 1960s, but never made it into space. In 2021, she got her chance aboard Amazon founder Jeff Bezos' Blue Origin rocket.
2: I felt great.
1: At the time, the 82-year-old was the oldest person to go into space.
2: I was just laying down, and I was going into space. And I want to thank you, sweetheart, because you made it possible for me. I've been waiting a long time to finally get it up there.
1: In a post on X, Blue Origin said that they were humbled to be a part of her journey. I'm Lisa Dwyer.
0: Correspondent Karen Shamus reports that in Denmark, Christmas in July is more than just wishful thinking.
3: As Central and Southern Europe grapple with the heat, it's beginning to look a lot like Christmas in Denmark. Dozens of people dressed as Santa, Mrs. Claus and elves from around the world have descended on Aalborg, Denmark's fourth largest city, for the nation's annual World Santa Claus Congress. It's a colourful midsummer tradition that has delighted onlookers since 1957. The event was created to entertain children, but became a popular gathering for Santas who appear in stores and shopping malls over the festive period. For Simon Brons, chairman of Danish Santa Claus Guild, the event is proof that the festive spirit isn't just for Christmas.
4: Christmas is not a season. It's a feeling you have in your stomach. So if you want, you can have Christmas the whole year.
3: I'm Karen Chamas.
0: America in the Morning for Friday, July 10th, 2026, is produced by Alexander Hinton. I'm John Trout. This is Westwood One.
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6: Good morning. It's 5:30, 70 degrees in Hopkinsville. 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
8: New findings out of the Team Kentucky domestic violence from last year show a troubling trend of unmet shelter requests for survivors, over 15% to be precise. Data from the Kentucky Domestic Violence Data Dashboard show a nearly 2.5% increase in dating or domestic violence and a near 4.25% in arrests. The Merriman House, the organization that Paducah law enforcement constantly recommend for survivors, has 36 beds and is at 90% capacity year-round. Local nonprofit employees say budget cuts are a big reason why for the increase in turning victims away. A Fayette County Public Schools Committee is demanding quick solutions in the saga of Superintendent Dr. Demetrius Liggins, who's been on paid leave for a month today. It follows the dispute of Liggins resigning or searching for a separation agreement. Amos Jones, his attorney, tells WDKY he's tried resolving this for weeks. This comes during a time where FCPS is running multiple audits and reviews on their finances after the discovery of misstated financial statements for decades, and former Executive Director of Budget and Financial Planning Ann Sampson Grimes renewing her push to get her job back. Former Kentucky guard Kerr Creasa now knows his trial date, August 25th in Wheeling, West Virginia. He's accused of defrauding two victims over several years, around $2.2 million, creating false identities and emergencies, such as his mother having cancer. Creasa pled not guilty to five counts of wire fraud. He was also confirmed to be off the La Familia team for the summer. And we've also learned when the new UK athletics director will start his tenure in Lexington, July 28th. The school confirmed Justin J. Batt will start in just over 2 weeks, replacing Mitch Barnhart, who spent 15 years in Kentucky. Batt will earn $2.6 million in his first year. I'm Lee Mowen.
7: This is the Kentucky News Network.
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14: And good morning. This is WHOP News, and my name is Hannah Hagman, reporting at 5:33. The rain is coming down this morning, and with multiple rounds of heavy rain possible in the forecast for the next few days, the National Weather Service in Paducah has issued a flood watch for the entire area. That flood watch is in effect until late Saturday night, as multiple rounds of thunderstorms could lead to primed conditions for flash flooding. Localized total rainfall amounts could be between 3 to 5 inches across the area. Tensions have been somewhat high across the county recently due to frustrations with trash collection and road construction on the interstate, and Christian County Judge Executive Jerry Gillum says he understands it completely. Regarding the switch from GFL to Impact Waste Services, Gillum says most of the hiccups have been on the GFL side, as GFL cans remain uncollected across the unincorporated parts of the county. Gillum says Impact Waste has offered to collect the trash in those cans for GFL, but they have to be given permission first.
15: But also the containers, the remaining GFL containers, they hired a third party to pick them up. And for whatever reason, they have picked some up, but they haven't picked very many up. And there's still pockets of the county that has a lot of GFL. And I just ask folks to be patient. The other issue is we've got some trash in the GFL containers, and Impact Waste is been a great partner thus far, and they have agreed that they would dump it, but they've got to get GFL's permission to touch their equipment. Mm-hmm. So we're waiting on that.
14: Then, over on I-24, road construction and accidents within that zone continue to plague the stretch of road between the 88 and the 92-mile markers. That area has had numerous collisions since work began, including a 7-car pileup during the 4th of July weekend that sent 13 people to area hospitals for injuries. Judge Gillum says they've been in frequent contact with the Kentucky Transportation Cabinet to see what else can be done to make things safer.
15: Monday morning, we established, in fact, we got a meeting here at 10 o'clock between Kentucky Transportation Cabinet, myself, Emergency Management, Kentucky State Police, and Christian County Sheriff to make sure, first of all, the communication between the cabinet and these incidences are being reported correctly.
14: The possibility of hazardous material closed a portion of Fort Campbell Boulevard near Lover's Lane Thursday morning as the Hopkinsville Fire Department investigated. The call came in about 7 a.m. when a passerby noticed a 5-gallon bucket that had tipped over and had spilled a liquid that was smoking. Crews responded and shut down the northbound flow of traffic as they investigated. It was determined that the bucket contained an acid-based wash that is used on masonry block and is believed to have fallen off a truck that was traveling through. There was no danger to the community. The Christian County Literacy Council is taking reading on the road with its new bookmobile, which was unveiled at a ribbon-cutting ceremony on Thursday. The bookmobile was made from an enclosed trailer and is decorated with paintings of characters from Dr. Seuss books. Then the inside has shelves full of books for kids who have just started reading, as well as longer chapter books. Not all students have access to books, and Literacy Council Executive Director Francine Gilmer says children are invited to take a book they are interested in reading for free.
16: To encourage students to read, sometimes they have to have access to books. Not all students, not all young people have access to books. So that is why we want to make it an opportunity for students just to get a book, take a book. They can bring it back. They can get two books if they want to. We just don't tell them that, but they can. And some have. If it helps them, if it's inspiring to them, then we want them to have it.
14: Gilmer says many people played a role in bringing the bookmobile to life. She says the Christian County Chamber of Commerce's most recent leadership Hopkinsville class took on the project. The trailer was donated by Beaver Tree Service owner Kyle Lyon, and it was painted by Christian County High School art seniors. A mainline break in Herndon in South Christian County Thursday morning resulted in some loss of water, repairs to the line, and a boil water advisory to some Christian County Water District customers. The length of those addresses is quite long, so for a list of affected addresses, visit the local news section of our website, whopam.com. Kentucky is getting a payout as part of a multi-state lawsuit against Cash App. State Attorney General Russell Coleman announced the settlement of over $500,000 yesterday. 46 states sued Cash App's parent company, Block, claiming they were not truthful about the app's safety and insurance coverage, would not honor refund protections, and wrongfully froze user accounts. Block has agreed to pay out a total settlement of $75 million by January of 2030. News time, 5:38.
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19: Here's your WHOP Weather Center forecast. Chance of thunderstorms today. Otherwise, cloudy skies with a few peaks of sun. Daytime highs approaching 88. Southwesterly winds 8 to 15 miles an hour. Mainly cloudy skies expected again tonight. Chance of thunderstorms. Lows level off around 71. Mainly cloudy tomorrow. Storms likely 87. That's the forecast. I'm meteorologist Megan Mulford for 98.7 Light FM. Currently 72.
14: And it is currently 70 degrees in Elkton, 71 degrees now in Katy's. That's been your news. I'm Hannah Hagman. It's 5:40 and time for K&N Sports.
20: Happy Friday, Kentucky. It's the weekend. How are you? I'm Scott Fitzgerald. Let's jump right into sports and talk basketball. Kentucky missing out on one of the top international prospects in the 26 class. 17-year-old wing Nicola Costarica has committed to UCLA over the Wildcats. That leaves Mark Pope still looking for his final scholarship spot. Even so, Kentucky players say this year's roster is already ahead of schedule in summer workouts, with sophomore Malachi Moreno praising the team's early chemistry before their trip to Vegas next week. Kentucky now officially will have its new athletics director. Jay Batt will take over as UK athletics director and CEO of Champions Blue on July 28th. He comes to Lexington after leading Michigan State's athletic department. On to golf now. It's a crowded leaderboard in Louisville after the opening round of the ISCO Championship at Hurstburn Country Club. Steven Yeager, Lucas Glover, and Stephen Fisk are among the top three. Meanwhile, local favorite, former Kentucky Wildcat Cooper Musselman, is in a great position after a 466. And after receiving the sponsorship exemption, he certainly appreciates being at home for this one.
21: Extremely thankful to get it this week. Ended up Monday qualifying last year, so thankful I didn't have to go through that stressful thing this year. And yeah, love having a home game. get to sleep in my own bed, which is always, it's unique in golf. It never really happens. So very thankful for the opportunity and love seeing some familiar faces out there.
20: And to the pitch, big doings at the World Cup.
1: Doué able to find Mbappe.
20: Great, Kylian Mbappe found the back of the net. France is on to the semifinals as they beat Morocco 2-0. They'll take on the winner of today's matchup between Spain and Belgium. And it's a battle for Kentucky soccer supremacy tomorrow night in Louisville as Lou City and Lexington SC tangle at Lynn Family Stadium as part of the Commonwealth Cup. And it's a special night for Lou City star Jansen Wilson, who made his way via E-Town.
2: To be a kid from Kentucky and to be fortunate enough to have this opportunity, it's incredible for me. Like, I'm beyond grateful for all the opportunities that I've had, and hopefully it shows the other kids from Kentucky that this is possible.
20: I'm Scott Fitzgerald.
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0: Good morning. Welcome into the Early Bird Show, 542 on your Friday morning, July the 10th. Joe Wilson here with you this morning, along with Hannah Hagman. She's had news. We'll be back with more news here in just a little bit. For those of you who are just waking up, maybe you were interrupted a little bit by that thunderstorm that rolled through here about 2 hours ago or so. It's dropped almost an inch of rain here at the Mezzanette. You may have a little more, maybe a little less wherever you live, but there is a flood watch out now for the entire state of Kentucky. There's a flood advisory for far western Kentucky. And there's also a flash flood warning for far, far west Kentucky.
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0: More rain on the way today as we check our Weather Center forecast. Cloudy with scattered thunderstorms, likely a high of 88. Tonight, cloudy with scattered thunderstorms, likely a low of 71. Tomorrow, rinse and repeat. Overcast with scattered thunderstorms, likely a high of 87. And then Sunday, overcast with scattered storms, likely in a high of 85. Extended forecast, more rain in the forecast on Monday and Tuesday with highs in the upper 80s. And then finally, on Wednesday of next week, the rain may be out of here. And we'll have sunny skies with a high of 89. But look out there. There's water everywhere. And when I came in today, I went through some water where I don't normally see water, in addition to the places that normally do hold. So give yourself a little extra time this morning. I would think that a lot of it is it's kind of gotten down to a gentle rain out there now. But earlier, lots of rain coming down very quickly and extremely bountiful. I guess we could use that word. I mean, it was really pouring down and water was gathering in a lot of places. So give yourself a little extra time if you're going out today. And make sure you take your umbrella or rain jacket with you because you may need it. In fact, you're likely to need it. It is Friday, though. Let's talk about some good things. And, of course, we've got a good show planned for you again today. As Hannah and I will keep you busy for the next couple of hours with news, weather, and sports and some of our other shenanigans. And then at the 8 o'clock hour, Jeff Sisk will come in and things will get a little more serious. We'll have some folks with the Hoppers who they split a doubleheader with Henderson last night. They won their first game 8-4 and for about 2.5 hours led the OVL by a half game. Then in the second game last night, Henderson got the best of the Hoppers, beat them 7-4, so they moved back into first place in the OVL by a half game over Hoptown. So, but we will have Hoppers here at around 8:15 to talk about more than likely the shirt off their back ball game that's going to be Saturday. So you can bid on their jerseys if you want your favorite Hopper, and you can bid on those jerseys, and money raised will help them buy or lease a new van, as they desperately need one for transportation. We also have the mayor at 8:30 this morning. He'll be here to talk to us, the Hopkinsville mayor, J.R. Knight, expected to be here at 8:30 to talk to us about some things that are going on in the city. Always fun to talk to the mayor. So good show planned for you on this Friday. But right now, we've got to get to the morning hymn, and it's brought to you every Monday, Wednesday, and Friday by Raymond Nelson Insurance, and they are located at 3205 Lafayette Road in Hopkinsville.
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0: Birthdays to tell you about on this Friday. On this Friday, it's a 20th birthday for Livy Jorgensen. That's from the neighborhood. Tomorrow, Leah Giddens is celebrating, as is Sarah Aiken, and that's from the Creek. Happy 18th birthday Saturday to Maggie Colburn from the neighborhood. And on Sunday, Jim West is celebrating, as is Anna Hoover. Lily Carr is celebrating on Sunday. That's from the Creek. And a happy birthday to David East on Sunday from the neighborhood. If you know someone having a birthday, anniversary, today, tomorrow, or Sunday, send me a text at 270-886-9467, and we'll get it on our list for the show this morning. Right now, time, though, for our morning hymns, brought to you by Raymond Nelson Insurance, 3205 Lafayette Road in Hopkinsville. Here's Centricity Worship.

0: That's our morning hymn this morning. That's Centricity Worship here. And, of course, that hymn brought to you every Monday, Wednesday, and Friday by Raymond Nelson Insurance at 3205 Lafayette Road in Hopkinsville. 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
4: We specifically represent the time between 1890 to 1930. We consider ourselves an immersive environment. So we have a lot of historic buildings that are on the National Historic Registry.
2: George and Clara Patterson and their family farmed the land for more than 100 years, dating from the 1850s. Again, Tina Schwan.
4: There's a big focus on wheat, which grew to hay. And then slowly, as we get into like the 1900s, corn starts to pop up in there. Potatoes was a big crop that was here as well. And then a lot goes into fruit production and orchards around the area.
2: Kyle Biggs, who also works at Ardenwood, says the farm serves as a great timeline for ag mechanization.
5: You really see the transition from livestock and animal draft power to steam traction power into gasoline engines and gas tractors. 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
2: 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That's Farm to Fork. I'm Darrell Anderson.
6: This is Kentucky Farm Bureaus across Kentucky. Thousands of acres of crops across the Commonwealth were severely damaged or lost in severe weather and flash flooding in recent storms. Kentucky Ag Commissioner Jonathan Schell says they're reaching out for federal assistance.
7: We've been in contact with USDA. Our state executive director of FSA, David Wayne, and I have spoken as well. They're collecting information and data so that they can make a request for disaster relief from the USDA, and that's where it needs to come from. Once they gather that information, it'll be made. My recommendation to our farmers, as you are repairing or as you are cleanup of debris, et cetera, just make sure you're expensing that, keeping records, keeping receipts of things that you're doing. So that hopefully if we're able to get some

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3: My friend Betsy knew there were some old lunkers swimming around the bottom of her pond. They had a DNR aquatic specialist age the grass carp and discovered they were more than 25 years old. Brian Greb is an associate professor of fisheries at South Dakota State University. He says knowing how old the fish are gives you an idea of the health and quality of the pond's ecosystem. For example, if most of the fish come from just a few age groups, it tells you that reproduction is spotty.
4: Indicate maybe you have some sort of spawning habitat or rearing habitat issues. A lot of times it might be a lack of vegetation, for example. A 15-inch largemouth bass, it's a big difference if that 15-inch bass is 3 years old and growing really fast or 12 years old and growing really slow. That tells you a lot about the prey supply in your pond.
3: Biologists use a variety of techniques to tell how old a fish is. They observe the scales, clip off a fin ray, or look at the otolith, which is the ear bone inside the fish's head. Greb says the otolith provides the most precise information.
4: The otolith is a fairly small bone, but it has very distinct growth bands. We can put them underneath a dissecting scope, and you know, just like counting rings on a tree, you know, we look at the dark and light bands, and that'll tell us the age structure.
3: How many fish it takes to make the assessment depends on the body of water. Hundreds of fish may be analyzed from a large lake, but Greb says for most farm ponds, a sample of 25 to 30 fish in a range of sizes will do. There is no set schedule for how often the fish should be aged. Call a biologist if you haven't done an assessment in a while, you just bought an acreage with a pond, or you're worried about the health of the fish. Learn more about aging the fish in a pond at livingthecountrylife.com. I'll see you in the country.
0: Living the Country Life. 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You can find more information on today's topic, share your tips, and post photos by visiting us online at livingthecountrylife.com.
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6: NBC News Radio, I'm Michael Kastner. Israel says it recently provided U.S. officials with intelligence appointed to a new alleged Iranian plot to assassinate President Trump. More from Mark Mayfield.
7: The report from the Wall Street Journal, based on sources familiar with the matter, said Israeli officials viewed the threat as credible and warned Washington following already heightened U.S.-Iran tensions during the ongoing war. However, other U.S. officials told CNN they believe the intelligence might have been intended to shape Trump's decision-making as he considers whether to expand U.S. military action against Iran.
6: The last remaining members of the independent commission that helped state elections are being ousted by the Trump administration. More from Rory O'Neill.
8: The three remaining members of the bipartisan Election Assistance Commission are out. Politico says two members appointed by Barack Obama were fired, and a member put on the panel by President Trump was allowed to resign. The commission was created in 2002 to help states with elections by certifying voting systems and other tasks. Democratic Senator Mark Warner says the dismissals, just months before the midterms, should concern every American.
6: The man killed by ICE agents in Texas earlier this week was actually not the man they were looking for. Immigration agents killed a man during a traffic stop in Houston on Tuesday after claiming he tried to run them over in his van. On Thursday, ICE said the agents were looking for two people from Guatemala who were not in the van. Maine Democrat Graham Plattner says he'll officially withdraw his bid for the U.S. Senate Monday. He suspended his bid earlier this week.

0: due to allegations of sexual assault that he's denied. More from Hallie Jackson.
1: The implosion of Plattner's campaign throwing into chaos a race Democrats saw as their best hope of flipping a Republican Senate seat currently held by Susan Collins.
0: Michael Kastner, NBC News Radio. 1, 2, 3.
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3: And good morning. This is WHOP News, and my name is Hannah Hagman, reporting at 6:02. With multiple rounds of heavy rain possible in the forecast for the next few days, the National Weather Service in Paducah has issued a flood watch for the entire area. That flood watch is in effect until late Saturday night, as multiple rounds of thunderstorms could lead to primed conditions for flash flooding. Localized total rainfall amounts could be between 3 to 5 inches across the area. Tensions have been somewhat high across the county recently due to frustrations with trash collection and road construction on the interstate, and Christian County Judge Executive Jerry Gillum says he understands it completely. Regarding the switch from GFL to Impact Waste Services, Gillum says most of the hiccups have been on the GFL side, as GFL cans remain uncollected across the unincorporated parts of the county. Gillum says Impact Waste has offered to collect the trash for GFL, but they have to be given permission first.
4: But also the containers, the remaining GFL containers, they hired a third party to pick them up. And for whatever reason, they have picked some up, but they haven't picked very many up. And there's still pockets of the county that has a lot of GFL. And I just ask folks to be patient. The other issue is we've got some trash in the GFL containers. And Impact Waste is been a great partner thus far, and they have agreed that they would dump it, but they've got to get GFL's permission to touch their equipment. Mm-hmm. So we're waiting on that.
3: Then over on I-24, road construction and accidents within that zone continue to plague the stretch of road between the 88 and the 92 mile markers. That area has had numerous collisions since work began, including a 7-car pileup during 4th of July weekend that sent 13 people to area hospitals for injuries. Judge Gillum says they've been in frequent contact with the Kentucky Transportation Cabinet, including a meeting that was set for yesterday morning, to see what else can be done to make things safer.
4: Monday morning we established, in fact, we got a meeting here at 10 o'clock. Between Kentucky Transportation Cabinet, myself, Emergency Management, Kentucky State Police, and Christian County Sheriff, to make sure, first of all, the communication between the Cabinet and these incidences are being reported correctly.
3: The possibility of hazardous material closed a portion of Fort Campbell Boulevard near Lover's Lane Thursday morning as the Hopkinsville Fire Department investigated. The call came in about 7 a.m. when a passerby noticed a 5-gallon bucket in the roadway that had tipped over and had spilled a liquid that was smoking. Crews responded and shut down the northbound flow of traffic. As they investigated, it was determined that the bucket contained an acid-based wash that is used on masonry block, and it is believed to have fallen off of a truck traveling through. There was no danger to the community. A mainline break in Herndon in South Christian County Thursday morning has resulted in some loss of water, repairs to the line, and a boil water advisory to some Christian County Water District customers. That list is quite lengthy, so for a list of the affected addresses, visit the local news section of our website, whopam.com. News time coming up on 6:06.
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3: The Christian County Literacy Council is taking reading on the road with its new bookmobile, which was unveiled at a ribbon-cutting ceremony Thursday. The bookmobile is made from an enclosed trailer and is decorated with paintings of characters from Dr. Seuss books. Then the inside has shelves full of books for kids who have just started reading, as well as longer chapter books. Not all students have access to books, and Literacy Council Executive Director Francine Gilmer says children are invited to take a book they are interested in reading for free.
6: To encourage students to read, sometimes they have to have access to books. Not all students, not all young people have access to books. So that is why we want to make it an opportunity for students just to get a book, take a book. They can bring it back. They can get two books if they want to. We just don't tell them that, but they can. And some have. If it helps them, if it's inspiring to them, then we want them to have it.
3: Gilmer says many people played a role in bringing the bookmobile to life. The Christian County Chamber of Commerce's most recent leadership Hopkinsville class took on the project. The trailer was donated by Beaver Tree Service owner Kyle Lyon, and it was painted by Christian County High School art seniors. Literacy Council Board Chair Joey Renshaw says it's their plan to take the bookmobile to community events where kids can come and grab a book. To check out where the bookmobile will be, visit Christian County Literacy Council on Facebook.
7: Our goal is to be at different community events. One of the ideas that the leadership group brought up is that some of the sporting events that happen around town, not all the kids there are actually playing the sport. Some of them are siblings. And so the idea was if you take this to a sporting event, the ones who are not playing the sport can enjoy a book or a quiet place to kind of get away from.
3: Kentucky is getting a payout as part of a multi-state lawsuit against Cash App. State Attorney General Russell Coleman announced the settlement of over $500,000. 46 states sued Cash App's parent company, Block, claiming they were not truthful about the app's safety and insurance coverage, would not honor refund protections, and wrongfully froze user accounts. 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
9: Here's your WHOP Weather Center forecast. Chance of thunderstorms today, otherwise cloudy skies with a few peaks of sun. Daytime highs approaching 88, southwesterly winds 8 to 15 miles an hour. Mainly cloudy skies expected again tonight. Chance of thunderstorms, lows level off around 71. Mainly cloudy tomorrow, storms likely 87. That's the forecast. I'm meteorologist Megan Mulford for 98.7 Light FM. Currently 72.
3: And it is 70 degrees in Elkton. It's 71 degrees currently in Katy's. That's been your news. My name is Hannah Hagman, and here's Joe Wilson with the sports.
10: Thanks, Hannah. This is WHOP Sports. I'm Joe Wilson. The Hoptown Hoppers and Henderson Flash split a doubleheader Thursday night, and the results have left Hoptown right back where they started the day, a half game back of the Flash for first place in the Ohio Valley League standings. In the first game last night, Dom Hartman had three hits, including a home run, and Ryan McCartan drove in three runs. The Hoppers defeated the Flash 8-4. In the nightcap, the Flash scored five runs in the bottom of the second inning and held off the Hoppers 7-4. Hoptown scheduled to go to Hendersonville, Tennessee tonight to take on third place, full count, at 7 p.m. The KHSAA dead period came to an end at midnight Thursday night, and the Christian County Tigers football team is wasting no time getting started on their initial season. The Tigers will play host to the Best of the West 7v7 passing tournament beginning at 9 a.m. Saturday at the Stadium of Champions soccer fields. This will be the first event for the new Christian County High School Tigers after the consolidation of Christian County and Hopkinsville High Schools. Ticket prices have dropped to $5 cash. Children ages 10 and under are admitted free. The Kentucky Wildcats lost out on another top recruit Thursday, UCLA men's basketball, adding one of the top European prospects in his age group, signing 17-year-old Serbian guard Nikola Custarica to a multi-year agreement. The Wildcats also saw another one of their targets choose another landing spot. CBS Sports reports overnight that Marcus Spears Jr. is expected to reclassify in the 2026 class and has committed to Texas. The St. Louis Cardinals lost their makeshift five-game series to the Brewers following an 8-4 loss at home yesterday. Andre Pallante gave up 6 runs on 8 hits over 5 innings for St. Louis. The Cards host the Braves tonight. Airtime is at 6:20 p.m. on News Radio 99.3 FM, 12:30 a.m. WHOP. The Braves did win last night over the Pirates 10-5. The Reds were shut out by the Phillies 1-0, and the Cubs failed to sweep their three-game road series, falling 3-2 to the Orioles. 6:12, that's a look at sports. I'm Joe Wilson.
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0: Hey, welcome in to the Early Bird Show, 6:16 on your Friday morning. Joe Wilson and Hannah Hagman here with you this morning. Thank you so much for getting up and joining us and getting started with us today. It's been a rainy start this morning. A little bit of a storm rolled in a couple of hours ago. It's left us with almost an inch of rain since midnight. Some of you may have had a little more, some of you may have had a little less. I guarantee you got a lightning show, that's for sure.
1: Man, it was pretty cool.
0: It was.
1: It was pretty cool.
0: And there was water in places that aren't usually holding water.
1: It wasn't so bad on my end of the county. It was raining, don't get me wrong. It was coming down, but I didn't have water outside of my usual spots, I should say.
0: There's a flood watch out for the entire state of Kentucky. You've also got a flood advisory for far, far western Kentucky and even farther over, right over there, you know, kind of in Missouri, Illinois, Kentucky, where it all comes together. There's a flash flood warning out.
1: Yeah.
0: So,
1: and it's just going to rain more, you guys.
0: It is.
1: It's raining.
0: So we check our Weather Center forecast today. Cloudy with scattered thunderstorms likely, a high of 88. Cloudy with scattered thunderstorms likely tonight, a low of 71. The same thing tomorrow with a high of 87. And a scattered storm likely Sunday as well, with a high of 85. So it looks like, as we look out on the extended forecast, it's going to be Wednesday before there's no rain in the forecast. And highs in the upper 80s all of those 3 days. So, might as well get used to it.
1: Yep.
0: And if you're in a place that
1: flood prone,
0: you might want to keep an eye out because some of these storms are really dropping
1: a ton of water.
0: Yep.
1: In a hurry.
0: Yep. Of course, our friends in Crofton last night. Hope everybody's okay up there.
1: Got a bit blustered up, bullied by the wind.
0: Did. Mm-hmm. I think they had a pretty good storm come through around Lafayette last night in the south part of town. It kind of split Hopkinsville, but I don't know if there was any destruction.
1: Not that
0: in
1: I know of.
0: Lafayette, but I know Crofton had some trees down and some things going on
1: Some power outages, perhaps. Yep. So. And, of course, we did have a tornado warning over in Trigg County for the Canton area.
0: Sure did.
1: But I have not heard that anything actually touched down. I believe it was radar indicated.
0: I saw some really cool video somebody shot from over there.
1: Yeah.
0: And The clouds look like tornadoes.
1: Sure.
0: I'm not sure they were actually tornadoes. They just dropped down.
1: We call those SLCs.
0: Yes.
1: Stands for scary looking clouds.
0: Yes. Absolutely. And there was some pretty nasty looking stuff coming through last night. Hannah, you know, tomorrow night is the annual Back to Back Foundation concert
1: with
0: Bryce Long. I know everybody's getting excited about that.
1: Time again.
0: Talked to Bryce this week, and he's excited. He's bringing some friends along with him. And guess what? There's a few tickets left. If you want to go, you can still get your tickets. The foundation reports that there are a limited number of tickets still available. You can get them at pennyroyalarts.org.
1: It's a great cause.
0: It is. Of course, the money's raised stays here in the area, and it goes to families who need it at Christmas.
1: Yeah.
0: So
1: now they've actually gotten so big. Their main goal is, of course, providing Christmas gifts for families in need around Christmas, but now they've raised so much money, have grown so much that they're able to do stuff outside of the Christmas time as well.
0: Yeah, like I heard him say, what did he say the other day? They bought a van fixed a van up.
1: I remember a couple of years ago they provided a bunch of like AC units for people who didn't have AC. So it was they're able to do a whole lot now.
0: So it's kind of a win-win if you can go watch a really good concert and help out the community. Saturday night, if you're there's a big Hoppers game Saturday night too. It's the Shirt Off Your Back Foundation. You can bid on that, and we have some information that on our Facebook page.
1: Okay.
0: You can bid on the jersey of your favorite Hopper, or you can just say I want that jersey for $250, and it's yours.
1: Interesting.
0: You can do it online, you can text. There's a number there on our website that you can find that you can text or call. Let them know that you want to make a bid, or if you want to just bid on it at the game.
1: Does anybody wear the number 10?
0: I'm sure they do, yes.
1: 10's my lucky number.
0: Right. And these jerseys, I don't know if you've seen, All Clean is provided these jerseys. They design the jerseys every year. They are really cool. They kind of go in line with the 250th anniversary of the United States.
1: Yeah.
0: They are really good looking jerseys.
1: Pretty sharp. Yep. I agree.
0: Yep. So, and you know, it'd be something that you could wear other times. It doesn't just have to be this
1: sure.
0: one time.
1: You can wear that whenever you want.
0: Sure.
1: Go it's to, your shirt.
0: A lot of people will wear
1: you
0: those.
1: You buy it.
0: Yep. A lot of those people. And a lot of people
1: wherever
0: will, you know, just love the Hoppers. And or maybe it's a player that they're hosting.
1: Sure.
0: And they want to get that jersey. But you can bid on them. Or if you just want to write up, say, I want it. I want number 10 for $250. It's yours. So
1: nice.
0: But those that they need a van. So there, I don't know if everybody knows, but the Hoppers bus broke down.
1: Yeah, they've
0: on
1: had some technical.
0: So then they had to borrow a bus from Heritage Christian, and immediately a baseball at one of the games knocked out a window.
1: Oh no!
0: And then on their way to Hendersonville to play full count,
1: one of the risks
0: last week, the bus, the serpentine belt broke.
1: Oh no!
0: Left them stranded on the side of the road, and actually full count's players went out and picked
1: that.
0: Them up. And then took them to the game.
1: Good guy, full count.
0: Right?
1: Good guys.
0: All right, so big things. So you got the back-to-back foundation tomorrow night, and you got Hoppers game tomorrow night. So hopefully the rain will hold off for baseball, but if not...
1: Oh, and Christmas in July is tomorrow.
0: That's correct.
1: Yeah, that's also tomorrow. If you want to get your Christmas shopping started early, it's going to be at the Sportsplex. I've gone frequently. It's pretty great.
0: It is.
1: There's a lot of very talented
0: it
1: people
0: is.
1: There.
0: Yep.
1: So,
0: my favorite thing is the woodworkers. I mean, some of the things you can
1: awesome.
0: Get...
1: It's awesome.
0: Guys are making, folks are making stuff out of their like pallets and
1: yeah.
0: I mean it's crazy how talented we have people we have in the community, and you can pick up something for Christmas and you can also purchase and help other people.
1: I've typically walked away with a few things for Christmas when I go. So
0: yeah, there's a variety of different things at that. You can find just about anything you're looking for. So lots of good things happening this weekend.
1: I feel confident there's something else that I'm just not remembering right now.
0: Right.
1: Story of my life.
0: That's what happens. I hate to tell you, it only gets worse.
1: Stuff leaks from me, you know? It's just gone.
0: It only gets worse, Hannah.
1: I hate to tell you that. I've had a sleeps
0: right?
1: since yesterday.
0: Hannah, I came across an interesting story. I thought you'd be interested
1: How
0: in
1: interesting
0: it.
1: Are we talking?
0: Well, you know, you cover the elections.
1: Yes, I do.
0: And, you know, I've covered elections before,
1: it's a long
0: too.
1: Long night.
0: So in Runnels, Iowa...
1: Okay.
0: We had an election recently, city council race in Iowa. And so, you know, we actually have some of this getting ready to happen this fall. The city council race in Iowa decided by the drawing of a name out of a hat.
1: Pardon me?
0: Yes.
1: How did this happen?
0: Well.
1: Did they tie on votes or something?
0: Yes. So in this small town, Runnels, Iowa, southeast of Des Moines, the race between Cory Walker Zepeda and Jake Dingman ended in a tie on election day.
1: Okay.
0: They each got 37 votes, so this isn't a very big place.
1: No.
0: But
1: people didn't want to vote.
0: No, but by Iowa law, the winner, I mean, they have a law, the winner has to be determined by pulling a name out of a hat. So you put both of their names in a hat, and the Polk County Board of Supervisors will draw at the meeting next week.
1: I'd be kind of annoyed.
0: What if you lost and you'd have to,
1: well, at least you can say, hey,
0: you know.
1: The people voted for me.
0: Yeah, that's
1: you know,
0: true.
1: It wasn't your mayor, you know.
0: Yeah.
1: It's just how it was. But I'd be kind of frustrated. I'd be like, what do you mean it comes down to chance?
0: I know. It looked like they'd want to have like another election or, or there'd be some other tiebreaker.
1: Right?
0: Yeah. Maybe, or somebody might go, you know what, I've changed my mind. But it seemed like there'd be a tiebreaker or something.
1: Well, this is the tiebreaker, isn't it?
0: Well, yeah, but I'm saying maybe like a... I don't know, somebody like the other city council members or something could vote on something, some way.
1: You can't do that because what if they hated one guy? And
0: well, that's true. I mean, but drawing of a hat, putting your names in the hat, I guess that's the fairest way to do it, but still.
1: I don't know.
0: You know, they did that one time at the 5th District basketball tournament.
1: Mm-hmm.
0: There was five teams in it, and there was three or four that all had the same record.
1: Mm-hmm.
0: So they flipped a coin to see who was going to be the top seed.
1: Yeah.
0: Well, when they flipped the coin, one of the quarters rolled underneath a drink machine.
1: Oh, no.
0: They had to do it again. So.
1: Oh, no.
0: Yeah, that's a good story that Mike Wright likes to tell. But you just never know.
1: You just never know.
0: So I guess drawing out of
1: Fate
0: a hat
1: said,
0: is the best
1: get
0: way
1: that
0: to go.
1: Out of here.
0: Right. Right.
1: Yeah, I don't know what the best answer to that is. It feels like it shouldn't be drawing from a hat, but maybe it is.
0: Maybe it is.
1: Maybe it is. I wonder what happens in the event that happens here.
0: What if you pulled out size 34 or whatever a hat, you know? The little tag that's inside.
1: Lids
0: there.
1: Is now.
0: Yes,
1: the lady.
0: Exactly. Lids is the new winner.
1: Lids is the new city council.
0: Yes, wouldn't that be funny?
1: That would be funny. that does bring the question: if it ties here, what do you do?
0: Like,
1: what is our option here
0: know.
1: In Hot
0: maybe,
1: Town?
0: Maybe we have someone listening that could tell us.
1: I don't know if that's ever occurred, but if it was to tie here in Hot Town, well, what do we do?
0: Yeah. I wonder if Melinda's listening this morning. She could tell us. Maybe.
1: Apparently, someone has messaged in and said Board of Education, sorry, election here years ago
0: yes.
1: was decided by
0: I
1: a
0: do
1: queen
0: remember
1: flip.
0: That. I sure do remember
1: what?
0: That. Yep.
1: I
0: do remember
1: that.
0: That
1: might be my fourth time.
0: Wouldn't that be something, though? Every time that person voted on something, and maybe if you didn't agree with it, and it was all decided by a coin flip or drawing a
1: Ooh,
0: name out of a hat.
1: A very reliable source in here has said there was a coin flip for the final member on Trenton City Commission a few years ago.
0: Wow. I did not know that.
1: So there you go. Coin flip is just about on par with drawing name from hat, I think. Equal chances,
0: sure.
1: I guess.
0: Absolutely.
1: Did they get to call, like, tails or heads?
0: I don't know. Who,
1: did someone
0: who
1: else decide that?
0: Yeah. Who got to decide
1: questions.
0: That? See,
1: would
0: it's all...
1: Do you flip a coin in Hoptown?
0: Do you have to flip a coin to flip a coin? Like, do you flip a coin to decide who... Or do you pull a name out of a hat to decide who's going to call heads or tails?
1: Next thing you know, you're just flipping a coin for
0: yes,
1: 4 hours.
0: Yes, it
1: could
0: go on forever. That's right. Hey, Hannah, you want to do
1: the
0: our...
1: wheel? You've got, like, the twister wheel, and
0: yes.
1: it's just little cutouts of
0: yes.
1: people's faces on there.
0: Right.
1: Spin the wheel.
0: Hey, you want to do our birthdays real quick?
1: I'd be glad. Sorry, I'm really... That's,
0: I know,
1: I really
0: I,
1: love the thought of a big wheel.
0: I know.
1: Okay, yes, birthdays brought to you by Valor Hall Conference and Event Center. Great for weddings, business meetings, private parties, military balls, and many functions outside Fort Campbell, Gate 7 in Oak Grove. Happy 20th birthday today to Livy Jorgensen. That's from the neighborhood. On Saturday, happy birthday to Lee Giddens. Happy birthday, Sarah Aiken from the Creek. And happy 18th birthday on Saturday to Maggie Colburn from the neighborhood. Then on Sunday, happy birthday to Jim West. Happy birthday to Anna Hoover. Happy birthday to, is this Lee Lee Carr?
0: Yes.
1: From the Creek.
0: Uh-huh.
1: And then happy birthday on Sunday to David East from the neighborhood. Happy birthday to everybody celebrating today and this weekend.
0: All right, 6:28. We got to get to a break. Hannah's going to come back with your news.
1: Bring me my wheel.
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1: 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My name is Hannah Hagman, reporting at 6:30. With multiple rounds of heavy rain possible in the forecast for the next few days, the National Weather Service in Paducah has issued a flood watch for the entire area. That watch is in effect until late Saturday night, as multiple rounds of thunderstorms could lead to primed conditions for flash flooding. Localized total rainfall amounts could be between 3 to 5 inches across the area. Tensions have been somewhat high across the county recently due to frustrations with trash collection and road construction on the interstate, and Christian County Judge Executive Jerry Gillum says he understands it completely. Regarding the switch from GFL to Impact Waste Services, Gillum says most of the hiccups have been on the GFL side.

0: as GFL cans remain uncollected across the unincorporated parts of the county. Gillum says Impact Waste has offered to collect the trash for GFL, but they have to be given permission first. Then over on I-24, road construction and accidents within that zone continue to plague the stretch of road between the 88 and the 92 mile markers. That area has had numerous collisions since work began, including a 7-car pileup during 4th of July weekend that sent 13 people to area hospitals with injuries. Judge Gillum says they've been in frequent contact with the Kentucky Transportation Cabinet to see what else can really be done to make things safer. The possibility of hazardous material closed a portion of Fort Campbell Boulevard near Lover's Lane Thursday morning as the Hopkinsville Fire Department investigated. The call came in about 7 a.m. when a passerby noticed a 5-gallon bucket that had tipped over and had spilled a liquid that was smoking. Crews responded and shut down the northbound flow of traffic as they investigated. It was determined that the bucket contained an acid-based wash that is used on masonry block, and it is believed to have fallen off a truck traveling through. There was no danger to the community. The Christian County Literacy Council is taking reading on the road with its new bookmobile, which was unveiled at a ribbon cutting Thursday. The bookmobile was made from an enclosed trailer and is decorated with paintings of characters from Dr. Seuss books. Then the inside has shelves full of books for kids who have just started reading, as well as longer chapter books. And that's been your news. My name is Hannah Hagman, reporting at 6:33.
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4: Here's your WHOP Weather Center forecast. Chance of thunderstorms today. Otherwise cloudy skies with a few peaks of sun. Daytime highs approaching 88. Southwesterly winds 8 to 15 miles an hour. Mainly cloudy skies expected again tonight. Chance of thunderstorms. Lows level off around 71. Mainly cloudy tomorrow. Storms likely 87. That's the forecast. I'm meteorologist Megan Mulford for 98.7 Light FM. Currently 72.
2: 6:35, this is WHOP Sports. It's brought to you by the Hopkinsville YMCA. They're located out on the Eagle Way Bypass here in Hopkinsville. Go by and see them today. The Hoptown Hoppers and Henderson Flash split a doubleheader Thursday night, and the results have left Hoptown right back where they started, a half game back of the Flash for first place in the Ohio Valley League standings. In the first game last night, Dom Hartman had three hits, including a home run, and Ryan McCartan drove in three runs. The Hoppers defeated the Flash 8-4. Former Christian County High School star Gage Montez, who was celebrating his 19th birthday, pitched six innings and scattered six hits, struck out five to get the win. Former Hoptown star Gavin Powell also collected a couple of hits for the Hoppers in that first game. In the nightcap, the Flash scored five runs in the bottom of the second inning and held off the Hoppers 7-4. The Hoptown Hoppers scheduled to go to Hendersonville, Tennessee tonight to take on third place Full Count at 7 p.m. In other OVL games last night, the Rhythm beat Madisonville 15-5 in seven innings. Fulton and Paducah were suspended in the fifth inning due to weather, with Fulton leading 6-2. Tonight in the OVL, Hoptown is at Full Count, Henderson is at Paducah, and Madisonville is at Fulton for a doubleheader. KHSAA dead period came to an end at midnight Thursday night, and the Christian County Tigers football team is wasting no time getting started on their initial season. The Tigers will play host to the Best of the West 7v7 passing tournament beginning at 9 a.m. Saturday at the Stadium of Champions soccer fields. Christian County head football coach Dustin Lopez said his team is going to have one practice at 6 p.m. today before opening pool play in the tournament at 9 a.m. Saturday against Callaway County. The Tigers also are scheduled to play Clarksville-Rossview at 10:30 and Gibson-Southern Indiana at 11 in pool play. Because of weather concerns, the tournament has been changed to a single elimination and will begin around 12:30 p.m. This will be the first event for the new Christian County High School Tigers after the consolidation of Christian County and Hopkinsville High Schools. Lopez said he's excited about seeing his team in action for the first time.
5: You know, it's still just the biggest thing for us is still becoming a team and putting the team above us and a me and I. That way we can be successful. And then how we're going to react when we run into some adversity. That's one of the big things we've talked about as well. So, you know, I'm excited. You know, we're down a couple of guys. You know, we got Jayon Bass and Michael Pulley who are doing AAU basketball and for the Adidas stuff. So, you know, we'll be down a couple of guys in the secondary. But, I mean, it's a good chance for getting reps and looking forward to competing with them this weekend.
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2: It's been a tough 24 hours for the Kentucky Wildcats basketball program. UCLA men's basketball is adding one of the top European prospects in his age group, signing 17-year-old Serbian guard Nikola Kusturica to a multi-year agreement. He chose UCLA over Kentucky and Michigan, among other schools. The Wildcats also saw another one of their targets choose another landing spot. CBS Sports reported overnight that Marcus Spears Jr., who is expected to reclassify into the 2026 class, has committed to Texas. He's a 6'9 power forward out of Dallas, considered the number one prospect in the 2027 class. He's a cousin of University of Kentucky five-star commit Ryan Hampton. Former Hopkinsville High School pitcher Easton McGee threw three innings of relief for the Nashville Sounds in their 9-2 loss to Charlotte on Thursday night. McGee, a 6'7 right-hander, struck out five, walked three, and gave up two runs in his appearance. The St. Louis Cardinals lost their makeshift five-game series to the Brewers following an 8-4 loss at home last night. Andre Pallante gave up six runs on eight hits over five innings for St. Louis. Cards are back in action tonight against the Braves. Airtime is at 6:20 p.m. on News Radio 99.3 FM and 12:30 a.m. WHOP. Speaking of the Braves, they claim their three-game series over the Pirates following a 10-5 win from Pittsburgh. Cincinnati was shut out by Philadelphia 1-0 at Great American Ballpark, and the Cubs failed to sweep their three-game road series against the Orioles following a 3-2 loss. And in the World Cup yesterday, France is the first nation to make a semifinal round with a 2-0 win over Morocco in Foxborough. 6:40, that's a look at WHOP Sports. I'm Joe Wilson.
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13: Hey, y'all, it's Bryce Long. 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

0: Ah, yes, it's Friday, and we like that Friday traveling music. We can just let that go on all day long.
1: Better not. It might lull me to sleep, actually.
0: Hey, Hannah, good news today. The Pioneers Club is cooking this weekend.
1: Excellent.
0: Yes. They'll start about 5 o'clock tonight until they sell out. Go by there. They'll have barbecue pork, barbecue mutton, ribs, burgoo, potato salad, coleslaw, and baked beans. Mmm, man, that sounds good.
1: Sounds real. My stomach just...
0: Yeah. Pioneer... Oh. Yeah, I know.
1: Joe, please.
0: Get a wheel and some Pioneers Club for Hannah, would you please?
1: Oh.
0: Pioneers Club located at 904 North Main Street in Hopkinsville. Credit and debit cards are accepted.
1: I want a wheel of everyone running for Hopkinsville City Council right now. Let's go.
0: Just spin it. So Adam May,
1: I reckon we'll do it the regular democracy way.
0: Yes. Yeah. So if you just joined us, we were reading a story earlier about a town in Iowa who is picking their next city councilman.
1: Drawing from hat. Yeah.
0: Yeah. And Adam May actually sent us something. He had the video of the coin flip in Trenton when they decided their council member.
1: Yes. I went and looked, and that was in, because I was like, I don't remember that. And now I know why. It happened in November of 2014.
0: Yeah.
1: It was right before young Hannah Hagman got here.
0: So that's pretty, it's pretty interesting.
1: That's very interesting.
0: Yeah. I just, like you said, who determines who gets to call the coin toss? Because, you know, like in football or whatever, you're out
1: there.
0: It's
1: the visitors.
0: Yeah, you get to go out, they call it.
1: You can't be visitors in this.
0: That's right.
1: They both live here.
0: That's correct. So I don't know how you decide that. Maybe somebody else...
1: I don't
0: says,
1: know.
0: Okay, you decide.
1: And I am genuinely curious. I might just message Melinda Humphreys, the Christian County Clerk, and be like, hey, so in the event of a tie, what happened?
0: You know, Melinda's going to be like, where is this coming from? Why is Hannah writing a story about that?
1: So I'm very curious to know now.
0: I know. Hey, we've got some Today in History for you. On this date in 1890, Wyoming became the 44th state.
1: Welcome, Wyoming.
0: Yeah. In 1900, RCA's trademark logo, His Master's Voice, was registered with the U.S. Patent Office. You know, that's the one where the dog's looking into the horn.
1: Yeah.
0: Pretty famous. In 1913, the temperature reached 134 degrees Fahrenheit in Death Valley, California. Hottest recorded temperature ever in the United States.
1: I guess there's a reason it's named that, huh?
0: Yes. In 1929, the U.S. government began issuing paper money in the size we now use.
1: What was it before?
0: In the size, yes. So it was probably bigger.
1: Was it big?
0: Yeah.
1: Was it smaller?
0: I bet it was bigger.
1: Maybe so.
0: In 1965, the Rolling Stones had a little song called I Can't Get No Satisfaction. It hit the top of the music charts.
1: Yep.
0: A lot of people still love to hear that song, yeah. In 1975, Cher filed for divorce from rock star Greg Allman.
1: Oh.
0: That was big news back then. Here also something that a lot of people remember. In 1985... Coca-Cola Company announced the original Coke formula would be returning to the store shelves under the name Coca-Cola Classic.
1: And everybody went,
0: yeah.
1: Hooray!
0: Yes.
1: Rejoice!
0: I don't know what you're thinking, buddy, but that was not good. Everyone Somebody went, probably lost his job
1: dummies.
0: For that one. Yeah. 1997, caving in to public pressure, RJR Nabisco announced plans to replace the cartoon character Joe Camel in its new tobacco ads. That was big news back then, too.
1: All right.
0: And in 2005, residents of Florida, Alabama, Mississippi encouraged to evacuate as Hurricane Dennis made its way toward the United States.
1: Gotcha.
0: A year earlier, Hurricane Ivan devastated many parts of the same area.
1: I remember that.
0: Yeah. Yep. We'll do one more. In 2019, Forbes named Taylor Swift the world's highest paid entertainer after earning $185 million in 2018.
1: I have a feeling that's only grown.
0: Yes.
1: Since 2018.
0: And I tease my friend Trent Singer. Every time I see something like this.
1: Could have been you, bro.
0: Because he, you know, Trent was my assistant sports editor at the New Era for a while, and he went to the high school with Taylor and lost to her in a talent show. And in his mind, he still thinks,
1: he thinks
0: he was robbed.
1: Yeah.
0: He thinks he was robbed. And so now.
1: Should have been me.
0: Every single time something happens with her, I'll send him something on Facebook saying, could have been you, buddy. Could have been you.
1: I think he's probably not feeling the same regarding her recent
0: nuptials. No, but I did say, look, you could have gotten, because he just got married too.
1: Oh.
0: And I said, look, you could have gotten Madison Square Garden.
1: Madison Square Garden. It's Could have been you, brother.
0: Yep. I think he's wearing thin on that. But,
1: he's about sick of you,
0: I think so, too. Hey, do you have any days for us today?
1: I do have a couple of days, a couple of good ones on here. It's National French Fry Day.
0: Got a story on it, Hannah.
1: On French fries?
0: Yes, I was so glad you said this.
1: What could be said about French fries?
2: Belgium and France have been feuding for over a century over who invented the deep-fried potato slices. But we don't call them Belgium fries. And does it really matter who invented them? They're greasy, salty, and not good for us at all. A baked potato has 110 calories and is fat-free. A large order of McDonald's French fries is 510 calories and 27 grams of fat. But they're so good. So look for deals and consider today your cheat day. I'm Bree Tennis.
0: There you go.
1: Agreed.
0: Not Belgium fries.
1: That is true. Sorry, Belgium.
0: Yep.
1: Sorry. let's see. What else do we got today? It's National Pick Blueberries Day.
0: Okay.
1: A little healthier for you.
0: Sure.
1: But both good for the soul.
0: Absolutely.
1: Collector Car Appreciation Day.
0: Oh, I love a good car show.
1: You can appreciate a collector car.
0: Yep.
1: Chronic Disease Day. Just some awareness for those who suffer with chronic disease. Mm-hmm. And the last one, I've saved the best for last. It's National Kitten Day.
0: Hey.
1: So go get a kitten from the Christian County Animal Shelter today.
0: There you go. Why not?
1: Why not? Gosh. All my kittens are grown now.
0: Yeah.
1: But they don't act it.
0: Yeah, you said they. you said that they still have a lot of energy.
1: Yeah, they're maybe the worst behaved cats I've ever had in my life. Love them, wouldn't trade them for the world, would fight for these cats. They're awful. they're cannonballs with feet. If they could climb on the ceiling upside down, they would.
0: And they're all black ones too, right?
1: Yes.
0: So on the Friday the 13th and around Halloween, I guess they kind of feel
1: they
0: like
1: practice,
0: those are,
1: you know? They're doing the little Halloween
0: hunchback
1: cat
0: thing.
1: Yeah. Arch.
0: Gotcha.
1: Yeah.
0: All right.
1: That's their time.
0: Speaking of little black cats, I haven't seen my friend lately.
1: I have.
0: I think he's just as upset with me as I am with him.
1: He
0: has nothing to do with me anymore.
1: He has turned his back on you.
0: He has.
1: See, what I think it is he's embarrassed.
0: Maybe
1: because
0: so.
1: because he's like, you know, well, I won't say it. He won't admit it.
0: No. He turned on me with, I mean,
1: fire in his
0: eyes. He did. For those who don't know, a little black cat that lives in the neighborhood, LBC. And he came up to me after a ball game fall and gave me the old, hey, how about a rub on the back? And as soon as I put my hand on him,
1: he said, hey, how about these hands?
0: He did. He threw hands and, oh, my goodness.
1: It was a fun
0: time. It was like
1: switchblade knives. Deontay told me it came in and looked like it was like a crime scene.
0: Yes, and that was after I cleaned up.
1: I know. Oh, yeah. Bob's your uncle on the national day.
0: Very good. Okay, how about our senior menu?
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0: Okay. We've got a new birthday. You want to do your birthdays here?
1: Yeah, let's do our birthdays. Birthdays brought to you by Valor Hall Conference and Event Center. Great for weddings, business meetings, private parties, military balls, and many functions. Happy 20th birthday today to Livy. Okay. See, you told me, and now my brain's just like, wait, what was it?
0: Yeah, I know.
1: What was it?
0: I've done that.
1: But yeah, so happy 20th birthday to Livy Jorgensen from the neighborhood. I'm so sorry. Happy birthday to Grace Normandy today from your family. Happy birthday on Saturday to Lee Giddens. Happy birthday, Sarah Aiken from the Creek. Happy 18th birthday on Saturday to Maggie Colburn from the neighborhood. Then on Sunday, happy birthday to Jim West. Happy birthday, Anna Hoover. Happy birthday to Lee Lee Carr from the Creek. And happy birthday on Sunday to David East from the neighborhood. Happy birthday to everybody celebrating today and this weekend.
0: Hannah, in Oshkosh, Wisconsin this weekend,
1: Wapaka
0: Boat Ride Volleyball Tournament organizers say this year's tournament has set a world record. Listen to this.
1: For what?
0: 3,900 teams are registered to play in the four-day tournament in Wisconsin.
1: How's that even feasible?
0: Could you imagine what Tony Hinson would do if he had a tournament at the Sportsplex and 3,900 teams?
1: Seriously, how is it feasible? How can you do it?
0: Well, The registrations are a significant jump from the 3,200 teams in 2025,
1: that's
0: making
1: so
0: this
1: odd.
0: The largest outdoor grass volleyball tournament in history. So
1: they've
0: probably got a ton of courts
1: just
0: outside.
1: Fields everywhere.
0: Competition began yesterday. It runs through Sunday at Brighton Acres. 3,900 volleyball teams. Isn't that
1: 3,900.
0: You know
1: kind of insane to think.
0: It is.
1: That's a lot of volleyball
0: it
1: players.
0: Is. That just tells you how popular volleyball is getting

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2: The Mississippi NAACP is calling for a full and transparent investigation into the death of 18-year-old Nolan Wells. The college athlete's body was found on Horn Island days after he went there with friends to celebrate the 4th of July. Civil rights attorney Ben Crump says the family has a lot of questions.
3: Nolan was the only African-American in the group. And so it is like making people harken back to the sins of the past in the state of Mississippi.
2: Crump says his team will conduct an independent review and is calling for the release of records, witness accounts, and autopsy results. Wells was reported missing over the 4th of July weekend and was found dead on Monday. The Jackson County Sheriff's Office says the investigation is ongoing and the cause of death has not been determined. Cases of the diarrhea-causing parasitic infection have spread across the country, with nearly 400 cases reported in New York alone. More from Natalie Migliori.
4: It's called cyclosporiasis, which has been spreading across the country over the past few weeks, with Michigan already reporting almost 1,000 cases. New York's health department says 394 cases have been found in the state since May 1st, with 273 of those cases in the city alone. Officials say there is no evidence of a single state outbreak, and it's not yet considered a national health emergency. Officials urge people to wash fresh produce before it's eaten and cook the vegetables when possible.
2: Taco Bell is pulling fresh ingredients from some locations due to the outbreak. Taco Bell says it's pulling lettuce, pico de gallo, guacamole, and cilantro onion. While Taco Bell is not named as the source, they're taking this precaution due to supplier concerns. And Google is disclosing ads that are made by using AI. Consumers can now see that information by clicking on the info icon when using a Google platform. Michael Kastner, NBC News Radio.
5: 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I've been surfing here since I was a kid. 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
7: The nation's energy outlook could be brighter soon if the Alaska LNG project moves forward. The plan would bring natural gas from Alaska's North Slope through an 807-mile pipeline to South Central Alaska, helping supply homes and businesses while also allowing exports to overseas markets. Supporters say the project could create thousands of jobs, lower energy costs, and strengthen America's role as a global energy supplier. Delta Airlines offering a new basic fare for business and first class. 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
8: 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But the new offering comes without perks like free seat selection and airport lounge access. The carrier is following United Airlines, which made a similar change earlier this year to its Polaris long-haul business class and other higher-tier cabins.
7: And there is evidence they do more than just help people lose weight, but a lot of employee benefit plans are still saying no way to covering the cost of a popular category of drugs. Daria Albinger explains.
9: A survey by the International Foundation of Employee Benefit Plans finds most employers still are saying no when it comes to covering the cost of GLP-1 drugs for weight loss. That's despite Medicare's decision to do so, and as new GLP-1s continue to enter the marketplace. 36% of employers say they cover the cost of the medications for both diabetes and weight loss, and 60% just for diabetes. That's despite a number of studies which show the drugs, when used for weight loss, can lessen and in some cases alleviate medical conditions, lowering the cost of coverage.
7: One thing that hasn't gone up in price, ticket prices to the Iowa State Fair. CEO Jeremy Parsons.
10: We were able to hold the line on our admission price this year. So the Iowa State Fair has not increased admission since 2023, and we're able to hold that this year and give you a whole lot of additional free things at the fair.
7: He says in addition to more than 80 new fair foods this year, there will be additional one-time attractions celebrating America's 250th anniversary. I'm Monica Nelson with your consumer and business news.
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20: Here's your WHOP Weather Center forecast. Cloudy skies with a few peaks of sun today with a chance of thunderstorms. Daytime highs approaching 88. Southwest winds 8 to 15 miles an hour. Chance for storms tonight, lows around 71, mainly cloudy. Thunderstorms likely. Tomorrow, highs level off around 87, mainly cloudy. That's the forecast. I'm meteorologist Megan Mulford for 98.7 Light FM. Right now, it's 71 degrees.
15: It is 70 in Elkton right now, 71 in Katy, 71 in Princeton at 712. Hannah's back with WHOP News, and that's coming up next.
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7: And good morning. This is WHOP News, and my name is Hannah Hagman, reporting at 7:15. With multiple rounds of heavy rain possible in the forecast for the next few days, the National Weather Service in Paducah has issued a flood watch for the entire area. According to the National Weather Service, the watch is in effect until late Saturday night, as multiple rounds of thunderstorms could lead to prime conditions for flash flooding. With the ground already saturated, rapid runoff is likely to occur in the event of heavy downpours. Localized total rainfall amounts could be between 3 to 5 inches across the area. Some severe storms are possible, with the primary threat being damaging winds of up to 60 miles per hour that could lead to some trees uprooting, which might result in scattered power outages.
0: Tensions have been somewhat high across the county recently due to frustrations with trash collection and road construction on the interstate, and Christian County Judge Executive Jerry Gillum says he understands it completely. That said, he urged people to find their patience and not take out their frustrations on the staff of his office, as they're also working to get what answers they can and speed things up, if possible. Regarding the switch from GFL to Impact Waste Services, Gillum says most of the hiccups have been on the GFL side, as GFL cans remain uncollected across the unincorporated parts of the county. GFL hired a third party to collect those Herbie Kirbys, but if they were older, differently branded cans, or if they had trash in them, those cans were not collected. Gillum says Impact Waste has offered to collect that trash for GFL

0: they have to be given permission first.
1: But also the containers, the remaining GFL containers, they hired a third party to pick them up. And for whatever reason, they have picked some up, but they haven't picked very many up. And there's still pockets of the county that has a lot of GFL. And I just ask folks to be patient. The other issue is we've got some trash in the GFL containers. And Impact Waste is been a great partner thus far, and they have agreed that they would dump it, but they've got to get GFL's permission to touch their equipment. Mm-hmm. So we're waiting on that.
0: Some folks went almost 2 weeks with no trash collection in the transition, and some commercial trash collection has been even longer. Gillum says they're doing what they can to get that addressed, and they intend to see that those commitments made by GFL are upheld.
1: And we're certainly trying to hold GFL's feet to the fire. You know, I've been talking with the county attorney. You know, there's a performance bond in play here. So we've got some leverage, I think, and we're not scared to use it, but they need to do what they committed to do. Mm-hmm. So
2: right.
1: Kind of understand that third party was picking up the newer GFL cans, but they're supposed to pick up Freedom Waste, all the other names that are on the cans that are not Impact. You know, they've acquired over the years. So, yeah, they're responsible for picking them all up.
0: Then, over on I-24, road construction and accidents within that zone continue to plague the stretch of road between the 88 and the 92 mile markers. That area has had numerous collisions since work began, including a 7-car pileup on the 4th of July weekend that sent 13 people to area hospitals for injuries. Judge Gillum says they've been in frequent contact with the Kentucky Transportation Cabinet to see what can really be done to make things safer.
1: Monday morning, we established, in fact, we got a meeting here at 10 o'clock between Kentucky Transportation Cabinet, myself, Emergency Management, Kentucky State Police, and Christian County Sheriff to make sure, first of all, the communication between the Cabinet and these incidences are being reported correctly.
0: He says a lot of the crashes seem to be involving people not from here who don't know the area well, and construction zones always bring their own challenges.
1: I think a lot of the incidences are a result of unfamiliar traffic, people that are passing through our county on the interstate system. And obviously their lives are important, and, you know, their safety is important, and certainly the flow of traffic is important. So we're going to try to have that conversation. Construction, you know, it just comes with construction is the danger. That's why there's such laws protecting construction workers and everything else in these situations. So the good thing is we've got attention on it, and we're addressing it.
0: The months-long project will completely redo a 5-mile stretch of road as crews work to replace the road surface with asphalt, removing the current concrete. East and westbound lanes are sharing the eastbound side of the interstate, leading to very congested traffic. Work is expected to be completed sometime in August, weather permitting. News time, 7:20.
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0: A mainline break in Herndon in South Christian County Thursday morning has resulted in some loss of water and a boil water advisory. According to the Christian County Water District, repairs were being performed on a mainline break in Herndon, and after isolating with valves to repair the leak, they issued a boil water advisory as a precaution for Water District customers. Those impacted include the addresses of 9705 to 17 688 Lafayette Road, from 7750 50 to 11750 Gracie Herndon Road, from 11951 to 17961 Herndon Oak Grove Road, 2209 to 4065 Miller's Mill, 351 to 1168 Ben's Mill, from 295 to 671 Flat Lake Lane, 11157 to 11711 Lonnie Walker Highway, 9795 to 9899 Cox Mill Road, and from 5060 to 6465 Striped Bridge Road. It also includes all customers on Mason Mill Road, Swift Ford Road, Palmyra Road, Bennettstown Street, Rotor Road, Newton Lane, Bullard Road, Bell Station Road, Fleming Giles Road, Darnell Road, Bodie Road, Love Lady Lane, Fentress Lane, Wayne Hunt Road, and Taylor Road. This boil water advisory is in place until further notice. Water should be boiled for 3 minutes and allowed to cool before consumption. The Christian County Literacy Council is taking reading on the road with its new bookmobile, which was unveiled at a ribbon cutting on Thursday. The Literacy Council encourages folks of all ages to read and hosts a variety of programs to make reading more accessible for local youth, and the bookmobile will aid in that mission. The mobile is made from an enclosed trailer and is decorated with paintings of characters from Dr. Seuss books. Then the inside has shelves full of books for kids who have just started reading, as well as longer chapter books. Not all students have access to books, and Literacy Council Executive Director Francine Gilmer says children are invited to take a book they are interested in reading for free.
2: To encourage students to read, sometimes they have to have access to books. Not all students, not all young people have access to books. So that is why we want to make it an opportunity for students just to get a book, take a book. They can bring it back. They can get two books if they want to. We just don't tell them that. But they can. And some have. If it helps them, if it's inspiring to them, then we want them to have it.
0: Gilmer says many people played a role in bringing the bookmobile to life. She says the Christian County Chamber of Commerce's most recent leadership Hopkinsville class took on the project. The trailer was donated by Beaver Tree Service owner Kyle Lyon, and it was painted by Christian County High School art seniors. Literacy Council Board Chair Joey Renshaw says it's their plan to take the bookmobile to community events where kids can come and grab a book.
4: Our goal is to be at different community events. One of the ideas that the leadership group brought up is that some of the sporting events that happen around town, not all the kids there are actually playing the sport. Some of them are siblings. And so the idea was, if you take this to a sporting event, the ones who are not playing the sport can enjoy a book or a quiet place to kind of get away from.
0: Renshaw is excited to deploy the bookmobile and says they are still developing ways to implement it as a tool to support the council's mission. Gilmer says the bookmobile is just the beginning, and in the future, it may grow into something bigger. After the ribbon was cut, kids attending the council's Beyond the Books summer camp got to go inside and get a book to read. We'll be back with more news after this.
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0: News continues on WHOP. Funeral services for 71-year-old Marilyn West of Hopkinsville will be at 1 p.m. today at Lamb Funeral Home, with burial to follow in Henderson Cemetery. Visitation will be this morning from 11 a.m. until the service hour at the funeral home. funeral services for 70-year-old Celesta Ann McGregor Williams of Hopkinsville will be on Monday at 11 a.m. at Life Tabernacle Church. Burial will follow in Johnson's Chapel Cemetery. Visitation will be on Sunday from 4 p.m. until 7 at the church. Lamb Funeral Home is assisting with those arrangements. And memorial services for 86-year-old Jay West of Crofton will be at 2 p.m. on Monday at Kentucky Veterans Cemetery West. Dogwood Funerals and Cremations of Crofton is in charge of those arrangements. And that's been your news and your obituaries. My name is Hannah Hagman, reporting for WHOP News at 728.
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15: Here's your WHOP Weather Center forecast. Cloudy skies with a few peaks of sun today with a chance of thunderstorms. Daytime highs approaching 88. Southwest winds 8 to 15 miles an hour. Chance for storms tonight, lows around 71, mainly cloudy. Thunderstorms likely. Tomorrow, highs level off around 87, mainly cloudy. That's the forecast. I'm meteorologist Megan Mulford for 98.7 Light FM. Right now, it's 71 degrees.
13: 70 in Elkton, 71 in Katy's at 731. 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
21: 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OpenAI and rival Anthropic have been racing to build more sophisticated agents for work tasks. Turning to trading, U.S. and Iran negotiations on a permanent peace deal continue. However, S&P futures are heading for a lower open, with traders cautious about the outlook for the Middle East. And the rising cost of owning a home have some young Americans questioning whether buying a house is still a good investment. According to a survey by the Pew Research Center, less than a quarter of those between 18 and 39 say buying a home is a very good investment, compared with 38% of those over 60. Wages have kept up with surging prices and ownership costs. Courtney Donahoe, Bloomberg Radio.
13: Good morning. It's 7:35. 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They're located on the Fort Campbell Boulevard here in Hopkinsville. 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Hoppers and Henderson met in a key doubleheader last night in the OVL. We're going to tell you all about that. Christian County Tigers football team has its first event with a 7v7 Best of the West tournament scheduled for tomorrow. We've got some UK basketball news to tell you about. And, of course, St. Louis Cardinals, World Cup, and much, much more. But first, we have the sports quiz, which is brought to you by Summers Optical at 209 West 15th Street in Hopkinsville. Give them a call today, 270-886-8900. As usual, we have a 3x5 American flag from Ball and Appliance on the Boulevard and a gift card for you from Chick-fil-A. That's if you know the answer to our quiz. And when you know the answer, give us a call, 270-885-5331. Again, that number, 270-885-5331. Here's your quiz for today. What country has appeared in the most men's World Cup semifinals? What country has appeared in the most men's World Cup semifinals? When you know the answer to that, give us a call, 270-885-5331. Back with sports right after this.
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13: The Hoptown Hoppers and Henderson Flash split a doubleheader Thursday night, and the results have left Hoptown right back where it started the day, a half game back of the Flash for first place in the Ohio Valley League standings. In the first game Thursday, Dom Hartman had three hits, including a home run, and Ryan McCartan drove in three runs, and the Hoppers defeated the Flash 8-4. Former Christian County High School star Gage Montez, who was celebrating his 19th birthday, pitched six innings and scattered six hits and struck out five to get the win. Former Hopkinsville High School star Gavin Powell also collected two hits for the Hoppers. In the nightcap, the Flash scored five runs in the bottom of the second inning and held off the Hoppers 7-4. Evan Jacob and Gabe Eddington each had a pair of hits to lead Hoptown, which fell to 20-8. Brennan Mueller also had a solo home run for the Hoppers. The Flash improved to 22-9. Hoptown scheduled to go to Hendersonville, Tennessee tonight to take on third place Full Count at 7 p.m. And in other OVL games last night, Full Count defeated Madisonville 15-5 in seven innings. Fulton and Paducah were in the fifth inning when the weather rolled in, and that game got suspended with Fulton leading the Paducah Chiefs 6-2. Tonight in the OVL, Hoptown's at Full Count, Henderson is at Paducah, and Madisonville is at Fulton for a doubleheader. The KHSAA dead period came to an end at midnight last night, and the Christian County Tigers football team is wasting no time in getting started on their initial season. The Tigers will play host to the Best of the West 7v7 passing tournament beginning at 9 a.m. tomorrow at the Stadium of Champions soccer fields. Christian County head football coach Dustin Lopez said his team is going to have one practice at 6 p.m. today before opening pool play in the tournament at 9 a.m. Saturday against Callaway County. The Tigers also are scheduled to play Clarksville-Rossview at 10:30 a.m. and Gibson-Southern Indiana at 11 a.m. in pool play. Because of weather concerns, the tournament has been changed to a single elimination and will begin around 12:30 p.m. This will be the first event for the new Christian County High School Tigers after the consolidation of Christian County and Hopkinsville High Schools. Lopez said he's excited about seeing his team in action for the first time.
1: You know, it's still just the biggest thing for us is still becoming a team and putting the team above us and me and I. That way we can be successful. And then how we're going to react when we run into some adversity. That's one of the big things we've talked about as well. So, you know, I'm excited. You know, we're down a couple of guys. You know, we got Jayon Bass and Michael Pulley who are doing AAU basketball and for the Adidas stuff. So, you know, we'll be down a couple of guys in the secondary. But, I mean, it's a good chance for getting reps and looking forward to competing with them this weekend.
13: Lopez said the results of the tournament aren't as important as how he sees his team competing.
1: I just want to see us compete and play the game the right way and be good teammates and encourage each other and understand that when adversity strikes, you know, we have two chances and two things we can do. We can either run to it and make ourselves better or run away from it and blame somebody else. So just being competitive, being aggressive, understanding assignments, and really, you know, it's just a tool. It's not real football. I mean, you can win every 7-on-7 game and lose every regular season game. So, I mean, it is what it is. Just about getting reps for guys.
13: Ticket prices have dropped to $5 cash. Children ages 10 and under are admitted free. The new Christian County Tigers open the regular season August 21st at home against Cooper High School. 7:40, back with more sports right after this.
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13: It was a rough 24 hours for the Kentucky Wildcats basketball program as they lost out on a couple of recruits. UCLA men's basketball adding one of the top European prospects of his age group, signing 17-year-old Serbian guard Nikola Kusturica to a multi-year agreement. Kusturica coming off a breakout performance at the FIBA Under-17 World Cup, including a 37.9 rebound game against the United States. The teenager is 2 years away from being eligible for the NBA draft, but is already projected as a possible top overall pick in 2028. Kusturica chose the Bruins over Kentucky, Michigan, and several other schools. Meanwhile, the Wildcats saw another one of their targets choose another landing spot. CBS Sports reported overnight that Marcus Spears Jr., who is expected to reclassify into the 2026 class, has committed to Texas. Spears, a 6'9 power forward out of Dallas, is considered the number one prospect in the 2027 class and is a cousin to University of Kentucky five-star commit Ryan Hampton. Wichita, Kansas will serve as the host for the opening round of the Men's March Madness Tournament in 2027 and 28. Wichita and Dayton, Ohio, which has hosted the start of the tournament since 2001, will each host three games each day on the Tuesday and Wednesday following Selection Sunday. Former Hopkinsville High School star Easton McGee pitched three innings of relief for the Nashville Sounds in their 9-2 loss to Charlotte Thursday night. McGee, a 6'7 right-hander, struck out five batters, walked three, and gave up two runs in his appearance. St. Louis Cardinals lost their makeshift five-game series to the Brewers following an 8-4 loss at home yesterday. Andre Pallante gave up six runs on eight hits over five innings for St. Louis, which has dropped five of six games. The Cards host the Braves tonight. Airtime for that game, 6:20 p.m. on News Radio, 99.3 FM and 1230 AM, WHOP. Meanwhile, one slugger on the Cardinals is heading to Philly next week. Jordan Walker is entering the Home Run Derby as part of the All-Star Game festivities. The Derby takes place Monday night. The Braves claim their three-game series over the Pirates following a 10-5 win from Pittsburgh. Former Vanderbilt star Mike Yastrzemski led the offense with a grand slam in the ninth inning. The Reds were shut out by the Philadelphia Phillies 1-0 at Great American Ballpark. Brady Singer suffered the loss after allowing one run on four hits and a walk. Cincinnati's dropped two out of three. And the Cubs failed to sweep their three-game road series against the Orioles following a 3-2 loss. Tyler Ferguson gave up two runs in the eighth inning for Chicago, which had a three-game winning streak come to an end. The Cubs visit Cincinnati tonight. Other scores from Major League Baseball last night. In the American League, the Yankees beat Tampa Bay 12-4, Cleveland over Minnesota 5-2, Boston beat the White Sox 2-1, the Tigers over the Athletics 4-1, and Texas over the Angels 7-6. In the National League, Arizona over San Diego 3-1, and San Francisco beat the Rockies 8-2. And in interleague play last night, it was the Mets 7, the Royals 3, and the Marlins beat the Mariners 8-4. The Kawhi Leonard trade between the Los Angeles Clippers and Toronto Raptors is on hold while the NBA completes the investigation into the Clippers. The teams released statements on Thursday after reaching an agreement in principle on June 30th. The NBA says the deal cannot be finalized while the investigation remains ongoing. The probe centers on allegations the Clippers circumvented the salary cap through a $28 million endorsement deal involving Leonard and Aspiration Partners, Incorporated. The Clippers say they fully cooperated for the past 10 months and deny the allegations, while the Raptors say they remain eager to acquire the two-time NBA champion but will wait for the investigation to conclude. Leonard played 1 year with the Raptors and won an NBA championship. He's been with the Clippers since 2019. And France is the first nation to make the semifinal round of the World Cup. The team shut out Morocco 2-0 from Foxborough yesterday. Kylian Mbappe and Ousmane Dembele netted goals with 6 minutes of each other early in the second half to secure the win. We did have a winner on our sports quiz today. John Shimwell was our winner today. What countries appeared in the most men's World Cup semifinals? John knew the answer was Germany. 12 times they've made the semifinals of the Men's World Cup. 7:45, that's a look at WHOP Sports. Time now for the Leach Report.
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3: Kentucky women's basketball coach Kenny Brooks is excited about his next team, and that starts with two key returnees, sharp shooting Asia Boone and the All-America candidate in the middle, Clara Strack.
6: We feel like she's the best center in the country. We have one of the best shooters in the country, and we wanted to make sure that we surrounded both of them with players with experience, but also a skill set that would complement our existing players. That was very, very important. Especially to open up things for Clara inside. Last year, we had to adapt a lot. And again, we had four kids get drafted to the WNBA, but their strength was not shooting. So a lot of times she was bombarded. She was crowded. She was double teamed. Didn't have a whole lot of space to work. That was why Asia was able to solidify a starting spot last year. She really opened up things right from the beginning of the basketball game, which really helped us. So we were very intentional in trying to go out and find players that really help complement them. And we probably have the best shooting team that I've ever had. And that kind of goes to, it's interesting to say, because I think we broke records the last couple of years of three-pointers made, attempted. But this year's group is probably the best three-point shooting team that we've had. So now we think it's going to be very difficult for them to really crowd Clara's space, and she's going to have more room to operate.
3: That's a look at UK sports.
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7: London City Council is scheduled to vote on a resolution asking the state attorney general to officially remove incumbent mayor Randall Weddle from office. The ouster attempt comes immediately after a judge ruled Weddle was not a legally eligible candidate for re-election. Court documents revealed he actually maintained his primary residence outside the city limits in Keefe instead of his claimed downtown property. In Lexington, newly executed contracts reveal former University of Kentucky Athletics Director Mitch Barnhart will receive more than $3 million in severance pay over the next 4 years. The amended agreement also moves Barnhart into a part-time fundraising role where he will maintain standard health benefits despite stepping down as head of the department. Meanwhile, Fayette County Public Schools are grappling with a massive budget shortfall following the close of the fiscal year. Financial officials say the exact deficit remains unknown, but the district has already slashed $20 million from the budget and eliminated 120 positions. They're now seeking a $95 million loan just to cover mounting short-term expenses. Amid the financial crisis, the former budget director for Fayette County Public Schools is begging a judge to get her job back. Ann Sampson Grimes claims she was illegally demoted to a lower-paid technical role as direct retaliation after she sounded the alarm about potential fraud, waste, and mismanagement of public school funds. Finally, the Franklin Police Department has officially expanded its headquarters with a new public playground and outdoor pavilion called Little Heroes Park. The community-focused additions are designed to encourage local families to interact with officers in a safe and relaxed setting. The police chief says the effort aims to build critical long-term trust between rural law enforcement and the people they protect. I'm Travis Laird.
0: This is the Kentucky News Network.
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15: Here's your WHOP Weather Center forecast. Cloudy skies with a few peaks of sun today with a chance of thunderstorms. Daytime highs approaching 88. Southwest winds 8 to 15 miles an hour. Chance for storms tonight, lows around 71, mainly cloudy.
10: thunderstorms likely. Tomorrow, highs level off around 87, mainly cloudy. That's the forecast. I'm meteorologist Megan Mulford for 98.7 Light FM. Right now, it's 71 degrees.
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12: 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It appears by its own numbers, the U.S. government seems insolvent. 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
18: the fun. The Kentucky High School track and field record book shows one name at the top of the list when it comes to winning the most state titles. The name is Adrienne Hundemer. She was a 1994 graduate from Dayton High School in Northern Kentucky. And while a high school track and field athlete, she won 20 state titles, some as an individual, some as part of a relay team. But the 20 state titles is a record. After her high school and college track career, she got involved in another career. She tried out for the Cincinnati Bengals as a cheerleader, and she made the squad. She did that from 2004 to 2009.
1: It was amazing. It was probably the best 5 years of my life in adulthood, besides having my children.
2: And why was it so amazing?
1: Just the camaraderie and the sisterhood and the experiences that we got to do as cheerleaders. I was able to go overseas on an MSO tour to Italy and Egypt with about six of us. And we got to go to a fort in Washington, which was awesome. We did a show there, and

0: living with her family in the Northern Kentucky area. That'll do it for the show this week. My thanks to Adrian for her time. And as always, my thanks to you for tuning in. Hope you have a great weekend. See you next week. Gary Fogle, Kentucky Sports Memories.
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5: NBC News Radio, I'm Michael Kastner. Mexico plans to pursue legal action against the U.S. following a fatal shooting in Texas involving ICE agents. 52-year-old Mexican national Lorenzo Araujo was shot by ICE agents this week during a traffic stop in Houston. Turns out Araujo was not the man they were looking for. On Thursday, the Department of Homeland Security said the ICE agents were looking for two people from Guatemala who were not in the van. Araujo had been living in the U.S. for the last 35 years. The agents, who were not wearing body cameras at the time, claimed they shot Araujo when he tried to use his van as a weapon. Mexican President Claudia Sheinbaum says the mistreatment of Mexican citizens in the U.S. can not be allowed. The last remaining members of the independent commission that helps state elections are being ousted by the Trump administration. Rory O'Neill reports.
6: The three remaining members of the bipartisan Election Assistance Commission are out. Politico says two members appointed by Barack Obama were fired, and a member put on the panel by President Trump was allowed to resign. The commission was created in 2002 to help states with elections by certifying voting systems and other tasks. Democratic Senator Mark Warner says the dismissals, just months before the midterms, should concern every American. I'm Rory O'Neill.
5: Graham Plattner will formally withdraw from the Maine Senate race on Monday. More from Mark Mayfield.
7: That's according to multiple reports. It comes after he suspended his campaign on Wednesday after being accused of sexual assault. Monday is the last day that Plattner can drop out to allow Democrats in Maine to select a new nominee. The Maine Democratic Party announced that they had voted to hold a nominating convention to choose a new nominee by July 27th. Several have announced their candidacy so far, including former Maine State Senator Troy Jackson, co-founder of Maine Beer Company Dan Kleben, and former director of Maine's CDC, Nirav Shaw.
5: Michael Kastner, NBC News Radio.
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9: And good morning. My name is Hannah Hagman reporting. With multiple rounds of heavy rain possible in the forecast for the next few days, the National Weather Service in Paducah has issued a flood watch for the entire area. The watch is in effect until late Saturday night, with localized total rainfall amounts between 3 to 5 inches across the area possible. Tensions have been somewhat high across the county recently due to frustrations with trash collection and road construction on the interstate. And Christian County Judge Executive Jerry Gillum says he understands it completely. Regarding the switch from GFL to Impact Waste Services, Gillum says most

0: Of the hiccups have been on the GFL side, as GFL cans remain uncollected across the unincorporated parts of the county. Gillum says Impact Waste has offered to collect the trash for GFL, but they have to be given permission first.
1: But also the containers, the remaining GFL containers, they hired a third party to pick them up, and for whatever reason, they have picked some up, but they haven't picked very many up. And there's still pockets of the county that has a lot of GFL, and I just ask folks to be patient. The other issue is we've got some trash in the GFL containers, and Impact Waste has been a great partner thus far, and they have agreed that they would dump it, but they've got to get GFL's permission to touch their equipment. Mm-hmm. So we're waiting on that.
0: Then over on I-24, road construction and accidents within that zone continue to plague the stretch of road between the 88 and the 92 mile markers. That area has had numerous collisions since work began, including a 7-car pileup during the 4th of July weekend that sent 13 people to area hospitals. Judge Gillum says they've been in frequent contact with the Kentucky Transportation Cabinet, including a meeting that was set for Thursday to see what else can be done to make things safer. The possibility of hazardous material closed a portion of Fort Campbell Boulevard near Lover's Lane Thursday morning as the Hopkinsville Fire Department investigated a bucket that had tipped over and spilled a smoking liquid. It was determined the bucket contained an acid-based wash that is used on masonry block, and there was no danger to the community. And that's been your news. My name is Hannah Hagman, reporting.
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5: Here's your WHOP Weather Center forecast. Cloudy skies with a few peaks of sun today with a chance of thunderstorms. Daytime highs approaching 88, southwest winds 8 to 15 miles an hour. Chance for storms tonight, lows around 71, mainly cloudy. Thunderstorms likely. Tomorrow, highs level off around 87, mainly cloudy. That's the forecast. I'm meteorologist Megan Mulford for 98.7 Light FM. Currently, it's 70 degrees.
3: Good morning, it's 8:06, time now for WHOP Sports. I'm Joe Wilson. The Hoptown Hoppers and Henderson Flash split a doubleheader Thursday night, and the results have left Hoptown right back where it started the day, a half game back of the Flash for first place in the Ohio Valley League standings. In the first game Thursday, Dom Hartman had three hits, including a home run, and Ryan McCartan drove in three runs, and the Hoppers defeated the Flash 8-4. Former Christian County High School star Gage Montez, who was celebrating his 19th birthday, pitched six innings and scattered six hits, struck out five to get the win. Former Hopkinsville High School star Gavin Powell also collected two hits for the Hoppers in the first game. In the nightcap, the Flash scored five runs in the bottom of the second inning and held off the Hoppers 7-4. Evan Jacob and Gabe Eddington each had a pair of hits to lead Hoptown, which fell to 20-8. Brennan Mueller also had a home run for the Hoppers. Hoptown scheduled to go to Hendersonville, Tennessee tonight to take on third place Full Count at 7 o'clock. In other OVL games last night, the Rhythm beat Madisonville 15-5 in seven innings. Fulton and Paducah were stopped in the fifth inning due to weather, with Fulton leading 6-2. Tonight in the OVL, Hoptown is at Full Count, Henderson's at Paducah, and Madisonville and Fulton will play a doubleheader in Fulton. KHSAA dead period came to an end midnight Thursday night, and Christian County's Tigers football team is wasting no time getting started on their initial season. The Tigers will play host to the Best of the West 7v7 passing tournament beginning at 9 a.m. Saturday at the Stadium of Champions soccer fields. Christian County head football coach Dustin Lopez said his team's going to have to practice tonight at 6 o'clock before opening pool play in the tournament at 9 Saturday against Callaway County. This will be the first event for the new Christian County High School Tigers after the consolidation of Christian County and Hopkinsville High Schools. Lopez says he's excited about seeing the team in action for the first time.
6: You know, it's still just the biggest thing for us is still becoming a team and putting the team above us and a me and I. That way we can be successful. And then how we're going to react when we run into some adversity. That's one of the big things we've talked about as well. So, you know, I'm excited. You know, we're down a couple of guys. You know, we got Jayon Bass and Michael Pulley were doing AAU basketball and for the Adidas stuff. So, you know, we'll be down a couple of guys in the secondary. But, I mean, it's a good chance for getting reps and looking forward to competing with them this weekend.
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3: The Kentucky Wildcats lost out on a couple of top recruits Thursday. UCLA men's basketball is adding one of the top European prospects in his age group, signing 17-year-old Serbian guard Nikola Kusturica to a multi-year agreement. He's coming off a breakout performance in the FIBA Under-17 World Cup. He chose UCLA over Kentucky and Michigan. Meanwhile, the Wildcats also saw another one of their targets choose another landing spot. CBS Sports reported overnight that Marcus Spears Jr. is expected to reclassify into the 2026 class and has committed to Texas. On our sports schedule for today, it's Cardinal baseball. 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It's 8:10. 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
9: 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It's rolling out a new artificial intelligence agent that's meant to tackle a wider range of complex tasks for hours at a time. 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OpenAI and rival Anthropic have been racing to build more sophisticated agents for work tasks. Turning to trading, U.S. and Iran negotiations on a permanent peace deal continue. However, S&P futures are heading for a lower open, with traders cautious about the outlook for the Middle East. And the rising cost of owning a home have some young Americans questioning whether buying a house is still a good investment. According to a survey by the Pew Research Center, less than a quarter of those between 18 and 39 say buying a home is a very good investment, compared with 38% of those over 60. Wages having kept up with surging prices and ownership costs. Courtney Donahoe, Bloomberg Radio.
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15: 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We appreciate you guys coming out and all clean services. Brad, good morning.
16: Good morning. How you doing?
15: I'm doing great. Lori, good morning.
17: Good morning.
15: It's your second time this year to come out.
17: Yeah.
15: Now, I know you're on the board, correct?
17: I am.
15: And Brad, are you on the board as well, or are you just tagging along?
16: I'm tagging along.
17: He's not, but he might as well be.
15: I was going to say, as much as I see you at the ballpark and what you do, you should be on the board. I guess you both have one spot. Both of you.
17: Right. We do.
15: You basically have the one spot. Well, tomorrow night is one of the most anticipated nights of the season because it's the annual Shirts Off Their Back. And we raise funds and various agencies get that money every year. But this year, the Hoppers are in desperate need of a new mode of transportation.
17: Yes.
15: And so that's what the Shirts Off Their Backs, the money's going to go for. But just to kind of get us up to speed, you guys have been involved with this from day one, right? On the Shirts Off Your Back?
17: Yes.
15: Yes. Your business has been – kind of talk about how that all came about. And, Brad, I know you take this bull by the horn because you actually design the shirts.
16: This year. Lori normally does it.
15: Okay. All right. Yeah. Talk a little bit about how you guys got this idea and how you wanted to get it started. How many years ago now?
16: It's 10 years.
15: Yeah. Okay.
16: Actually, mine and Lori's 10th year anniversary.
15: Okay.
16: So it's ironic.
15: Yeah. Well, you can remember it that way.
16: That's why it's easy to remember it. Yeah.
15: Yeah, you can remember the anniversary because, that's how long we've been doing the shirts.
16: I'm just messing.
15: Yeah,
16: that's right.
15: I'm just messing.
16: Actually, Ted Jocic came up to me and he had the idea of doing it. And then we went on from there. First one was breast cancer.
15: Right. And I know you've helped various nonprofits throughout the community and things like that. Of course, the Hoptown Hoppers, for people that don't know, they're a nonprofit. You guys are set up as a nonprofit. So you guys are nonprofit as well. But talk about the shirt this year. You've got one of them on right now. Talk about the design this year.
16: We did a vintage design with a button down on the front, but we wanted to celebrate the 250-year anniversary of the United States. So we wanted something special. And then we also had them embroidered this year instead of just a screen print.
15: Right. And it's got your frog on there.
16: Oh, definitely.
15: That everybody recognizes. But and the number 250 there on the front. Now, will the players' jerseys have their numbers on them?
16: They'll have their own numbers.
15: They'll have their own numbers, okay.
16: Yes. Yeah, we're also doing a special jersey in a frame. It's a 250
15: mm-hmm.
16: jersey
15: okay.
16: that we're going to frame and auction it
15: right.
16: all separate.
15: Sure. Now, you've been taking bids, Laurie. I guess you started a week or so ago, something like that, a couple of weeks ago.
17: Yes, sir. Doing good so far.
15: Yeah, I was going to ask, how has the response been to this point?
17: Very good. Very
15: yeah.
17: good.
15: Right. And, of course, how do you bid on these jerseys? We want everybody to come out to the game, but you don't necessarily have to come to the game.
17: No, they can text me at 270-305-4350, or they can call, either one.
15: Mm-hmm.
17: And at the field, we'll have our sheets. They can come up to us at the field, write their name, write their bid. Mm-hmm. We did start out at a $50 bid, thanks mm-hmm. to Frank Giles. He bids on every jersey every year. He's always done that.
15: Right.
17: So, $55 bid and up.
15: Yeah.
17: We do have one right now sitting at $400.
15: Is that right? Really? One jersey,
17: one
15: huh?
17: is sitting at $400.
15: Yeah, okay.
17: We got some following at $200. So
15: uh-huh.
17: call in those bids.
15: Right.
17: Don't wait. Don't
15: yeah.
17: wait.
15: Now, how long will the bidding be open?
17: Well, right now it's hard to say with, you know, rain.
15: I know.
17: Usually we end at about 8:30.
15: Okay.
17: So just depending on if they put the game off any, if it rains. So yeah. I would say 8:30.
15: Yeah, going to play it by ear. If everything
17: ear,
15: yeah. is fine and the game is going on and everything is being played about 8:30. And
17: yes.
15: then the games normally this year, knock on wood, have been going about 2:45 to 3 hours.
17: Right.
15: So that would put it at about 9:30 or so. But a lot of these people that are bidding are going to be there.
17: Yes.
15: So as the game is over, I guess the player you will announce, they'll know who the winning bidder is,
17: yes.
15: and they'll take their jersey off and give yep. it to them right there
17: That's
15: on the
17: right.
15: spot.
17: That's right. A
15: worn game jersey.
17: Yes.
16: You get the sweat, dirt, and grit. And
15: all. Oh, yeah. Oh, yeah. Yeah. Yeah. Yeah. You guys have been big supporters of the Hoppers through the years, and are, and I think I may have asked you this when you were here before, Laurie, and maybe I've forgotten, but are you hosting this year? Are you hosting
17: we're not
15: a play?
17: This year.
15: You're not, but
17: we're
15: you
17: not
15: have
17: this
15: in the past.
17: We have in the past, and it's a blast.
15: I was going to say it's very rewarding,
17: we
15: isn't it?
17: We love it. Yes.
15: Yeah, it's very rewarding. You get a summer sun,
17: yes.
15: I guess you could call
17: yes.
15: it, or
17: yep.
15: two,
16: three.
15: Or three.
17: We've had three.
15: Have
17: before.
15: You had three at
17: we
15: one
17: had
15: time?
16: Or twice.
15: Yeah.
16: Or
15: right.
17: Yeah.
15: Uh-huh. Yeah. But that's really what makes this go, is you have to have the host families. And just keep it in mind for next year. You guys
17: yes.
15: are okay for this year, because we've got the rest of this week through the weekend, and then next week is actually the end of the regular season.
17: Yes.
15: If you can't, it's kind of hard to believe it's moved along, hasn't it?
17: It's flown by.
15: Yeah, it's really moved along. And you know, we talked about you guys' involvement. I always see you're up. You're watching the game, but you're always up. You're doing something.
17: I'm always busy. I'm either doing the 50-50 split the pot
15: uh-huh.
17: or making sure the interns are getting the games ready.
15: Right.
17: There's
15: yeah.
17: always something.
15: Something going on at
17: yeah.
15: a Hoptown Hoppers game. And you know, Joe and I sat here yesterday morning and we said, oh, they'll never get the games in, just because we knew that, you know, what was coming.
17: Right.
15: But it was more to the west of Henderson. So they were able to get both those games in, and they left the exact same spot when they got there.
17: Yep.
15: A half game back.
17: Yep.
15: they won the first one. Great pitching performance from Gage Montez, the
17: yes,
15: birthday boy.
17: Yes.
15: Great pitching performance from him, and they won the first one, but the second one, Henderson got that one.
17: Yep.
15: Yeah, so they're now, it is a half a game, right, Joe? Yeah, that's a half game, the difference. So it's between Henderson and Hoptown
17: yes.
15: right now, because full counts, they're there, but they're five games back. So,
17: mm-hmm.
15: you know, we're running out of games, because it's going to be hard to reschedule games and things
17: yep.
15: like that. But again, shirts off their back. If you want to bid now, 270-305-4350.
17: Correct.
15: Okay. Just ask for Lori, but she'll be the one that answers
17: yes.
15: more than likely.
17: Yep.
15: Yep. And you can give her you can give her the bid. Yeah.
17: Yes.
15: Yeah.
17: Bid high, because if you don't, you're going to lose
15: it. That's right. Now, I guess, can you see what bid? I guess there, if you go by the table, you can see what the current bid is.
17: Yeah,
15: yes. Yeah. Because this isn't a silent.
17: No.
15: This isn't a silent auction.
17: No.
15: You can tell.
17: Can see, yeah.
15: You can tell what's going on with
17: each
15: particular.
17: If anybody wants to know already, if they've already bid, they can text me
15: right.
17: And let them know.
15: Yeah, and let them know what it is now. So
17: yeah.
15: Hope the weather will be nice, and hope that everybody can come out tomorrow night. Check out the Hoptown Hoppers. Who they play tomorrow night? Is it Paducah?
16: Paducah.
15: It is Paducah. Yeah, Paducah the Chiefs. The Paducah Chiefs will be in town tomorrow night. So hopefully Mother Nature will allow for that to take place. But the way the weather pattern's been for the last part of June and the first part of July, I mean, you don't know.
17: No.
15: I mean,
17: no,
15: it could be sunny 1 minute, and the next minute it's storming.
17: Right.
15: So there's no way to plan. You can't see it coming. It just happens.
16: Pops up.
15: Yeah. Just pops up. Well, Brad and Lori, we appreciate you guys coming out as
17: Thanks
15: always.
17: For having us.
15: You're welcome anytime, and much success for the shirts off the back. And
17: yes,
15: you really did a great job this year with the shirt.
16: Thanks. Looks, related with AI designed it.
15: So. Yeah, that's all right. Hey, that's all right. That's it. It's still. It you had to put all the information
16: in.
15: I was going to say it took a long. I know you showed me different variations of the shirt before you guys decided on the one that. And thank you for purchasing the shirts to allow this to happen. I mean, it's you guys take care of the cost of having those jerseys made, and it's just a great thing to be able to give back to the community. And of course, this year it's to help with the Hoppers. They're having some issues with their bus they have now. Thank goodness for Heritage Christian Academy. They've been able to use that bus to lease that bus for the rest of the season and the postseason. So thank you to HCA for allowing the Hoppers to utilize their bus here this summer. But hopefully we can raise a lot of money and help go towards getting the Hoppers some transportation for next
16: reliable
15: year.
16: Transportation.
15: Yeah. Some reliable transportation. Yeah. Yeah, the bus looks great on the outside.
17: That's what everybody's asked.
15: You know,
17: they're like, what do you mean? I'm like, don't let the looks fool you.
15: Yeah, there's a lot of issues going on with that. And it doesn't look old, but it's old, and it's hard to find people to work on it.
17: It's hard to find parts too.
15: And find the parts. It's just it needs some help.
16: Yeah.
15: It needs some help. Well, Lori, Brad, thank you so much
17: thank
15: for coming
17: you,
15: out,
17: you.
15: And we'll see you at the ball game.
16: Okay.
15: All right, it's 8:25.
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0: Welcome back into the Early Bird Show, 826 on your Friday morning, July the 10th. Joe Wilson with you. Jeff Sisk, Hannah Hagman is here in the building, and we're going to get you going in this bonus hour. Obviously, we've already started off with some good information there from Lori and Brad on the shirts off their back night. Tomorrow night, the Hoppers game. Hope you can be there. If not, go ahead and bid now and bid often, bid high. That's what they say, isn't it, Jeff? Bid high, bid often.
1: That is correct, yeah. Yes. I think the Rotary says bid high and bid often.
0: Yeah, I think that's right. Hey, Weather Center forecast for you today. Cloudy with scattered thunderstorms likely, a high of 88. Tonight, cloudy with scattered thunderstorms likely and a low of 71. Same thing tomorrow with a high of 87. And Sunday, overcast with scattered storms likely and a high of 85.
1: Wow.
0: We are under a flood watch.
1: Right.
0: The whole state of Kentucky, as a matter of fact.
1: Right.
0: They did have a flash flood warning out for the far western side of Kentucky, but it's kind of gone away now. But keep an eye out.
1: Oh, yeah. I just happened to open up my phone and was looking at some things, and I came across a post this morning from the Ohio Valley League office, and it says, "We are watching the weather again," and it has a daily forecast. Today, 95% rain. Saturday, 95% rain. Sunday, 85%. Monday, 85%. Tuesday, 55%. Wednesday, 35%. Thursday, 30%. Friday, 45%. And right now, what is scheduled to be the last day of this regular season, Saturday, it just says sunny and 82. Of course, as we all know, Hannah, that could change, couldn't it? Very, very quickly. Right now, whatever service they're using. Now, the one that I saw wasn't that high on the weather. And of course, you got to remember, too, it could be different. You know, this is just where they're located. So, you know, it could be different in, like, Henderson. I kid you not, I sat here yesterday and said, they'll never play those games. They'll never get them all in. In Henderson last night, because that's where I thought the rain was going
0: to
1: come.
0: Going to
1: go there. And it ended up, they got both those games in last night. Got both of them in. And if you weren't with us just a few minutes ago, Hoppers won the first game and then Henderson won the second. So basically it was a push. I think that's what they call that.
0: Yep.
1: It was a push. So Hoppers went in a half game back and they left a half game back. So they've got several more games to go. Just a couple of things. J.R. Knight's here, the mayor of Hopkinsville, so we'll talk to him in just a bit. A couple of holidays today. I encourage this, and I know that probably the three of us have done it before. When we were kids, we were barefoot in the yard. It says, don't step on a bee day.
0: Oh, yeah. I've done it.
1: Oh, yeah.
0: Honeybees.
1: Me too. More of a honeybee.
0: Yeah, the honeybee.
1: Yeah.
2: Sorry, bees.
0: Yeah.
1: Don't step on a bee day. I've done it. I'm sure we've all done it if you've been barefoot and you've been outside. Hannah, today is National Kitten Day.
2: I suggest everyone goes to the Christian County Animal Shelter and gets a kitten today.
1: That's right.
2: That's my recommendation.
1: Oh, they've got some cute ones, too.
2: I've never met an ugly kitten.
1: Yeah. It would be great if they could stay that way.
2: No.
1: Yeah, no, but they don't.
2: No, I mean, it wouldn't be great. I love a kitten, and I would love to have more kittens, but eventually you're like, all right, you got to calm down.
1: Yeah.
2: I can only handle so much more of you slamming into the door at 2 a.m.
1: Oh, yeah. So do yours at the age that your cats are they pretty much lay around? Are they pretty...
2: No.
1: They're not?
2: No,
1: really?
2: I have two cats that are very chill, very calm, angels.
1: Uh-huh, right.
2: Lovely. I have three cats that are terrible.
1: Oh, really?
2: They are cannonballs with feet.
0: Yeah, that's what I was going to say.
2: They would
0: cannonballs
2: climb
0: with feet
2: on the ceiling if they could.
1: Yeah.
2: At night, while we're sleeping, we just hear our house being destroyed in the distance.
1: Oh, no.
2: They're awful. I love them. Wouldn't trade them for the world. Would fight somebody over
1: these cats. In other words, you're saying they play at night and sleep during the day.
2: No, they don't sleep during the day.
1: Oh, they don't
2: either.
1: Even sleep
2: I don't know
1: the day.
2: Where these three sleep. I don't know when they're chilling. Usually they're bothering me during the day. So I don't know.
1: Don't know.
2: I guess maybe they get their sleep when I'm not home.
1: Now, do they mess with the older two that they do?
2: Yeah, and the older two lay them out.
1: Oh, really?
2: Because you have
1: they
2: to understand.
1: They swat him with the paw?
2: They say, get out of here. One of them's real big. He just puts him in a headlock and, like, throws him down. And they'll try and tackle him with all their force, and he just goes, boom.
1: Takes care of him.
2: Hey, I'm never bored.
1: Yeah,
2: never
1: I guess bored. Not. Mm-mm. I guess not. National Pina Colada, Day. Pina Colada Day.
2: There you go.
1: Yeah, yeah. It's a Pick Blackberries Day.
2: I thought it was blueberries.
1: It is blueberries. I'm glad you correct. Thank you.
2: I reckon you can do whatever
1: I read
2: want.
1: That. I read that. Yeah, blackberries are more in the spring.
2: I'm about to say, are there even blackberries to pick right now?
1: There probably are not.
2: Maybe not.
1: I'm going to say there are not.
2: Not
1: yeah.
2: sure.
1: I know. Isn't that good? I'm surprised you didn't have something from Bree. Bree didn't do something on that.
3: She did not.
1: She did not.
3: But Rupert Holmes
1: did.
3: It, like 1977.
1: Oh, it's great. Great song.
2: This song gets a little questionable if you think about it too much.
3: It does,
1: it
3: yes.
1: Does. Yes, it does. It does, yeah. You're not supposed to listen to the words. Not supposed to pay attention to the words, Anna.
2: That's what a song is, Jeff.
1: Yeah, I know it is, but you don't just listen to the...
2: Just don't think about them too
1: Just
2: hard.
1: Don't think yeah. about it. That's yeah. right. Don't think about it. And it's also Teddy Bear Picnic Day.
2: Cute.
1: Yeah.
2: So cute.
1: Do your teddy bear. Yeah.
2: Take your kittens.
1: Right. Let's see here. No one is texting jokes, and the other jokes that I had were not WHOP management approved.
2: I thought I saw Cody Kirby send some in.
1: Did he send some in?
2: He might refresh.
1: Okay,
2: maybe
1: well,
2: let me
1: refresh.
2: Maybe this is your indicator that it needs to refresh.
1: It needs to refresh, yeah. The other jokes we had were not WHOP management approved.
2: Might be time to get a new place to get your jokes.
1: It could be. I've had to reject a few. Yeah. Yep. Yeah, I do have some here. Did y'all read these by any chance?
2: I read the ones from Cody Kirby.
1: Oh, you did. Okay.
2: If there's others, I do not know they exist.
1: Yeah. Well, I will read just a couple so that we can keep this going. Hannah's already read these, but here we go. What do lawyers wear to court?
2: Do you want me to answer? What?
1: Oh, well, lawsuits.
2: Okay,
1: yeah,
2: sorry.
1: yeah. Just say what.
2: I'll just say
1: lawsuits.
2: What. I'll just say what.
1: Lawsuits.
2: Yeah.
1: What do you call a Mexican with a rubber foot?
2: Don't know.
1: Roberto or Roberto.
2: There you go.
1: Yeah, he got Roberto in parentheses. He knows me. Roberto.
2: Joe, I heard a giggle.
1: Yeah.
3: Yeah.
2: Oh, but it sounds painful.
1: It sounds painful.
3: It
1: does
3: yes.
1: sound painful.
3: Yes.
1: Yeah. All right. So what did the horse say after it tripped and fell?
2: Don't know.
1: I have fallen and I can't giddy up.
2: Very good, Cody. Very good.
3: Yeah.
2: That one was my favorite.
3: I do like that one. That's number
1: you
3: one.
1: You like those?
2: That one was my favorite of the three.
1: You like those? Okay. Joe, I think we have a tough question today.
3: I do too.
1: I somebody out there knows the answer or has a way of getting the answer.
2: Mm-hmm.
1: But I wouldn't know this one. I would not know it.
3: I wouldn't either.
1: I would not have known it.
2: What is it?
1: Yeah, all right.
2: I want to not know.
3: Watch,
1: that's right.
3: Watch, you're going to ask. Hands going to
1: fly. Oh, yeah. She's. Oh, yeah, I knew that.
2: I want to not know.
1: I knew that. Yeah, oh, I knew that. Yeah. 270-886-9467. 270-886-9467. That is the number to text in your name and the answer to today's trivia question. The only people that are not eligible are the four names that are already in our cup.
2: About to say, I've already folded them up so we can't read them.
1: Yeah, everybody else is eligible, except for the four people in this cup.
2: I know a couple.
1: And you know who you are.
2: That's right. If you're in there, you know it.
1: Okay. So we've got a box of chocolates to give away, and when we get our fifth name, then we're going to draw for our $15 gift card to the Krusty Pig. Go by and check them out this weekend. If you're going to Bryce Long concert, hope you've already got your tickets. If not, you need to go online right now. PennerOilArts.org. You need to secure your tickets now because there are very few tickets left to the Bryce Long and Friends Back-to-Back Foundation concert. You need to go and get those tickets now, but you can use his $15 gift card and go to the Krusty Pig and eat before you go to the concert last night or any of the other great restaurants that are downtown. All right, here we go with the question today. Who is the third person to walk on the moon?
2: The third person?
1: Yeah. Who was the third person to walk on the moon? Are you in the I didn't know this category,
2: Hannah?
1: The thing
2: is I think it might be in the category of I think I might know this, but okay, yeah. That was going to be one of my guesses.
1: Really?
2: Yeah.
1: Oh, wow.
2: But I wasn't confident enough to send it.
1: See, looky here. Yeah. Looky here.
2: I was about to say, people will know this one for sure.
1: Yeah.
2: Yeah.
3: I would have just started singing Major Tom.
1: Uh-huh. Yeah. Now, Joe, we're going to go with the name we have on here is what we're going to go with. And we've gotten a Charles.
3: Yeah.
1: And we've gotten, let's see what this is here. We've gotten another Charles. We've got Neil Armstrong. And the first person to give us the name that's on the sheet of paper here is Elizabeth Norris. She knew that it was Pete Conrad.
3: Pete Conrad.
2: Yeah, Pete was his middle name. He went by Pete, pretty sure. Yeah, okay. I think Charles was
1: his
2: first name.
1: So you think Charles was his first name?
2: Yeah. Mm-hmm.
1: Well, we're going to go with Pete. Pete Conrad. And Elizabeth Norris is the first one to give us Pete Conrad. So, if you would have given us Charles Pete Conrad, I would have taken it.
3: Yeah.
1: Mm-hmm. I would have taken that.
2: But yeah, I think Charles was his first name, but he went by Pete.
1: Right.
2: Pete Conrad.
1: So, Elizabeth Norris, let me get her here in the cup.
2: You know what's funny? I think I knew that from Trivial Pursuit.
3: Is that right?
1: Did you really?
2: I think I did, okay. Yeah. I think that's how I knew it. Me and my dad played a lot of Trivial Pursuit back in the day.
1: Yeah.
2: And that's why I'm so, have so much just...
1: All right.
3: You have a lot of knowledge about a lot of different things for sure.
1: Yeah.
2: None of it's helpful outside of trivia.
1: She impresses me every day.
2: None of it.
1: Joe, I'm shaking. I don't know if you've got anything over there for us or not. Yeah, last week I wasn't as quick enough to do all, didn't plan ahead. So we didn't do anything.
3: Oh, okay.
1: We just, what we did, we heard Hannah shaking the cup.
2: That is true.
1: Although it doesn't make a lot of noise, we were able to hear a little bit.
2: Oh, my goodness. Jeff has dumped the papers out on the table and put them back in.
1: That's right. And I'm shaking, yeah. You can hear it. Probably can hear that on the air now. Hannah, would you pick one, please?
2: I would be glad to pick one. All right.
1: Tell us who our winner is of our $15 gift card to the Krusty Pig.
2: Elizabeth Norris.
1: Oh, well.
2: Right on.
1: Congratulations to Elizabeth. She is a faithful player of our contest, and she gets the $15 gift card to the Krusty Pig. Thank you to everybody that played this week. Elizabeth is the only one that will not be eligible next week.
2: That's right.
1: Everybody else can play. All right, Hannah. Not a bad list, but if you would, please, the birthdays.
2: Be glad to do the birthdays, and they're brought to you by Valor Hall Conference and Event Center. Great for weddings, business meetings, private parties, military balls, and many functions outside Fort Campbell, Gate 7 in Oak Grove. Happy 20th birthday today to Levy Jorgensen from the neighborhood. Happy birthday to Grace Normandy from family. Happy birthday on Saturday to Lee Giddens. Happy birthday, Sarah Aiken from the Creek. And happy 18th birthday on Saturday to Maggie Colburn from the neighborhood. And then on Sunday, happy birthday to Jim West. Happy birthday, Anna Hoover. Happy birthday to Lily Carr from the Creek. And happy birthday on Sunday to David East from the neighborhood. Happy birthday to everybody celebrating today and this weekend.
1: Okay, it's 8:39 coming up. The mayor of Hopkinsville, J.R. Knight, will join us coming up next.
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8: Here's your WHOP Weather Center forecast. Slight chance of thunderstorms today. Otherwise, mainly cloudy skies. Highs around 88. Southwest winds 8 to 15 miles an hour. Chance of thunderstorms tonight. Lows level off around 71. Mainly cloudy skies expected. Mainly cloudy tomorrow. Thunderstorms likely. Highs level off around 87. That's the forecast. I'm meteorologist Megan Mulford for 98.7 Light FM. Right now, it's 72 degrees.
3: 72 in Elkton and in Katy. 70 in Clarksville right now at 8:42. Jeff, I'll turn it over to you.
1: 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Knight, the mayor of Hopkinsville. Mayor, good morning. Welcome back.
9: Good morning, Jeff. Appreciate you having me this morning.
1: Yeah, I guess you've got an eye to the sky with the rainfall, and hopefully if we do get the amount of rain they're talking about, it doesn't all come at one time.
9: Well, we're hoping it doesn't come at one time. Me and Ben out this morning already surveying. We was out last night watching some of our hot spots. Mike Perry and them are out this morning at the crack of dawn looking at them all again this morning, making sure like our spots like over off of Evergreen there, where we're always on the Waddell Basin and all our other water basins. They've been out checking the dams already too at the watershed lakes, mm-hmm. trying to make sure on the north side of town on those. You know, we're watching it very close. Our biggest thing is when it gets to Lake Barkley in Kentucky, mm-hmm. we hope it keeps splitting up and going north and south, and yeah. and we're just got the little sure. pocket in the middle,
1: yeah.
9: and we've been very blessed with that this mm-hmm. last week.
1: Right.
9: But, you know, our hats are off to the other communities like Lyon and them mm-hmm. that's got a lot of wind and damage that they
1: right.
9: got. We're praying for them and hoping
1: yeah.
9: they're fine.
1: Yeah, Lyon County, especially Eddyville, had a lot of wind damage. Don't yeah. know if it was tornadic or what.
9: No.
1: That'll be determined by the National Weather Service. But a lot of weather, and we'll just keep it in mind. It's going to be this way for several more days the rain.
9: Me and Mayor Cotton, we was on the phone this morning already talking mm-hmm. back and forth. Me and Kevin, they was in Hoptown yesterday looking at their little tiny houses over
1: uh-huh,
9: on
1: yeah.
9: Sim Street.
1: I saw him at one of our restaurants
9: no,
1: yesterday.
9: No, you wouldn't see that man eating nowhere.
1: No, saw him at one of our restaurants
9: yesterday.
1: He loves
9: to eat like I do.
1: Oh, yeah. Oh, yeah.
9: But, no, yeah. you know, we got a lot going on in Hoptown right mm-hmm. now, and the weather is one of our things. You know, I was talking to Brad and Lori a while ago, you had on earlier, you know.
1: Right.
9: The hoppers are doing great things, mm-hmm. and this has been really hard for them right now because we're trying to get it in and trying to finish up with this mm-hmm. rain.
1: Right.
9: But we'll do what the good Lord gives
1: yeah,
9: us, Mother Nature
1: right.
9: does.
1: Yeah.
9: But we did have a good thing on last Tuesday at mm-hmm. Council. Miss mm-hmm. Mary Hughes, we in, mm-hmm. swore her in as the new council member. It took the place of Miss Amy Craig. Miss Craig was a longtime council member. Miss Hughes was swore into that seat. And we're looking for great things with her. She's on the hoptown.org/podcast there. If you want to go listen to her, she okay. come in and did a podcast on, I believe, Wednesday morning or Thursday. I think it was Thursday morning. Mm-hmm. But, yes, but if y'all could go on and listen to mm-hmm. some of her ideas
1: right.
9: and things she's got, be like glad for get some feedback from y'all, what mm-hmm. y'all need in the community.
1: Right. Yeah, sure.
9: So she's put it out there. And we got the recreational survey reminder. Mm-hmm. It's going to be due on Sunday, the 12th. But we need you to fill these out. Go online, fill these out. Because we really need to know what you're wanting to do. Because we're fixing to make some major decisions on the water part and some of the other parks here in town. So let's look at them. Give us your ideas and your thoughts, what we need to be doing.
1: Yeah, and if you're going to do something with the water park one way or the other, if you're going to have it ready by next season,
9: you got to start
1: making some decisions, don't
9: yes,
1: you?
9: We have to start making decisions now, and that's right. what we're planning on doing.
1: Yeah, exactly right. Yeah. I think Hannah may have some questions for you too, Mayor.
9: Oh, here she
1: goes. Like she's,
10: hey, Mayor.
1: Yeah, she's put the headphones on.
10: The official reporter headphones on over
1: That's
10: here.
1: That's right.
10: Yeah. Mayor, we're speaking about the Bluegrass Splash. I've always struggled to say that. My word. In the survey, and so we don't really have a timeline on when we. How long are you going to accept surveys? I guess is
9: surveys
10: the first
9: question. It ends on the 12th.
10: Okay.
9: Surveys open on the 12th. Excuse me.
10: Okay.
9: Okay. Opens on the 12th. It's going to be out there about 2 weeks.
10: Okay.
9: And because I'm trying to get it ready for the August Committee of the Whole. We wanted it right now for the July Committee of the Whole, but we're going to push it out, trying to make sure we get all we can get, because council wants all the information they want so they can make a decision.
10: Sure.
9: So we can move forward. And that's our thing right now. We want council to be informed. I've seen the numbers, what it costs to repair, what it costs to replace, and all this. But is that really what the community wants us to do right now? Mm-hmm. That's where we're at. You know, we all like this. This is a quality of life issue. This is something that's never going to make you a dime. Anybody says it's going to make you money if we put a water park back there, it's not being realistic here. It is not going to make money. You know, water parks do make money, but they're not city owned.
1: Mm-hmm.
9: Let's just be honest. Right. You know, they're not owned by the cities or the county. And there's, you know, everything has to be run like a business, but a quality of life issue, if you're going to keep the price low for the whole community and everybody can come to, you got to work it that way.
1: Yeah. You know, I guess the big thing right now is, do you fix it?
9: Right.
1: You know, what do you do? Some people have even said, just fill it in.
9: Well, I've heard people say, fill it in, put pickleball courts on it,
1: right.
9: Put some more lights on it, they play at nighttime.
1: Mm-hmm.
9: You know, we're going to do what the community asks us to do,
1: right.
9: But we're also going to basically be truthful and respectful of your tax dollars.
1: Sure,
9: and that's
1: sure.
9: what we got to be.
1: Yeah, yeah. There you go. So, again, that survey, it becomes active on Sunday.
9: Yes.
1: So you're able to go. And where can you find that survey?
9: It's on the city webpage at hoptown.org/survey.
1: Okay.
9: On that.
1: And just basic information, kind of
9: right.
1: What you would like to see done with that property.
9: Right. So share your thoughts on Bluegrass Splash and other recreation opportunities that you'd like to see.
1: Mm-hmm.
9: And we need your feedback so we can be more equipped to give you what you ask for.
1: Yeah, yeah. You know, during your open comments portion before city council meeting the other night, a young man came up and he had a very simple request.
9: He wants a basketball.
1: He wanted a basketball court. Is
9: yes.
1: that something the city can do, or does someone privately need to do that?
9: Well,
1: how does that work?
9: City can do it, but we'll take all the help and sponsorships we can get. But he is right.
1: Yeah.
9: We do need a ball goal, because there's not a ball goal over at the Pardew Lane at the Rotary Park.
1: Okay.
9: No one, not one there.
1: Right.
9: And there's not one at Debo Park. So
1: okay.
9: we need to figure out how we can put a ball go in on that right there.
1: Right.
9: And Toby gets back off vacation. We wore him out at the Red White News
1: right.
9: over at the fairgrounds.
1: Uh-huh.
9: But he told me he would take care of that. He called me and told me we would work on that and get that took care
1: right.
9: of him. And Mike
1: sure,
9: Perry
1: sure. Hannah?
10: Hey, Mayor, I hate to turn to something a little maybe, well, very much sad, but there's been a lot of kind of tragedy here in the city of Hopkinsville. We've had a couple of homicide shootings, all that kind of stuff. Have you been in contact with HPD or any other law enforcement about what could be done to maybe kind of address those issues?
9: We're addressing it. And me and Chief Newby and Deputy Chief Pacheco have been talking about it. And they've been looking how we can do things. We're looking there again. We had one great year with no homicides at all. And now I done had three already this year. And hot weather, humidity, hot tempers, you know, we've had a lot of issues going on. I hate to say it, but, you know, I can't get into all the details.
1: Mm-hmm.
9: People, please think about this. You know, some of it is young people not thinking and overreacting. you know, if you pull that trigger, that bullet never comes back. That's something my father always told me. You can't never take it back, and you cannot never give life back to a person you take away from. So please think before you do something like that. Mm-hmm. And think of the consequences. Don't think of you. Think of the families that you're going to affect, the mamas, the daddies, the brothers and sisters, the wives, mm-hmm. or the husbands. You know, we have one gentleman that was life taken this year. And that gentleman's had a really hard go with it. It's not the first family member he's lost. I pray for that family a lot. He has a lot of issues. So let's please try to do what we can. Chief Newby's got, we're fully staffed. We've got police officers on every, just about every time you look up. You'll see them sitting places. And people say, well, all they're doing is sitting there. No, it's not. They're not just sitting there doing reports. They're also sitting there for a reason. Because that's where we're seeing some of our issues at. Some of them, they go there, so they're taking their break. Mm-hmm. You know, some of them's got break. You know, they all get their 15 and 20-minute breaks, and you'll see cars park. Don't think they're just sitting there because they're hiding or something like that. Mm-hmm. They're either taking their break, they're doing paperwork. But back to our issue with the shootings and stabbings, we really got to try to keep an eye on it. Our police department's doing their best. And they're doing all we can do. And, you know, how do you tell someone, you know, I've had people call and say, we got to put curfews on people. And we got, you know, we can't start putting curfews. I do not want to see that, but it is a thought. Mm-hmm. There it is. It is been put out there. Do we bring it to city council for young people? Do we put a curfew on them? But some of these shootings have happened right in the middle of the day. Mm-hmm. Ain't no curfew at all.
10: Right.
1: No, as they say, broad daylight.
9: Right. In broad daylight. In broad exactly. Daylight. Yeah. So, thanks, no, Mayor. We just, I understand where you're coming from, Anna. And Chief Newby and his staff are really working on it. But I don't know what it is.
10: What it's, the answer is, yeah.
9: I can't mm-hmm. give an exact gotcha. Answer. Yeah. You know, but as I tell everybody, this hot, humid weather's got people on edge.
10: We do days. Have a saying in the newsroom, when it gets hot, so do tempers.
9: exactly.
10: Kind of abrupt change. Tell me about the dogs. Tell me about Bear and Radar getting sworn in.
9: Oh, what are you
10: in.
9: Talking about? Them babies. I knew that. You're right. But now that, you know, we got the dogs over at the police department.
10: You could hear them whining in the background during swearing in. They're so cute. Oh,
9: they,
10: my goodness.
9: You know, they ain't got as brave as Bolo yet. Bolo knew what his snacks were in my office. He'd hit the door and come straight to my desk and start poking on the desk door wanting his treats.
1: Right.
9: But they are very – I love the dogs. The dogs are a good piece for our police department and our fire department because they interact with kids so well. And with the fire dog, he'll come in and calm the firefighter or the paramedic down because mm-hmm. our paramedics see a lot of trauma that nobody talks about. Right. And that dog – really works with Chief Futrell and them. Got that dog from, I believe, is out in California, mm-hmm. and he is a great dog. That lab dog right. is. Mm-hmm. That Labrador is a great dog. Now, our little police dog, I love him to death. He's another little rescue dog. He does great things, mm-hmm. and he's great. He runs around. It's a very lovable dog, and you can't ask for anything right. better.
1: Yeah, and you encourage that. You encourage yes. those departments to get those dogs because you see the benefit of having those dogs.
9: That dog brings... It can change the whole mood of the room mm-hmm. with just him entering a room that is very tense. People mm-hmm. say, oh, look at the cute puppy. And it changes things. And that's what it needs to do is try, and that's what they're there for.
1: Right.
9: But, you know, we're very happy for the dogs. I'm happy for both chiefs for what they're doing, making their departments, trying to bring, you know, even in the community, you bring them dogs to the community, let the kids see them, show them that the police dogs are not and our fire dogs are not. They're just too... harm them or do bodily harm to somebody, they like to be loved on right. too.
1: Sure.
9: On that. Yeah. You know, we got a new fiscal year yeah. this year. Mm-hmm. We got everything going in our way and we're looking forward, but don't think we're changing anything that we've really done. I'm still looking at housing, pushing on the housing piece so very hard and public safety, our small businesses and infrastructure improvements. We're continuing to work on them, trying to create more opportunity for our city here in Hopkinsville. You know, everybody wants new housing. We're working on new housing subdivisions, how we can get people here to build them, and how we can fill in the inner city piece that we have yeah. on that.
1: Yeah.
9: We keep driving quality service. life and responsibility for our tax dollars, and that's what we're looking for.
1: Any update on the lot downtown where the Phoenix used to sit? Well, anything that you can discuss or report on that?
9: Well, we do have RFPs out. We've got a couple coming in. We're supposed to, I believe Tom Britton and him, we got a meeting next week with Tom and Holly on that next week to have discussions. That is one of my main goals to get moving forward in this last 6 months I have in office, is that right there, is to get that corner underway for whoever the new mayor is. Mm-hmm. They don't have to be worrying about that issue, and that way we can be moving forward. Because we're looking at that option. We're also looking at other options, because we're also looking, all right, where are we going to be able to put a parking garage downtown? Mm-hmm. You know, we've all got concepts. We've got some in our heads. The county's got some in their heads. But you also got to watch the floodplains and stuff like that. And I'm very happy Jerry and him are working on the same goal we are. How are we going to make downtown in the city of Hopkinsville and Christian County a better place? Sure. But it's not always about all downtown, neither. Mm-hmm. Now, I love downtown. Mm-hmm. That is our heart. But we can't forget the north and the south and the east and west side of our towns. Mm-hmm. Don't forget them. We're investing in them. We're pushing forward with them. So let us know what you're thinking. You can get on there. Give us your thoughts on our webpage, on our survey page. Give us to that. But we really need your survey on this water park. You know, keep everything in mind. Go to our web podcast. Look at them. See what we got. See what we need to do different. Give us your thoughts. Mm-hmm. This is a we thing, not a me thing. Because without you in the community and your tax dollars and your input, we can only do so much. Mm-hmm. And if you don't tell us, we don't know.
1: Right.
9: You know, I can't be an Edgar Casey.

0: you back or talk to Diane Turner up there. But we do need your feedback. Call Amanda Brunt up there. She's our PIO, public information. If you got something needs out there, I want you to remember, let's come up and see the Bryce Long.
1: Right.
0: On that.
1: That's big.
0: It's going to be a big thing on Saturday night. Mm-hmm. But also, we got the piece on the 15th of August on the yacht thing.
1: Right, it's a fundraiser for the Alhambra, the Yacht Rock music. Yeah.
0: We need to raise funds for that. You know, that is one of our big things downtown. But I don't want you to forget our other things that we have downtown, our great restaurants.
1: Right.
0: Get out and enjoy the entertainment district. All that good things going on. In September, we're getting ready.
1: Summer
0: salute's coming. You know, Toby's got his hands full, and they're already working, pushing forward on that over there. And Miss Rudd said they were getting ready as we speak. I talked to her yesterday for a minute, but she's out working and going. And, you know, Miss Rudd's a backbone over at Parks and Rec. You know, it's hard to say. Yeah. You know, we had her over at the middle school.
1: I think we all three of Joe shaking his head too. Yeah, I think we all did.
0: Miss Rudd's a great lady.
1: Oh yeah.
0: You know, let's don't forget the things that are going on. Summer salute's coming.
1: Right.
0: You know, let's remember all we can that we're doing. Mm-hmm. And folks, please fill out the surveys. We need your help.
1: All right, okay. Very good. Mayor, we appreciate you coming by as always. We look forward to talking to you again next month.
0: I appreciate you, Jeff. Thank you.
1: Thank you. That is the mayor of Hopkinsville, J.R. Knight, joining us this morning. That's actually going to do it for the program this morning. Be sure and catch Joe and Hannah tomorrow morning, on Monday morning at 5:30. Jason will be here in the morning. You can catch him beginning at 6 o'clock in the morning. But Joe and Hannah will be back coming up on Monday morning at 5:30. Right now, it's time for the entertainment update.
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2: The Tom Holland-led picture is projected to make between $180 to $190 million domestically in its first weekend. Brand New Day will hit theaters on July 31st. Meet Dr. Ringo Starr, the University of Liverpool, giving the former Beatle the honor.

0: Chance of thunderstorms. Tonight, lows level off around 71. Mainly cloudy skies expected. Mainly cloudy tomorrow. Thunderstorms likely. Highs level off around 87. That's the forecast. I'm meteorologist Megan Mulford for 98.7 Light FM. Right now, it's 72 degrees.
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0: Olivia Rodrigo dropped dead, part of a better mix of music, working from the office or from home with Bruno Mars on the way.
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14: Here's your WHOP Weather Center forecast. Slight chance of thunderstorms today, otherwise mainly cloudy skies. Highs around 88. Southwest winds 8 to 15 miles an hour. Chance of thunderstorms tonight. Lows level off around 71. Mainly cloudy skies expected. Mainly cloudy tomorrow. Thunderstorms likely. Highs level off around 87. That's the forecast. I'm meteorologist Megan Mulford for 98.7 Light FM. Right now, it's 72 degrees.
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0: good favorites you know and love from yesterday. More of today's hits, too. Liz Stark, glad to be with you. Imagine Dragons coming up.
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1: Christina Aguilera, part of a better mix of today and yesterday for your Friday workday. Liz Stark, so glad to share some time with you. 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
11: Here's your WHOP Weather Center forecast. Slight chance of thunderstorms today, otherwise mainly cloudy skies. Highs around 88. Southwest winds 8 to 15 miles an hour. Chance of thunderstorms tonight. Lows level off around 71. Mainly cloudy skies expected. Mainly cloudy tomorrow. Thunderstorms likely. Highs level off around 87. That's the forecast. I'm meteorologist Megan Mulford for 98.7 Light FM. Right now, it's 72 degrees.
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0: Tina Turner, part of a better mix of music for your Friday workday as we get closer and closer to our weekend. 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
14: Here's your WHOP Weather Center forecast. Slight chance of thunderstorms this afternoon. Otherwise, sunshine mixed with clouds at times. Daytime highs approaching 88. Winds out of the southwest, 8 to 15 miles an hour. Chance of thunderstorms tonight. Lows level off around 71. Mainly cloudy skies expected. More clouds than sun tomorrow. Storms likely, 87. That's the forecast. I'm meteorologist Megan Mulford for 98.7 Light FM. Right now, 73.
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0: Lyrics you know and love from yesterday, more of today's hits to Liz Stark. Glad to share a little bit of your Friday with you. I've got the Pretenders coming up, plus Elton John.
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0: a perfect mix of music to keep you company working from the office or from home. Liz Stark, so glad to share a little time with you. And get this, new research shows children as young as 7 now list social media influencer as the job they want to be when they grow up, right alongside of actors, musicians, superstars. You know, even these young kids would draw like a TikTok logo or a YouTube logo when researchers asked them what they wanted to be in the future. I don't know if this is encouraging or discouraging. Kind of scary, if you ask me. Maroon 5 coming up.
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12: Here's your WHOP Weather Center forecast. Chance of thunderstorms this afternoon. Otherwise, sunshine mixed with clouds at times. Daytime highs approaching 88. Winds out of the southwest, 8 to 15 miles an hour. Chance of thunderstorms tonight. Lows level off around 71. Mainly cloudy skies. Mainly cloudy skies expected tomorrow. Storms likely. Daytime highs approaching 87. That's the forecast. I'm meteorologist Megan Mulford for 98.7 Light FM. 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

You found the perfect mix of yesterday and today for your Friday workday. Lady Gaga on the way. Huey Lewis in the news coming up right now. Portugal the Man.

0: Lady Gaga, Bruno Mars, Die With a Smile, part of a better mix of today and yesterday, Oasis on the way, and Dexy's Midnight Runners coming up.
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9: Here's your WHOP Weather Center forecast. Chance of thunderstorms this afternoon. Otherwise, sunshine mixed with clouds at times. Daytime highs approaching 88. Winds out of the southwest, 8 to 15 miles an hour. Chance of thunderstorms tonight. Lows level off around 71. Mainly cloudy skies. Mainly cloudy skies expected tomorrow. Storms likely. Daytime highs approaching 87. That's the forecast. I'm meteorologist Megan Mulford for 98.7 Light FM. Right now, 76.
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0: Today sits yesterday's favorites, a better mix of music working from the office, from home, or maybe working from the road. Thanks for setting a preset. 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

0: One great hit after another to keep you company while you work. Liz Stark, so glad to share a little bit of your Friday work day with you, that weekend almost here. Coming up, more great hits from today and yesterday. Thank you so much for listening in your work day.
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11: Here's your WHOP Weather Center forecast. Cloudy skies with a few peaks of sun this afternoon with a chance of thunderstorms. Highs level off around 88. Winds out of the west, 8 to 15 miles an hour. Mainly cloudy skies expected again tonight. Thunderstorms likely. Lows level off around 72. Thunderstorms likely. Tomorrow, high temperatures reach up to 87. That's the forecast. I'm meteorologist Megan Mulford for 98.7 Light FM. 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

0: And in the coming weeks, if Tyler Robinson will face trial for murdering Kirk, prosecutors played a recorded interview yesterday from Robinson's former roommate and romantic partner Lance Twiggs and presented text messages exchanged between the two. Investigators also showed photos of the rifle, engraved shell casings, and other evidence collected during the investigation. The man who was killed by ICE agents in Texas earlier this week was not the man being sought after. Immigration agents killed a man during a traffic stop in Houston Tuesday after claiming he tried to run them over in his van. Yesterday, the Department of Homeland Security said the ICE agents were looking for two people from Guatemala who were not in the van. The man who was driving the van was a Mexican immigrant named Lorenzo Araujo, who had lived in the U.S. for 35 years. The agents, who were not wearing body cameras at the time, claimed they shot Araujo when he tried to use his van as a weapon. I'm Chris Caraggio, NBC News Radio.
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2: And my name is Hannah Hagman reporting. 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The risk of flooding and a couple of severe storms remains through the bulk of the weekend, with a flood watch continuing for all of western Kentucky until late Saturday night. That includes for Christian, Todd, and Trigg counties, where multiple rounds of thunderstorms or maybe even training storms could drop several more inches of rain on already saturated ground. Any thunderstorms that develop could also carry the risk of damaging winds of up to 60 miles per hour, which would be able to uproot trees and cause a scattered power outages. Hopkinsville Mayor J.R. Knight may be entering the last 6 months of his term, but that doesn't mean he's resting on his laurels as the city considers new developments and recreation wants. The fate of Bluegrass Splash Family Aquatic Center has been up in the air for some time as officials and community members alike debate on what should be done with the facility on the Eagle Way Bypass. Now, individuals can take part in a survey detailing exactly what they want to see happen online at hoptown.org/survey. Knight says he also remains driven to bring something to where the Phoenix building once stood downtown, as he doesn't want it to remain empty in the long term.
3: RFPs out. We've got a couple coming in. We're supposed to, I believe Tom Britton and him, we got a meeting next week with Tom and Holly on that next week to have discussions. That is one of my main goals, to get moving forward in this last 6 months I have in office, is that right there, is to get that corner underway for whoever the new mayor is. They don't have to be worrying about that issue, and that way we can be moving forward.
2: Mayor Knight also spoke on the recent rash of shootings and stabbing incidents that have resulted in deaths, ending Hopkinsville's streak of no homicides that happened in 2025. He says he doesn't know what the answer is, but he and Hopkinsville Police Chief Jason Newby are in constant contact on how to make the city safer, including increased patrols, staffing, and more. He called for calm thoughts and cooler heads, saying that once a life is taken, nothing can ever be done to get it back or make things right.
3: Some of it is young people not thinking and overreacting. You know, if you pull that trigger, that bullet never comes back. That's something my father always told me. You can't never take it back, and you cannot ever give life back to a person you take away from. So please think before you do something like that.
2: The Christian County Literacy Council is taking reading on the road with its new bookmobile, which was unveiled at a ribbon-cutting ceremony Thursday. The bookmobile was made from an enclosed trailer and is decorated with paintings of characters from Dr. Seuss books. Then the inside has shelves full of books for kids who have just started reading, as well as longer chapter books. Not all students have access to books, and Literacy Council Executive Director Francine Gilmer says children are invited to take a book they are interested in reading for free.
4: To encourage students to read, sometimes they have to have access to books. Not all students, not all young people have access to books. So that is why we want to make it an opportunity for students just to get a book, take a book. They can bring it back. They can get two books if they want to. We just don't tell them that. But they can. And some have. If it helps them, if it's inspiring to them, then we want them to have it.
2: Clarksville City Council has adopted a new city budget for fiscal year 2026-27, and it includes a 9-cent increase to the property tax. The budget was adopted on second reading Thursday by a majority vote and includes total expenditures in the amount of $178 million for the fiscal year that began on July 1.

0: This final vote also set the property tax rate for the city of Clarksville at $1.01 per $100 of assessed value, which signifies an increase of 9 cents from the prior rate. The Pennyroyal Area Museum turned 50 years old on Wednesday, and the community was invited to celebrate its birthday this weekend. However, due to a rainy weekend forecast, the venue has changed. The celebration was originally set to take place outside at the museum, but now it will be inside the Hopkinsville War Memorial Building at 1202 South Virginia Street. The celebration is from noon to 2 p.m. on Saturday, and doors open at 11:30 a.m. Ticket sales have closed. And that's been your news. My name is Hannah Hagman, reporting for WHOP News.
1: Here's your WHOP Weather Center forecast. Cloudy skies with a few peaks of sun this afternoon with a chance of thunderstorms. Highs level off around 88. Winds out of the west, 8 to 15 miles an hour. Mainly cloudy skies expected again tonight. Thunderstorms likely. Lows level off around 72. Thunderstorms likely. Tomorrow, high temperatures reach up to 87. That's the forecast. I'm meteorologist Megan Mulford for 98.7 Light FM. Currently, 76.
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one great hit after another to keep you company in your Friday workday. I'm Liz Stark. So glad to share some time with you. Here's Phil Collins.

0: Matchbox 20, part of a better mix of music to keep you company through all those tasks and to-dos, trying to get everything done before the weekend starts, or just decide what you can put off until Monday. Coming up, Olivia Dean.
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11: Here's your WHOP Weather Center forecast. Cloudy skies with a few peaks of sun this afternoon with a chance of thunderstorms. Highs level off around 88, winds out of the west 8 to 15 miles an hour. Mainly cloudy skies expected again tonight, thunderstorms likely. Lows level off around 72, thunderstorms likely. Tomorrow, high temperatures reach up to 87. That's the forecast. I'm meteorologist Megan Mulford for 98.7 Light FM. Currently, it's 80 degrees.
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0: Janet Jackson, that's a great throwback. Runaway. I'm Liz Stark, and still to come, Michael Bolton, Smash Mouth, and Cyndi Lauper.
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0: Michael Bolton, part of a better mix of music to keep you company as we get closer and closer to our weekend. Liz Stark, so glad to share some time with you. And if you're sharing your Netflix password, you already know, they said, those days are over. But now they have confirmed that an AdmitOne multi-factor authentication will be required for all Netflix system sign-ins beginning July 21st. Yeah. They're cracking down big time. Just don't do it. Don't risk it. You don't want to lose that Netflix account.
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11: Here's your WHOP Weather Center forecast. Cloudy skies with a few peaks of sun this afternoon with a chance of thunderstorms. Highs level off around 88. Winds out of the west, 8 to 15 miles an hour. Mainly cloudy skies expected again tonight. Thunderstorms likely. Lows level off around 72. Thunderstorms likely. Tomorrow, high temperatures reach up to 87. That's the forecast. I'm meteorologist Megan Mulford for 98.7 Light FM. Currently, it's 80 degrees.
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1: Billy Joel, part of a great mix of music for your Friday workday. Vance Joy on the way. We will walk on sunshine with Katrina and the Waves. And right now, Fugees.

0: 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Liz Stark, glad to be with you. 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
6: Here's your WHOP Weather Center forecast. Slight chance of thunderstorms this afternoon. Otherwise, cloudy skies with a few peaks of sun. Highs level off around 88. Winds out of the west, 8 to 15 miles an hour. Mainly cloudy skies again. Tonight, thunderstorms likely. Lows level off around 72. Storms likely. Tomorrow, high temperatures reach up to 87. That's the forecast. I'm meteorologist Megan Mulford for 98.7 Light FM. Currently, it's 83 degrees.
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0: 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Coming up, I'm Liz Stark, Bruno Mars, On the Way, and Toto.
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1: 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There's no other.

0: Danielle Mars, part of a better mix of music for your Friday workday. Liz Stark, so glad to be with you. And if you're going out and about tonight, maybe that date night, maybe just getting together with some friends or the girls' night out you have been planning forever, something always, always comes up, right? Just remember, have fun, be nice to each other, tip generously, drink responsibly, and you know to designate a driver.
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5: Hey, y'all, it's Bryce Long. 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
14: Here's your WHOP Weather Center forecast. Slight chance of thunderstorms this afternoon. Otherwise, cloudy skies with a few peaks of sun. Highs level off around 88. Winds out of the west, 8 to 15 miles an hour. Mainly cloudy skies again. Tonight, thunderstorms likely. Lows level off around 72. Storms likely. Tomorrow, high temperatures reach up to 87. That's the forecast. I'm meteorologist Megan Mulford for 98.7 Light FM. Currently, it's 83 degrees.
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0: But we don't know too much about the wedding still, but people are still talking about it. I'm wondering when the commemorative video is coming out. Taylor Swift, I knew it, I knew you. I'm Steve, and it's Prince coming up next on a Feel Good Friday.
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6: Here's your WHOP Weather Center forecast. Slight chance of thunderstorms this afternoon. Otherwise, cloudy skies with a few peaks of sun. Highs level off around 88. Winds out of the west, 8 to 15 miles an hour. Mainly cloudy skies again. Tonight, thunderstorms likely. Lows level off around 72. Storms likely. Tomorrow, high temperatures reach up to 87. That's the forecast. I'm meteorologist Megan Mulford for 98.7 Light FM. Right now, it's 84 degrees.
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0: That's the fray and how to save a life. I'm Steve. Rob Thomas was asked to write a song for someone, for Carlos Santana specifically. He'd never written a song for anyone else before, so he was excited at the opportunity. And his idea was to have the song sung by George Michael. Obviously, that did not work out, so Rob Thomas did end up writing the song for someone else, but ended up writing it for himself. Santana with Rob Thomas and Smooth up next.
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0: Sadly, Huey says music is no longer a part of his life because his hearing problem doesn't allow him to hear music the way you need to hear music to be a musician. So kind of a tragedy, but he's got some other things going. He's last I heard he was working on a TV show, kind of the same theme as Curb Your Enthusiasm, where Huey Lewis would play a satirized fictional version of himself. And it was going to be produced by Jimmy Kimmel. Sounds like that might still happen. Coming up, more great music on a Feel Good Friday with Halsey up next.
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10: Here's your WHOP Weather Center forecast. Slight chance of thunderstorms this afternoon. Otherwise, cloudy skies with a few peaks of sun. Highs level off around 88. Winds out of the west, 8 to 15 miles an hour. Mainly cloudy skies again. Tonight, thunderstorms likely. Lows level off around 72. Storms likely. Tomorrow, high temperatures reach up to 87. That's the forecast. I'm meteorologist Megan Mulford for 98.7 Light FM. Right now, it's 84 degrees.
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0: Bruno Mars, Just the Way You Are. That was the song that someone with an interest in the song, not Bruno Mars, but somebody who owned the publishing or whatever, said that the Miley Cyrus song Flowers sounded too much like that song, and so they sued Miley. Well, you can compare. You be the judge. Miley Cyrus and Flowers is coming up next.
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9: Here's your WHOP Weather Center forecast. Slight chance of thunderstorms this afternoon. Otherwise, cloudy skies with a few peaks of sun. Highs level off around 88. Winds out of the west, 8 to 15 miles an hour. Mainly cloudy skies again. Tonight, thunderstorms likely. Lows level off around 72. Storms likely. Tomorrow, high temperatures reach up to 87. That's the forecast. I'm meteorologist Megan Mulford for 98.7 Light FM. Right now, it's 86 degrees.
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0: That's Mariah Carey, Can't Let Go, with Steve Cassidy on a Feel Good Friday. Great song coming up. One of the only phone numbers I bet you know by memory. You know, your maybe your home phone number growing up, maybe your best friend's phone number, and you know Jenny's phone number. It's Tommy Two Tone coming up.
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0: put out that memoir in the last year or so, The Woman in Me, and now it's being adapted for the big screen. I hope it's very successful for Britney, and I hope this is the start of her big comeback. I mean, if anybody deserves a break, I feel like it's Britney. Coming up next, it's Adele and Set Fire to the Rain. I'm Steve. Great to have you listening today.
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13: Here's your WHOP Weather Center forecast. Slight chance of thunderstorms this afternoon. Otherwise, cloudy skies with a few peaks of sun. Highs level off around 88. Winds out of the west, 8 to 15 miles an hour. Mainly cloudy skies again tonight. Thunderstorms likely. Lows level off around 72. Storms likely. Tomorrow, high temperatures reach up to 87. That's the forecast. I'm meteorologist Megan Mulford for 98.7 Light FM. Right now, it's 86 degrees.
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0: It's the Go-Go's vacation. Don't try to squeeze too much into your summer vacation. One in five people admit they come home from a vacation so tired they need a vacation. I think I've actually said those words. So tired from my vacation, I need a vacation. But I'll tell you what I've started doing. I work with someone here at the radio station called Mark, who is all about the soft landing, they call it. You go on vacation, leave midweek, return midweek, and then you work Thursday and Friday when you return from your vacation, and then it's the weekend again. Nice, soft landing.
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13: Here's your WHOP Weather Center forecast. Mainly cloudy skies expected tonight with thunderstorms likely. Lows level off around 72. Winds out of the southwest at around 5 miles an hour. Storms likely tomorrow, high of 87. Chance of thunderstorms tomorrow night, lows level off around 70, cloudy skies expected. That's the forecast. I'm meteorologist Megan Mulford for 98.7 Light FM. Right now, 87.
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0: And Vogue, No, You're Never Gonna Get It, Steve Cassidy, with more great music coming up. You're gonna get it. Oh, I guarantee you. More good stuff coming up from Bonnie Raitt. And up next, it's Crowded House.
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0: As Teddy swims, lose control, nothing we can do about it. We can just be ready. A heat dome rolling across the country this weekend. Forecasters are warning of dangerous heat and stifling humidity starting today and continuing into next week. Starting mainly in the upper plains, spreading toward the east coast, but we're going to see hot temperatures all across the country. Temperatures in the 90s approaching the triple digits. The worst thing about the heat dome is you got that AC running on full blast. It's 100 degrees outside, and you can see your breath inside.
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11: Here's your WHOP Weather Center forecast. Mainly cloudy skies expected tonight with thunderstorms likely. Lows level off around 72, winds out of the southwest at around 5 miles an hour. Storms likely, tomorrow, high of 87. Chance of thunderstorms, tomorrow night, lows level off around 70, cloudy skies expected. That's the forecast. I'm meteorologist Megan Mulford for 98.7 Light FM. 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
1: NBC News Radio. I'm Chris Caraccio.
2: A five-day evidentiary hearing in the Charlie Kirk murder case in Utah has concluded. Judge Tony Graff will now decide in the coming weeks if Tyler Robinson will face trial for murdering Kirk after being presented evidence all week related to the case. Prosecutors played a recorded interview yesterday from Robinson's former roommate and romantic partner and presented text messages exchanged between the two. Investigators also showed photos of the rifle, engraved shell casings, and other evidence. Robinson faces aggravated murder and several other felony charges. Another heat dome will be spanning across the country this weekend. Forecasters are warning of dangerous heat and stifling humidity beginning today and continuing into next week, starting in the upper plains and spreading toward the East Coast. Montana and North Dakota could see temperatures in the upper 90s. Sunday, the heat wave will spread into the Midwest, challenging record highs from Colorado to Michigan. By Tuesday, the record heat will hit New England and the Mid-Atlantic. I'm Chris Caraccio, NBC News Radio.
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4: Good evening, and this is Deontay Berry reporting. The risk of flooding and severe storms remains through the bulk of the weekend, with a flood watch continuing for all of western Kentucky until late Saturday night. That includes Christian, Todd, and Trigg counties, where multiple rounds of thunderstorms or maybe even training storms could drop several more inches of rain on already saturated ground. Any thunderstorms that develop could also carry the risk of damaging winds of up to 60 miles per hour, which would be able to uproot trees and cause scattered power outages. Hopkinsville Mayor G.R. Knight may be entering the last 6 months of his term, but that doesn't mean he's resting on his laurels as the city considers new developments and recreation wants. The fate of Bluegrass Splash Family Aquatic Park has been up in the air for some time as officials and community members alike debate on what should be done with the facility on the Eagle Way bypass. Now individuals can take part in a survey detailing exactly what they want to see happen online at hoptown.org/survey. Knight says he also remains driven to bring something to where the Phoenix building once stood, as he doesn't want it to remain empty.
5: RFPs out. We've got a couple coming in. We're supposed to, I believe Tom Britton and him, we got a meeting next week with Tom and Holly on that next week to have the discussions. That is one of my main goals, to get moving forward in this last 6 months I have in office, is that right there, is to get that corner underway

0: done to get it back or make things right.
1: Some of it is young people not thinking and overreacting. You know, if you pull that trigger, that bullet never comes back. That's something my father always told me. You can't never take it back, and you cannot never give life back to a person you take away from. So please think before you do something like that.
0: Clarksville City Council has adopted a new city budget for fiscal year 2026-27, and it includes a 9-cent increase to the property tax. The budget was adopted on second reading on Thursday by a majority vote and includes total expenditures in the amount of $178 million for the fiscal year that began on July 1st. Taste of the Town is coming back for its sixth year, and that means the community is invited to Founders Square in downtown Hawkinsville for a weekend filled with local flavors, music, and fun. Taste of the Town is hosted by Van Swaz Tacos and Vegan Eats, and owner Giuseppe Van Swaz says the festival is set for August 7th and August 8th. It's set to include around 25 food trucks and an 8K run, which is new this year, to celebrate the 8th of August. The festival takes over Founders Square on day 1 from 5 p.m. to 9 p.m. and on day 2 from noon to 9 p.m. More information about the festival is available at Taste of the Town on Facebook.
2: Just want to inform the community about our Taste of the Town festival that we host. This is year 6 for Taste of the Town. It's our 8th of August food rally. We bring out 25 food trucks, plate makers, caterers to downtown Founders Square for a two-day festival. This year it's going to be August 7th and 8th. August 7th is going to be 5 to 9. August 8th, we're going to start at 8 o'clock at the Greenway. We're going to have a 8K run.
0: A pedestrian was struck and killed by a vehicle on Tiny Town Road in Clarksville early Friday morning, with an investigation underway. According to the Clarksville Police Department, it happened just after 3 a.m. on Tiny Town near Needmore Road when a vehicle struck an adult male pedestrian in the roadway. Both eastbound and westbound lanes were closed for several hours as the fatal accident crash team investigated at the scene. Hawkinsville police arrested 28-year-old Jacorian Murray of Hawkinsville for drug trafficking on Thursday. Local officers were notified by the Logan County Sheriff's Office concerning a vehicle that had fled from law enforcement and was registered to a Hawkinsville address. At the residence, officers found Murray and the vehicle. The vehicle reportedly contained a bag of marijuana that was visible from the outside. Officers then conducted a probable cause search, which reportedly unveiled 275 grams of suspected meth and 15 grams of suspected marijuana. Murray was charged with first-degree trafficking in a controlled substance and possession of marijuana. Deontay Berry reporting.
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4: Here's your WHOP Weather Center forecast. Mainly cloudy skies expected tonight with thunderstorms likely. Lows level off around 72, winds out of the southwest at around 5 miles an hour. Storms likely tomorrow, high of 87. Chance of thunderstorms tomorrow night, lows level off around 70, cloudy skies expected. That's the forecast. I'm meteorologist Megan Mulford for 98.7 Light FM. 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

0: Well, what do they say? The average wedding costs $20,000-$30,000, something like that. Well, try 1,000 times that for the big Taylor and Travis wedding. They figure it was a $30 million wedding. $10 million to rent Madison Square Garden, $5 million for the decor, another $2 million to $3 million for the food. And who knows how much they had to pay the wedding DJ and the entertainment. I mean, you got Paul McCartney and Stevie Nicks performing at the reception. I mean, that's got to cost some money. Coming up next, it's You Too.
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9: Here's your WHOP Weather Center forecast. Mainly cloudy skies expected tonight with thunderstorms likely. Lows level off around 72, winds out of the southwest at around 5 miles an hour. Storms likely tomorrow, high of 87. Chance of thunderstorms tomorrow night, lows level off around 70, cloudy skies expected. That's the forecast. I'm meteorologist Megan Mulford for 98.7 Light FM. Right now, 87.
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0: And sync, it's going to be me, Steve Cassidy, with one great song right after another. It is me with great music from the 80s and 90s to today. Coming up, it's Blink 182, All the Small Things.
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0: Okay, here's something fun you can do. The next time a stranger comes up to you and talks to you and you don't want to talk to them, just say, "You can see me?" It's Rick Springfield. And Don't Talk to Strangers with Steve and Outkast coming up next.
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3: Hey, y'all, it's Bryce Long. Looking forward to being back in Hopkinsville on Saturday night, July 11th, at the historic Alhambra Theater for the annual Back to Back Foundation concert, benefiting families in Christian, Trigg, and Todd counties. This year, I'm excited to bring to town number one hit songwriters Tony Arata, who wrote The Dance for Garth Brooks, and Derek Rattan, who wrote Any Old Barstool for Jason Aldean, along with my good friend and recording artist, Casey James. Tickets are just $25, and you can get yours now at pennyroyalarts.org. It's going to be a great show, and I look forward to seeing you there.
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5: Here's your WHOP Weather Center forecast. Mainly cloudy skies expected tonight with thunderstorms likely. Lows level off around 72. Winds out of the southwest at around 5 miles an hour. Storms likely tomorrow, high of 87. Chance of thunderstorms tomorrow night, lows level off around 70, cloudy skies expected. That's the forecast. I'm meteorologist Megan Mulford for 98.7 Light FM. 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

Here's kind of an unexpected pairing. Chrissy Hynde wrote this song for tennis legend John McEnroe. Wrote it with him in mind. They were friends, and she thought the title fit a guy who was constantly getting into trouble. Even though she admitted she wasn't much of a tennis fan.

0: Matchbox 20, if you're gone, World Cup soccer continues today. France beat Morocco yesterday in the first game of the quarterfinals. Today, it's Spain versus Belgium. Tomorrow, a couple of games. I'm looking forward to the England-Norway game. And we love this Erling Haaland guy from Norway. He's fun. And I like the team from Norway. That Viking cheer is awesome. I think, now that the USA and Mexico are out of the tournament, cheer it on Norway.
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12: Here's your WHOP Weather Center forecast. Mainly cloudy skies expected tonight, with thunderstorms likely. Lows level off around 72, winds out of the southwest at around 5 miles an hour. Storms likely tomorrow, high of 87. Chance of thunderstorms tomorrow night, lows level off around 70, cloudy skies expected. That's the forecast. I'm meteorologist Megan Mulford for 98.7 Light FM. 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

0: The Woman in Me is the memoir she published not too long ago, and now it's being adapted for the big screen. I hope it does really well for her, and I hope this is the start of a good comeback for her. She deserves it. Britney Spears, and you drive me crazy. I'm Steve with more music coming up. Kelly Clarkson up next.
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3: Westwood One presents Today in Women's Sports. Coco Gauff's dream of the Wimbledon championship will have to wait at least another year. The tennis phenom was defeated by Karolina Muchova on Thursday in an epic semifinal battle. Gauff fell behind early but forced a tiebreaker at the end of the decisive third set. Muchova prevailed by a score of 12-10, and now she will play in the final on Saturday. As a singles player, Gauff is a two-time major tournament champion, but the semifinal appearance is her career best finish at Wimbledon. Despite the tough loss yesterday, the 22-year-old undoubtedly has more history to write at the All England Club.
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7: Here's your WHOP Weather Center forecast.
8: Mainly cloudy skies expected tonight with thunderstorms likely.
9: Lows level off around 72, winds out of the southwest at around 5 miles an hour. Storms likely tomorrow, high of 87. Chance of thunderstorms tomorrow night, lows level off around 70, cloudy skies expected. That's the forecast. I'm meteorologist Megan Mulford for 98.7 Light FM. 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